0: 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Emi talem se init plokat mo human resource. Dr. Kaso emi talem se o emi sta work plan te ia now. Mo emi talem se one plan is tap lo next 10 years. Fanua tu emi maskat for doctor we specialize lo ai. Lo doctor plem emi call blo money fanua tu plo li ko intulu will coincide with all specialized field, all same one me cardiologist. Update outside the country, USA continue attack lo Iran. United States si launch him narvla round lo military strike lo Iran. Mui targetem some military target lo south lo country. All of you blo US oli talem si operation ya mi blo town empower blo Iran blo mege mol attack lo ship we sta pass lo Strait of Hormuz one important road blo world oil trade. President Trump mi talem si all strike ya pa li koet ka same time we Iran mi stop mol attack ble. Mo update lo site lo sport lo World Cup Argentina mi qualify blo kolo pick fla final. Lo FIFA World Cup 2026 after we win him England lo 2-1 lo semi-final today. England been open him score first time be Argentina me make him one strong comeback plus score him to la cole am winning match lo 2-1 with him win Argentina by me first him Spain lo pick fla final lo FIFA World Cup 2026 grand final lo FIFA World Cup by me taking place lo Monday next week. More them news now. We put them end lo VPDC news update. Join them all get a story and lo 12 o'clock.
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Well, look at the report of Vanuatu Meteorology Moji Hazard Department emi putumalong. This morning, weather bumpahemi cloudy, wind bumpahemi blow, but you expect them to play me at small rain hemi fall down only at the islands play me. Light fresh southeast, more east southeast wind bumpahemi blow throughout long country. Maximum temperature long today, hem stop long 24 degrees Celsius long south, but 26 degrees Celsius and top long north. Minimum temperature along today long night, hem stop long 14 degrees Celsius along south, more 21 degrees Celsius up north. Molung look long sol war blumi. One marine strong wind warning, hemi in effect now yabl coastal waters blue yumi long country. Bomba yumi cut one wind way by hemi blow it come no direction but southeast with the one speed plong 21 custom 25 knots. What sem sol war we bomba hemi rough mo by say quantum ku custom 2.5 meter high. Low moderate southeast swells too, but by you expect them long sol war up long yumi. Advice iko longol geta sea travelers mo mariners pungoli tekem precaution blo yumi ma save se kain win all sem hemisai produce some dangerous wave condition throughout long sol war up yumi. Emi end long a weather update, you pass one nice flat day.

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1: Elifeto opo, ramasan.
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0: Shalom, welcome on Facebook South Putin. So you're well. Long today program by me Haran TPT PM, Honorable Johnny Konabo, by me make a man talk because especially long people long Tana, long all services where Kaufman me start providing. More one now you me all people, you me should give him back equal long Kaufman.
1: Fred Samuel, Chairman Bro, Area Council, RCC Chairman Bro, you need Rovan Wagu Party, Tana, Chairman Bro Connection, with them every advisor, first political advisor, Deputy Secretary General. You may want me to stop in the day, and I'll thank you for all talk with what I make it. Okay. I'm where you are, I'm all plan, yeah? I'll let you stop doing things, eh? And you know, just fall down, whatever you come, but you got one plan, we got one program where you may stop falling. You come. Road, you come finish. I'll let you be looking number of tourists, where you come, Lotana. And me Hamas, you will say something or not? Suppose number of tourists we Mr. Kamlotana, I mean 20,000, you may want to increase him, you go to 100,000 for 1 year. Suppose I mean 20,000, you may want to increase him, you go to 100,000 for 1 year. And I mean possible rural programs for government and Mr. McGem, no 2050. I mean possible for 2050. So, I got one plan. My Deputy Secretary General, one very qualified man, we go got a master degree, but we decide to come work in the province. You know, got full of province, you know what to do? Or you go got a tertiary education outside, or you decide to come work in the province. You go one, we can handle him. So, only put them together one plan. Pro Tafia. Tafia Economic Development Plan. But inside what have economic development plan there, yeah, I got one small one back again, where I mean area councils. Do you mean? Ron Brian Tata. So therefore, Brian Tata, I got one development plan. With all I share them, plan, to make them sufficient. Do you mean to have stop inside the plan yeah. And then now we have to talk about the south. So all plan there, you mean talk about to make them sure, say, government time will become and no work paragon. And we work for a plan, the area council, or provincial government council and we endorse it. And then government and we save over more something. Today, you need to stop here, and I thank you, Lord, small brother, where we decide to invest in time, in the whole family, give them the new mayor, and we can make one something all same. And let me stop tighter me, say, what you must make him pro we build him development side. You may make him cover pa 7 o'clock no more cover even. You say no, you will go around some cover or current. Be all is no, you need some track, you will go be cover or lenakel. Miss Wall against you for now. You may not make him road there, bro, make him say you stop rolling one of you plan and cover, bro, man only come only consume no pleasure. Fuel station, he come. Resort, bungalows, he come. Because you do not have any excuse, but you can't replace it today. Rod, you know, ask him too much, what name government by you make him for you? You ask him, what name by you, you make him for government. Because you have a costing road that you must spend. So time where we set up business, yeah? Whoever where we walk inside, whatever, only pay them, and we got a small money, you go pay them, guy no store, you pay tax, you go to government, you pay road plan. And suppose you no walk, and when you say government was even bound, you can't work on another ton. Come on, pray another ton, you can't give them, but you know, and you're saying, Nani, where Bombay, guy stop go, pay you stop crying, say, Samuel, you come. No, you need to must change your mindset, but you need to. Romegan said, I'm where roti come, you get up. You get up. And suppose electricity and the problem for you me. Then I'm responsibility for government to find a way from you make a cheap electricity. Procassem pressure. And then now, let me stop talking about geothema for you me. Pro providing cheap electricity. So that every coconut, Bamba and Misawe, Krasikam virgin oil, a guy blame you, Garam, you feed them big, ifitem faul, ifitem nani lehem. Ogoke misatala me mitruya. Pe wai misatala from mena emi wone mo isa program be yuminawya. Isa puedo dei we papai. God, no heaven, emi help me yumi pro yumi harvestem jio demela. Then the minimum electricity by the simple sea, or papa, and I were meeting over that joy free. I were going to see him over a company, all the material silver than a mere company, but by me put one business pack, Lucasia. Business pack. Romagans is supposed to get electricity, Lucasia, one of them will kind of be talent, Lucasia, but by Oligam Lucasia, and from the meme, Mr. Wonder, you wanna, you know, one of dispute. Time where. You got all industry, you will only come. And suddenly, you sabro house with you find them one job. I find them one job, you want money, you want man, where you got one value. But suppose you don't got job, then you find them say you don't got value. Maybe how you sabro look low economy in the world today. So I mean, I'm thinking, the time when you look low airport, that you know, honorable friend Samuel, and we walk him ringing me, say, you must meet him, look at the Fiji Airways. You walk him ringing me, go home to Lego, sit down to Badano, Kran, whatever the Morgan, before they stop talking about this time. How? Pampai government, and we look out the road, bro, make him say, Fiji is our flight directly, Nandi, Igasem Lo Santo, or Nandi, Igasem Lo Tana. And suppose it happened, and they say, now, Papa, you looking fishing for 100,000 tourists, no one year. They say, now, Mr. Tokpau. Because last week, Council of Ministers semi agree on air services agreement that you may have with Solomon. And we hope for coming weeks, when by Council of Ministers semi agree on air services agreement that you may have with Fiji Airways, so that they may have directly connect them Fiji Airways, no Nandi, because of white grass with them, Sandra. So, you know, and whenever you miss up again, because time when you be look, economy play you be today, you ride with Dr. Small from you live with long time. When it's down, but by me, Dr. Small. You be look, economy play you meet today. You got, whenever you be going trade deficit, you can't plan something, you come inside your country, you spend the money play you meet them, but you may not sell and full of something too. You make them say, any big one or a big one. Right? They simply mean a big one or a big one. Right? I mean no balance. You may import more, you may export less. So, government, and you want them cheaper electricity, you want them roads, pro tourists, and they come, you give them more dollar, you may use some dollar now, but you may pay more something to you may outside. One or bigger something now, and me fuel. Where you may spend them, with some things, and around 36 or 40 something. Billion no 1 year. Maybe 30 something billion no 1 year. No fuel no more. The fuel do you mean the governors? But you mean no sabe make them until you got one cheap electricity. And geothermal and you one opportunity. And you know, and the only thing where you may stop walking the hand. You may stop walking the hand. And me want them Adam say yes. And we got plan, first political advisor, and we talk about connection to you me. On I jump with them, the Brian Data, Tana, Romagansi, all tourists, 80,000 tourists, where you missed up current on I jump every year, and meet the biggest number, all tourists, any province of Vanuatu. And when you combine them with them, aviation tourists, where you missed up come. So, think, brother, I'm saying, you make them road, Lotana. And we no contribute to economic development compared to some islands who only got coconuts or something. And we want something where we want look where we not deep. Because time we look at tourism contribution to economy to country and a big one. And one little provinces where we make the biggest contribution aside for tourism and the tougher province. With the Shefa, with the Sun. So I got reason to road. And now, we must make a more laravel something. With them every doctor, we want them to tell them thank you. And by me got opportunity, bro, you missed up, open them fuel station, and you really look out them good. Young bro, you will start wrong. please, withdraw. You want a house, please, you withdraw the house. No, you know, I'm throwing the rot. I'm no fasting for church, more I'm no fasting for custom, more I'm no fasting for man with school. Withdraw, stop quiet the house. Once you are a new grocery wife, maybe you go to one plantation. You fight them on Bulu Way or you make one side. Then you know, I'm the road, but you break them on Sunday. Because I'm not easy. Today, I'm going to take him how many minutes? And then again, 45 minutes. Today, by you have a current fuel, but you know, more blessing. When you want them, got them crash. You need them one fuel, but 500, Fatu. And then you jump the track, you pay 1,500, you go to the next one, you go to 500 fat. And then you got to come back. At this time, Bamba, you make a normal place. So, services in the gum, lots of more people.
0: Thank you, Thomas Blong, Save a Patlong program, yeah? What I mean, Iso Yarwell, look at me long next program.
2: 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Tamasan.
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After we meet στα Fulham Hemi Voice Plung South program, with the VBTC correspondent πλέον είσαι ο Γιάρουελ, Long Tafia Province. Continue to listen to 20 minutes and stop. And when I'm to cast one time 12 o'clock, I'm to follow all the national news bulletin to you.

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Freedom with them voice from Alpha Blondie featuring Terrence Riley. Hemi put to local time, believe it to 8 minutes. Hemi stop, believe it to castle on time, long 12 o'clock. You listen to cup, but by long 12:30, you must go ahead, long join them live dedication program, believe me, castle 1:30 this afternoon. But by him to go back in jam, nice flower again.

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0: 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Ikatwan tokta numo lo country we mi specialize lo site plo sick plo I. Now ya ikat over 300 patient we one money so likat sick plo I will stop pass lo Vanuatu National Hospital mo semak nambaya lo Northern Provincial Hospital lo dian welin ikat report.
1: Dr. Johnson Kaso wemi base long Northern Provincial Hospital hemi stop long Vanuatu National Hospital nawia long trainer mol training tokta plong I. Dr. Kaso wemi only I specialist plong country. Kita lem si need plong kat mo human resource long country. 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
2: Lo scientific plan lo country ya wami wista preparam. You need them at least 4. Okay. 2 by best lo villa, 2 by best lo santo. I mean, like doctor, well, he specialized, lo, I know. You need to move up, lo, to establish and also that only in a stress out, lo, stress pro walk. Okay? I'm going to say, travel, you go to Dana, or go to Epi, or Seva, Seva, sorry, but still can't. Man, he's up, lo, National Hospital, lo, you will be up, lo, you will
1: Wan Mama Victoria Parang, we hemi kat 48 years, hemi kat problem with them left eye side plong him. We cause them plong hemi blind plong 2 years now. Pe after long treatment hemi save look lookut pag again.
3: So mimi pass through lo one operation is them you want them congratulate them to la doctor. Doctor we mi salo pese mo train up lem too. We mi bin salo se very but the way make operation is very good. We have a train, I work with an operation to me. More me glad to ask with it, and time become caramatla or plaster. I will be really look clear, so me glad me class. So we tell you, thank you, doctor. More you encourage him, blow me. Go ahead, make a good flower.
1: Long talk long him, talk the caso, hemi call plong mo ni Vanuatu. He go into specialist field. All same talk the plong I, we got human resources stop inside. Long country plong provide him all technical service.
2: Or he can be make a three main problems. First one, hemi all man or in it, class plong is have a read. So you establish house, you know that class, please you can look in it. Number two, all if one mouth, load look at that, operation hemi high. So now, yeah. We will start with the priority, the outreach, from the veteran, the explain the minutes. Number three, have diabetes. You will have diabetes, please, you come to the clinic, you access some service, you help them, you know, plan from Siksuka. Yes, so I think have some important statistics we need to understand.
1: With the number plong old sick man, will you need him service plong I, we stop go and up. All health authority will stop make him strong for doctor, plong need plong invest, plong training, plong old specialist. My human resource plong make him some more Vanuatu. Will save kasem good for treatment, plong I inside long country. Lodian, well in VPTC News.
0: Public Accounts Committee or PAC mi finem se inopin kat advertisement blo value addition investment capital fund blo business oli save apply from PAC yaren yesterday or lo week ya se all application form we go down lo screening committee ibin pass first time lo board of governors oli yaren se kat 19 applicants everyone pe board of governor I give him 11 no moiko lo screening committee blo lukluklem honorable Landru Nabua tolsem Public Accounts Committee member, emitalem se emi one waste blo public fund, hemi se komedia hemi finance sam recipient weli kase mania olino kat one project olino statem one project plol gedai
4: paki make him site visit. We're very disappointed lo orketa recipients we mi allocate public fund ko lo orketa, because when you talk about

0: for looks, you may allocate them one big amount of money equal one something we mean as a country benefit them back on.
1: 11 recipient na wali ka sempat blo 180 million fatu additional o Atisen Investment Capital Fund Screening Committee talem lo pak se Value Atisen Investment Regulation OTA number 133 blo 2025 emi 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
2: so si blo look written good minutes number 1 be look house steering committee Mr. Tramin blo kamin that is why mention him say imi Tramin blo kamin but we megem mo mi kasete finish Εμένα μου steering committee, ίσως μη τάλλησε steering committee, να με κάνω πλέον. 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
1: Alongside the chairman blow 2025 Value Addition Investment Capital Fund Board of Governor Joe Ligo, italem si emi elitumas blow talem si 180 million fania emi waste. 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Mr. Ligo italem lo FBTC News, yol mania, olipin release no molo end blo last year, megem si emi elitumas blo chatse mol project, emi dalem si mania, emi no waste, pe emi stop invest lo helpe mol ni fanuatu blo kroe mol business blo lgeta. Mr. Joe o Mr. Ligo italem si funding process ya, emi publicly known, olipin kase mol application, mo council blo minister now ya approve finalist blo recipient, wetem pot emi implementem decision ya.
3: But I don't agree with them, empires with them all due respect, say funds and we wasted from funds and we start circulating the economy blow and finish. And you may need block him time and me premature block criticize them all recipients blow fun with them fun. And me premature blow tell them say funds and we wasted. Funds you know wasted by funds by me look for them. He believes by me look for them. He grow up blow. Throughout the projects where fun and me approve, he start low on island low north, Kasem town low south. So he got proportionate representation in all recipients of fun. I mean, no given from both of me no look say you who you receive fun, both of me look the purpose of the project. And you satisfy them criteria where start no low blow project, you receive funds. For that person, MP rightly point them out. For that person, no got machinery more equipment, so only start work blow, only got a more thing. Purpose of fun, me blow, he help him more get there now from only got raw material, he start. They only need to come and help them all, but only have a start off somewhere. You mean, as a government, you know, so they call the test of all seven more by me celebrating 50 years for independence. You mean, it will start somewhere. So, see me start small with them, few low country blue, you mean, spread them out, you got proportionate representation, low country blue, you mean, low some low island blue, you mean, allow me go.
1: Lamap Community Law South Malekula Area Council. Isa po tem pick one work blo police lo area ya through lo work blo community safety team blo olgeta. Lo last week, lo semak time we oli andem over hours we oli renovate mi kopak lo VBF, ikat 33 CST lo area council ya tu oli graduate. Ikat 4 female mo 29 male lo South Malekula area council mo one community lo Southeast area council lo Malekula we ol CST ya oli kamle. I got 5 days we only go through lo CST training, more 1 day emi blo chiefs only go through lo training blo 1 emi work blo get up lo make em say all CST only make em work blo get up lo straight fashion. I got 2 crime prevention unit officer, more 1 VMF detachment officer lo Santo will run em CST training. All CST ipali work blo LBM 3 police officer lo will stop work lo Lama police post now. 16 kindi teacher blo teuma takbus lo efate, oli no stop lo payroll blo kafman, oli luksave se stat lo school emi important, so oli megem own school resource blo geta out lo local material. 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
2: some money blog play free slow december nokat one long play point set so mr tok tok mi play plan from long time come lo 24 25 26 semia people save make them with the well plan principal all give him all support me flow them 10,000 people make all resources by me help pick one
1: emitalem sekindi he got 5 subject he got science life inside long community literacy numeracy moholia them bible mo stage 5 now holy stop long hem we hemi long numeracy
2: save say emi emi 1 emi emi 0 after by beginning me must save to say by you know save karam na plan number or send example 8 you can put the place plus 0 from 8 emi pick 1 0 emi small so with the numeracy there something we by me all to tell an and numeracy emi recognize same number
1: One teacher belong na wanapu kindi school we take 40 student Florida Pakua italem semi lagem Thomas Stylia we holy no yusum Thomas Puk
3: Katimia and really and shame Katimia from learning the hymn inside the classroom and we look the book what the first time we install the book we are stuck for him hands on the Katimia then we touch him and we feel him then we look
1: Ino hemia numo beholi yusum pambu mo wifim all highland basket long make out all school material. President long Southeast Efate School Association William Pute italem se hemia now hemi true meaning long independence.
4: Lo reform bo istabia blo yum yusum mo local materials yumi ko pak lo kalsa custom mo tradition blo yumi tatay al kindigit sa blo mifuna liko together blo Palipinti mo toy bakings. 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
1: Training ya, his sisi chef a kutinita, his support them, mo ikat interest long old school, long pot fila, long join, long manisya. Brenda Daniel, FPTC News.
0: Oni sotetlo country United States continue attack lo Iran United States launchem narafla round blow military strike lo Iran mo itagetem sa military target lo south side lo countrya all official 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Λο first semi-final. Lo FIFA World Cup 2026 mo imegem se Spain ikolo final blo World Cup mo Spain by mi vesem Argentina lo grand final blo FIFA World Cup 2026 grand final by mi apen lo next week lo Monday mo lo set lo weather partly cloudy mo windy overall group You got cloudy over some island with them isolated brief shower blow rain and expected. Light moderate to fresh southeasterly more east southeasterly wind throughout the country. Maximum temperature blow today AM is 24 degrees Celsius down south, KCM 26 degrees Celsius and blow north. Minimum temperature blow today low night by AM is 14 degrees Celsius down long south, more 21 degrees Celsius and blow north. More information lo site lo weather now, I put them end lo FPTC News Bulletin.

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2: 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Mo isa we text into ikam lung number we hemi 7763850. 7763850, hemi number we isa we text in ikam lung hem. While you stop tuning ikam pa into go ahead to start of show limit 2 or dedication program limit 2 with them. Toro to alcohol string pan with them song title, me dialogue.

0: 23 minute mi stapling mi to final one time long 1 o'clock. You listen kam you me to stop yet in salo dedication program play you me continue plus stop listen kam lo broadcast plung radio van watsu number hemi 26200 26200 hemi number we use of a call in kam lung hem and use of a text in to kam lung number we hemi 7763850 7763850 hemi number we use of a text in ikam long hem. Make sure time see starting thing please call in ikam. Make sure say Eastern Upland place where reception hemi clear. Make a volume low radio hemi go down time see call in ikam. Or you go stand up long way low radio blog on by hemi not got any feedback. Make sure to credit blue hemi full up good time see starting thing blue call in ikam. Wherever place you stop listening come to him, you call in come, listen directly, he come long mobile phone, and you know listen long radio time, say you stop calling him. But him to go ahead, look at him to cut first call up, leave me too long line, long this lunch hour. Hello.
1: Hello.
0: Hello, nice lunch, Lou. You stop calling him where?
1: Mr. Colo Mosoelan.
0: I land bring me long more so I could look at you please join me you me inside long program blo dedication program you go ahead to give dedication please.
1: Thank you too much first call blo me we want them dedicate me call or flaman blo me with them small cranny blo me with the hell blo me with this place that lo na side lo sandit lo moso island no more want them wishing mo kata one nice time, one nice lunch, lo, on the back. Number two call, plomi, one the same time, you call all family, plomi, lo, Tasiriki, Philip, lo, Mosola, no more, that family, Saltautoel, family, Paul Salcher, family, Tom Roper, family, Jesse Talikau, or that one, Mr. Lo, Tasiriki, no more, lo, Mosola, Monte Vistimokada, nice lunch, lo, this time. Last and very special call for me is a call on delegates to notify press the three where we start at the island. Now we only call Sophie Lee, also we start listening. We want to wish you over that God's blessing or what I saw with the Nokota on work or leave off. Last and very special call for me, we want to send him for the employee, we want to say, I know when we start on an area. Mina fukete ma poetlo mitu wa isa lo nisilan, rangpano. O mina fukete sino keneto isa lo kanwa to mobile phone. 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Thank you.
0: Thank you lo kolabli mi we hemi koli ni kam long Moso Island and yes you stop tune ni kam continue plus stop listen ni kam lo broadcast per radio Vanuatu imi to stop enjoy mulketa music plo you want them say imi play lo one song we might stop you stop think about long morning finish. You save a text in two camp long me save a play him long at this time. Me stop long me to cast one time long 1 o'clock. Lucasim to cut Narafala cola lo line back again. Hello, Lucasim cola hemila cola line. Continue plus stop tune in cam number hemi 26200 26200 hemi number we use of a call in cam long hem and use of a text in to cam long number we hemi 7763850 7763850 hemi number we use of a text in cam long hem. While bombay me to wait long I'll get a while bamba im tuet longol ke tsakhola splonga bamba le calling kam or text in messages plimi longa today long afternoon or lukasim to katwana text in message finish long plesa hemitalamol sem good afternoon long radio Vanuatu you want to play string band long torotua with the title Amos Andrew Igolo every hard working community blo eton we'll stop making preparation for independence celebration for country mo wishim mal geta one nice day no forget them all families blong SWB mo RSC long OC mo New Zealand may bali stay warm all time the winter season yeah thank you Nara fala texting message tulo besa requesti kole every supportable England se yuvlan na haram no kutumas England Luciano song plong Bob Marley with them song title One Love so yes sim to katol texting messages longer this time continue to stop give you more request play you number hemi 7763850 hemi number we use of a text in ikamlong hem and you have a call into ikamlong number 26200 with them talk about Moso Island nice long number you meet dedicate him call first call up in milong Moso Island

0: 23274 or visit him all shops from Flumiflan.
1: Eight minutes, let me stop longing me to find them one time, 1 o'clock this afternoon. 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Good afternoon, announcer, me want to you play one sing sing, long Makura Tokolau. Makura Tokolau, long pleasure with Ikolong, every support up long Spain. 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So yes, you listen to come. I'll get the supporters for Spain and all the other teams. See me to get one texting message. Long pleasure, Hemi dedicate him to every supporters out there. Hemi want him play one song from Makura Tokolau. Time Hemi open it is up. You want a call in come. Number hemi 26200 26200 hemi number we save call in kamlo hem or you save text in two you save text in two I kam long number we hemi 7763850 7763850 hemi number we you save call in I kam long or text in I kam long hem. Nice for a song or nice for a local string band bamba yumi to haram longa this for a time. Also hemi request longa one or texted message plimila plesa Toyota with a Makura Tokolau bamba yumi to haram long this time.

Love you blue with him voice from Paul Wari mi to haram nice la zuk number long place ahead mi putum local time 2 minutes ile ko 1 o'clock continue blue tuning kam mi to got 8 more minutes mi stop and mi to stop in them dedication program blue you me 26200 26200 hemi number we you save call in kam long hem or you save text in to kam long number we hemi 7763850. 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

Pradabilong mi wetem toko sawia local string bani mi to haram nice fula nambalonga this fula time and 11 minutes emi leko 1 o'clock or 12 minutes emi leko 1 o'clock so you continue plus tapa tini ni 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7763850 you me to cut one text in message officer hello Vanuatu pass some hello blomilo get the people of Vanuatu one time people Wallis Mufutuna living in Vanuatu hemi Frederick.

0: Mr. Blonkanaki will respect and respect my country even Watu. Imitukato an texting message all the way from Kanaki. And yes, hello to you too. As you stop listening, come on by me to so go ahead to the dedication program, please me. Feel free, please have a call anytime, text anytime, and also when we've been telling, make sure credit me full up with this stuff that you stop thinking, plong you call in anytime, and play you text anytime to you give him out a request, play you. So, but you to go ahead, listen to this song, please, yeah? Dedicating to all the listeners, but right before to listen to him, you look at him to cut on call all line. Finish, hello. Good afternoon, you're calling me where? Long Lord Efate. Good luck at you in the dedication program, please. You go ahead and give dedication, please.
1: That's
0: hello. Hello, sorry, but you saw it. Remind me, you meal listeners, time see you stop thinking, please, call in a come or give him request, please. You make sure you start up one place where reception hemi clear, and you talk hemi clear, please. You miss a current request, please, where you want to me play him long today, long afternoon. So, time to me open net stop. Sadly, you may no custom code request from call up, please, you me where hemi call in a come. Make sure as we stop all time, Mr. Wokum, remind you me listeners in the program, please, you me up long dedication program. Make sure as you stand up long place reception, hear me clear, make him radio, hear me go down, stand up long well radio, listen straight, come long telephone, I see you calling you come, stand up long place reception, hear me clear, and me very important, plong pam by. You talk, you miss a haram save. One him now, hemi dedication, please. One him now, hemi request, please. Pomba him to go ahead to listen. Nice number of the Sabbath in my Port Villa Queen with the Bushman.

My Port Vila Queen with Tim Bushman, Hemia Hemil Sema, a nice run number we belong, and them two dedication program belong, Yumi. Thank you, Lord, get the callers where you've been taking time, I believe, calling, texting, longer this time.

Tego ya lokal string band with same song title Makarita hemi putum local time 26 minutes hemi lokal 1 o'clock long today afternoon mi alisi serang yel sem radio friend blue start long 9 o'clock long morning kasem this time papa mr talam tata liu mu yu pasu one nice flat time with him nekis wala radio friend blue jila kasem inside long yumi story and show Pumpa yu go ahead long join him company blahem long 1:30 today afternoon ko kase one time long 5 o'clock we ba yu kat company blong Marinoel Kaltak in sa long today sava show thank you blasta kat company blong yu all time in sa long one word to life show and to lol kita kolin dedications we yumika today Think about yourself. Take some time up, look, call in a cup and think about your friends and families and me too in Sarong dedication a program bring me blong today afternoon. You go ahead, you pass a nice full afternoon. Take and plant the extra care all time. Moba you join me back again tomorrow, look, same time. In Sarong, one hour of la. One watch a live show, bring me. Enjoy a nice full number of blessings.

Amy, nice for a song blong South Wave Pacific Boys with them Ikau Kau Village mi putum local time limit to the day long afternoon 3 minutes mi like half past one. Follow mag daran down blong the day bamba yumi kat empty cafe program with Mr. George Kimbo we bamba hemi service stop at me the day long afternoon blo final one time no 2 o'clock. No forget them 2 o'clock yumi kat Franis News with Marilor Ludvan. After the French news, Bamba Yimi go ahead with them program di mi with them empty cafe with Mr. George Kimbo. The final one time long half past two, bli mi kat Radio France International ou RFI with Bamba Yimi and them up French awablo today. Long English awablo today, also more time Yimi kat English news with them Lotian Belin. Follow with them today society program with them company blong Joanna Bulikon. Kasi one time no 4 o'clock, himi put some out weather bulletin. After the weather bulletin, himi go ahead with the magda selection of music. Follow with some picking in the program with Bamba Yumi Kat the day long afternoon. Follow with some Yumi story and interview with me. The final one time no 5 o'clock, himi join the news team blow VPTC. With some updates blow Bishlama News. Mo after long updates blow Bishlama News. But you stop with them Nikis radio friend with you. Marina will call talk with them the day of a show. The radio Vanuatu. We are pleased to stop listening to camp before you meet to follow my MPT Cafe program with Mr. George Kimbo. You meet to come last time to listen long nice flazook number. We come low give you what I'm titled Fille du Soleil.

0: As Vanuatu marks 46 years of independence, what future do we want for our nation? And how will international agreements shape that future? Join VPTC Press Club on Tuesday, 28th July 2026 for a special panel discussion with leaders from government, the opposition, international relations and finance. 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
4: 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Big or small, we've got you covered.
1: 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Time memory.

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3: CBDC English News with me, Lodian Welin. 16 kindergarten teachers in Teumapush, Evate, who are not on the government payroll, are taking early childhood education into their own hands by creating classroom learning resources from locally available materials. Through a doi making workshop, the teachers are using coconut leaves, bamboo, cardboard, and paper to produce teaching aids that reflects the local context and can easily be replaced or remade when damaged. ECCE Teachers Association key teacher Kaylin Sagia say the initiative helps strengthen children's numeracy and literacy skills, while Naku Skasaru ECCE teacher Maturin Ismail highlighted the benefits of using local materials that are affordable, accessible and sustainable for classrooms. Vanuatu Institute of Technology of VIT hospitality student Severin Parago has won a bronze medal in restaurant services at the second Timor-Leste International Friendly Skills Competition 2026 in Tili, competing against skilled participants from across the Asia-Pacific region. Severin said representing Vanuatu and standing on the podium during her first trip overseas was a moment she will never forget. She hopes the experience will inspire other young Ni Vanuatu to believe in their skills, work hard, and take every opportunity to showcase their talents internationally. The competition also featured VID students in commercial cooking and welding, highlighting Vanuatu's growing reputation in technical and vocational education. Chairman of the 2025 Value Addition Investment Capital Fund Board of Governors, Joe Ligo, has defended the administration of the 180 million Vatu Fund, saying it is too early to conclude that public money has been wasted. His comments follow concerns raised by Public Accounts Committee member Honorable Andrew Wilpen-Abbott that some funded projects are not yet started. Mr. Ligo say the funds were only released at the end of last year, marking it premature to judge the projects. He stressed that the money has not been wasted and remains invested in helping Ni Vanuatu businesses grow. He said it is now the responsibility of the Department of Industry and the Ministry of Trade to work closely with recipients by helping them access raw materials and develop their businesses. Mr. Ligo said the funding process was publicly known, applications were received, and the final list of recipients was approved by the Council of Ministers, with a board responsible for implementing that decision. He added that he personally visited several funded projects after the funds were released and remains confident the recipients are committed to delivering their projects. In regional news, the Foreign Affairs Minister is set to meet with Minister for New Fiji and Samoa today. It follows Australia signing Devens Bags with Papua New Guinea last year and with Fiji last week. Winston Peter said in uncertain geostrategic times, it is more important than ever to connect Fiji's Sakiasi Titoka and Samoa's Avioka Fatarayan, who are attending a ministerial meeting with Trade Minister Todd Mickley, will also meet with Peters in Auckland. In sports, updating FIFA World Cup, Argentina has qualified for the FIFA World Cup 2026 final after defeating England with 2-1 in the semi-final. England opened the scoring first, but Argentina made a strong comeback by scoring 2 goals to secure a 2-1 victory. With the win, Argentina will face Spain in the FIFA World Cup 2026 final. The FIFA World Cup Grand Final will be played next week on Monday. And with sports news, it brings us to the end of today's English news.

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When it comes to news, Vanuatu comes to us.

Hello, this is Coming to the Mat, podcast from the Melanesian Women Today Impact Service Series. Told through the lens of everyday, ordinary Pacific Island women, the Mat series seeks to break cultural barriers and invite listeners to hear real human stories of making a difference. The stories you will hear from this series balance diverse interests and weave together the story of courageous women who dedicate their lives to making a difference in their communities and country. Coming to the Mat series is a safe space that allows for women in the Pacific to use their voices. It also explores the integral aspects of women's lives all across the South Pacific and gives the listener a window into the many different issues women face through storytelling.

0: So today we are going to talk about the etymology of Ni Vanuatu and its cultural significance. And I have with me on the mat again, always exciting to have my good friend, Mr. Kirk Huffman from his home in Sydney, Australia. It sounds like you said before the beginning of your story there, like you take a big, huge, traditional ship and you turn it upside down. And then, you know, if you're in the water, you know, you read the winds and how to sail and the flaps, you know, the sail, sorry, changing the direction. That is.
1: Yeah, exactly. It's like a giant inverted canoe.
0: Right.
1: Yeah. But you're not fighting against the sea. You're fighting against the wind.
0: The wind.
1: Or sorry, you're in your Nakamal. You're fighting against the spirits of the air, you know.
0: Yeah, well, that's very, genius. And so I was one.
1: Yeah,
0: I was
1: genius.
0: Yeah,
1: that's what the traditional cultures. The cultures are just absolute genius.
0: Yes,
1: They were still way ahead of so many other things. Just a few years ago, after I think what was it? What was that cyclone in 2015 or so? It was 2000. It was Cyclone Pam. Huh? That destroyed the new Tafea Cultural Center, which had been opened, I think, in 2000.

0: was environmentally aware architectural work and stuff like that, and asked him to draw up the architectural plans for the new Tefeya Cultural Center. Just as, and he agreed to do it, you know, no fee, wouldn't cost anything. Normally it would cost like $25,000 or more.
1: Right.
0: Michael, who's had a long session, who's been around too, realizes that you have to do things for free.
1: Right.
0: You know, or you get your kava supply cut off or something like that. So Chief Jacob Capetti came over to sit with Michael Heffernan and go through some of the plans. And that was at the time of the launching of the film Tanner. Jacob came over with the people from the team, the film team from the film Tanner, because they had the time as the launch of the film Tanner in Sydney. It was a really good time. Anyway, to help Michael out, I had given him, I had photocopies of the architectural drawings that Christian Coiffier had made of traditional cyclone protection houses on Tanner. Drawings that Christian Coiffier had done in 1979, Montana. Christian, who was basically originally an architect before he went to cultural work, was really impressed by them. So I copied those designs of the Custom Anna Cyclone House instruction and gave them to Michael Heffernan. You know, and he went through them. And I remember speaking to him after he's had a chance to study them, and he said, "These designs are just amazing."
1: Yeah.
0: He said, "These people are hundreds of years ahead of a lot of modern architects."
1: Right.
0: He said, "The way these things are constructed, and you have to remember that these traditional cyclone houses on Tanner are built without any iron nails.
1: Nails,
0: any,
1: yeah. Mm-hmm.
0: It's iron or anything like that, or screws. Or, you know," he said, The design is absolutely amazing. He said there's nothing that the hurricane can actually grab onto to destroy. Because right. they're built in such a way that they... Only fast long ground.
1: Yeah.
0: Like a barnacle, you know, on the bottom of a ship or something like that, or a canoe or something like that. You know, those right. shells that are stuck and you can't get them off?
1: Yeah.
0: You know? Yeah. They're like that. He said, it's just amazing. He says, they're just amazing. They're way ahead of a lot of modern architects and stuff like that. And so with Chief Jacob, he sat down and he redid some designs. He based the designs upon the traditional Tanner cyclone protection house. And with a few sort of modern additions, you know, Peshtman put them electric and all this sort of stuff. Also make sure that people could stand up in it. So he had to, yeah. And so produced a design that was really good, but based upon the traditional Tanner cyclone house. I don't think that actually come through because it was actually, I'm not sure if there were funds available to actually build it to those designs, but at least the designs were done. And it was really interesting to see how impressed a highly qualified and highly respected architect here in Sydney was so impressed by traditional designs, architectural designs done by people who had never been schooled, who didn't know how to read or write in the modern way, but who were sectors ahead of modern architects in designs being built to protect the people inside.
1: And
0: that's what Vanuatu is like. It's so ahead of so many, or it has been so ahead of so many other places in the world for so long, but I fear that modern technology and the sick blong money and everything like that is destroying the cultural genius possessed by Ni Vanuatu descendants from such genius ancestors.
1: And the reality is that even here, more and more indigenous people have the way out to all of this craziness of climate change and everything, you know. They're the ones that would be able to show us how to survive and how to, like you said, go back and using those traditional methods. And I noticed, I was going to ask you that, I wonder if all the designs, particularly the nakamals, were done in that upside down V shape, was it deliberately because that... In the olden days, our ancestors knew that

0: this place was prone to disaster, so they had to, with their wise wisdom and traditions, create a larger frame house that can not only hold people, many people in the village, but withstands all of the different, especially the hurricanes. I wonder if that's why they were designed in that shape, or was it culturally all throughout Vanuatu, people just tend to create it according to their beliefs? Or was it something had to do with the environment as well, in terms of like the disasters that they might have faced during those days?
1: Yeah, now it's based on just, it comes firstly out of that's the way you need to build to avoid damage from cyclones.
0: Ah,
1: Because
0: okay.
1: cyclones have always been a part of history out there. But the kind of architecture is culturally determined because the kind of men's huts construction that you're talking about, for example, in your area, and on Ambae and Malekula, and Banks of Torres and Ambrim, these men's huts constructions, the roof is like a V, with the sides of the roof go down almost to the ground. Whereas on Tongoa, Fate Tongoa and their shepherds, the men's hut designs and meeting house designs are curved like a smooth canoe. They're like an upturned, elongated bowl.
0: Huh. And why is
1: So they
0: that?
1: don't have a ridge of roof where the roof goes down on two sides. They're like the ones in central Vanuatu. It's a different type of design, like an up bowl but elongated. The Malfata Mari Nakamal, that takes a design that's more like sort of from the northern and northern central islands. That's Chief Willie Bomatua, the president of Malfata Māori. He was
0: From
1: from
0: Ambrim.
1: Ambrim, and that Malfata Māori Ngākamāu tended to follow sort of that sort of areas type of designs.
0: No.
1: So first environmentally and then culturally, the decided how the Ngākamāus were built. The Koch Centre also had a project recently where they had a woman. It was a UNESCO project that the Koch Centre joined in that, and I think this was sometime just after Cyclone Pam, and I think it was what sparked it off. They brought a woman over from Canberra, I think, who to do a study on traditional Ngākamāu designs and how they protected against cyclones and things like that. And they produced a report, which you can get from the Culture Centre. But I think when they were doing that, they tended to forget that a lot of work had already been done beforehand on the same
0: Beforehand,
1: topic. But the other report that came out, I think the Culture Centre produced it, I think about 2018. Is a good sort of report. And the author of the report goes into the fact that these designs, the men's hats designs, are really important because they are designed specifically to protect against cyclones and to provide shelters in times of emergency for large numbers of people. Because cyclones always been a part of the history of that part of the Pacific. Unfortunately, what's happening with global warming, as time goes on and the sea warms up more and more every decade, people sort of tend to forget that, okay, you've got air temperature going up. But what happens is sea temperature, the general sea temperature, grows up as well. But that is usually a decade or two or more after the air temperature has gone up. So sea temperature, general sea temperature, rises much more slowly than air temperature. But its rise is much more long term. So what you're getting now is you're getting to a situation where the general sea temperature is gradually increasing. And what will happen, or is happening, is you're getting, it doesn't necessarily increase the number of cyclones, although you may get a slight increase in the number, but it tends to increase the strength of the cyclones. And you're coming now to what one might nickname the climate whiplash effect. The things are going a bit wild, and you're getting this situation like, two cyclones in 1 week. But not just in Vanuatu, but you're getting really weird weather situations at many parts of the world. And that's part of a newer sort of stage in the global warming cycle, what I sort of tend to call the climate whiplash stage, where climate's going wild. It's like a wild pig stuck in a small fence, and it doesn't know which way to turn. It's bouncing around. So one needs to be prepared for that. It's something that human beings are real geniuses. In general, if left alone, I have a feeling that many aspects of the modern world might indicate that the human genius is decreasing in quality. As time goes on, and to such an extent that because of this obsession, absolute obsession, with money and technology, and people mistakenly assuming that more modern technology means that you're more educated, it's actually making people less intelligent. In fact, as a colleague recently mentioned to me just a couple of weeks ago, he said that we've reached the age of not enlightenment, but the age of unlightenment.
0: Yeah,
1: Because
0: there
1: people
0: is.
1: now are just, all they think about is the bottom line, money, money, money,
0: Yeah.
1: technology, for this,
0: Yeah.
1: for that, And
0: Yeah.
1: they forget that many of the solutions that need to be found have been found centuries ago by people who've never been to school, who can't read or write, or whatever, but who have their own form of genius that's much more closely and much more strongly linked to real events and real changes
0: Yeah.
1: in the world. Because climate change happened before in the Earth's history, and many cultures have had to find ways to adapt to it. Some have had to move. I mean, many areas of the world that are now desert, in the old days, we used to be habitable. People could live there. But climate change came in those areas. What's happening now is you've got a situation where what took place over possibly many, many hundreds of years or even thousands of years in the past, from the point of view of climate changing, can now possibly happening just in the space of one or two or three generations. So the situation has sort of speeded up.
0: Speed it up,
1: But look, just to give you an example, before I came to Vanuatu, there was a part of the world that I used to wander around periodically that had a lot of interesting traditional cultures, and it was North Africa, an area called the Maghreb, and the Sahara Desert. And I was wandering around those areas periodically, the 1960s through to the early 1970s, before I arrived in the old New Hebrides in 1973. And the Sahara Desert is one of the world's largest features. The Sahara Desert, the sand desert, is as large as the United States. Covers several million square miles. It's 3,000 miles across, 1,000 miles from top to bottom, so to speak. But there are people that live there. Tuareg nomads. One group that I came into contact with, they called themselves Imohar, the noble ones. These are people that live, they're nomads. They live in tents and they cross the desert. They know the desert like the back of their hand, and they have camels. And it's very interesting culture. Be arrogant. They're not very keen on people that do agriculture because they feel that traditionally that the normal way of life is a nomadic way of life. And an interesting culture where it's the men who wear the veils and the women don't. And they have a very ancient written language of their own, but the language is held by the women. And it's the women who are in control of their ancient written language. Absolutely fascinating culture. A warrior culture as well. But where they live now, it's very difficult for other people to live because it's desert. But I find them to be absolutely fascinating. They knew how to live in the desert in areas where nobody else knew how to live. They moved from oasis to oasis, sort of places in the desert where there was a bit of water. But they had stories about the desert beforehand. And they said beforehand, in the old days, it was, you know, we had grass and we had trees and there were elephants and there were giraffes and there were not deer, I can't remember what type of animal, sort of like a deer, things like that. Potomai, there were rivers and there were lakes. And there's one place in the Sahara Desert where there's some mountains, stone mountains, and there's caves in the stone mountains where there's all these cave paintings to show all these things that they were telling me about. Elephants, and grass, and giraffes, and all sorts of animals, and things like that. And then they have a story about how everything changed and everything became dry. Their story, in one of their stories, they say the reason was that there was a woman who was looking after the son of the queen, of their first queen, who was known as the mother of all tents. The tents, for them, is the sacred thing, the tent. Tent given a lot of significance. The first Tuareg woman, high woman, was the mother of all tents. She had a special son who was going to be the king or whatever the name was for their ancient type of leader. But unfortunately, there was a mistake made by one of the servant ladies of the king. And these people still had slaves when I was there.
0: Wow.
1: The 1960s, 1970s. Slavery was still part of their culture. There were slaves. I've seen slaves out there.
0: From the same tribe.
1: But the child of the mother of all tents was washed in the wrong way by one of the serving maids or slave women, which disobeyed all the rules of society. And the great power who controlled water decided to make all the water disappear. And the water went into the ground, disappeared, and the ground became dry and then became sand and became desert. So there's a custom story about that. But it's interesting is that there's stories about all the kind of animals that used to live there are there. The paintings are in the caves there, in the wall paintings in the caves in these mountains in the middle of the desert. And it made it look as if they were there like the Serengeti Plains in East Africa with all these wild animals, very fertile and stuff like that. So what's happened is eventually the climate changed for some reason or other. And the peoples had to survive. Most probably had to leave or die. But survivors, I don't know whether the Tuareg are the descendants of the actual original inhabitants or whether they came in afterwards or whatever. But they definitely know how to. They've adapted themselves to a completely different environment, and they can survive in an environment there that, for example, foreigners, Asians, white people, can't survive in without modern assistance.
0: Yeah.
1: If they can, they've got animals and stuff, and they live very well, and they have a very rich culture, but it's taken them many centuries to adapt, and they've adapted very well. I found them to be absolutely fascinating people. There were other cultures that one came across that were just as interesting. But there's very... the people, humans, are very, very adaptable.
0: Right.
1: But what's happening now is that with this overemphasis on technology and money, human beings are using modern technology to try and adapt to changes without, and what they're doing is they're forcing this technology onto the environment in such a way that they look upon the environment as an enemy. And the environment shouldn't be an enemy. And the environment is something that you should have respect for and that you work with and that you work for. And that's the way that Vanuatu cultures look upon the environment. They work with the environment. They work the land. They work with the spirits. The environment is not an enemy. Once you know the rules of the land and the air and the sea and the water and everything, and then you can work with it. The modern society, unfortunately, has forgotten that. Modern society looks upon the environment as an enemy, and they try and control it. And in fact, it's modern technology, etc. A lot of the solutions they're saying, oh, don't worry, science and technology can get us out of this situation, when actually they forget that it's actually science and technology that have got us into this sickness, in this situation. Science and technology, you know, it's like acting, it's like asking sorcerers to control sorcery.
0: Right.
1: You know?
0: Yeah.
1: In a way.
0: So, were there any, from your time in Vanuatu and your study and, you know, story on with the people, have there been any stories before we end our conversation? Have there ever been any stories that that was passed down for I don't know how many generations to talk about the impact of climate change prior to what it is today, that can still be seen, or practices that not maybe like very, very ancient practices that we talked about the Nakamal, we talked about, you know, some the food, but I'm talking about something that maybe in stones or beyond that. I mean, I know there's some things that we can't talk about, but, and then also if there are any sort of wisdom that has been passed down that can only be told through sun drawings or something like that. Were there any of that story that you can talk to us before we end our conversation?
1: There are certain things. There are, for just to give an example on that, it's not necessarily associated with climate, but associated with island disappearance or island rise or sinking. Just to give some examples like that. Off the northeast coast of Malekula, are this string of small islands, and going from north to south, their names are Plau, Achin, Walla, Rano, Urupu, Uri, Nusum. Well, the real name for Achin is San, but everybody knows them now by these other names, Plau, Achin, Walla, Rano, Urupu. You know, but there were more of these small little islands off the northeast coast beforehand. Tolap and Maibereng were the names of two, some of the other people, other languages call them Malvereng. Malvereng. There were these small islands that existed there beforehand, and they were not inhabited. And they had villages, and bad dancing grounds, megaliths, monoliths, stones, large stones, and things like that. There were a series of events. Where some of these islands disappeared. And they probably disappeared around about 300, maybe 350 years ago, according to sort of how many generations ago. And it's interesting that the stories about the reasons for the disappearance are sort of similar to the stories that I was told in the 1960s or 1970s in parts of North Africa and the Sahara, about the reason the Sahara became a desert, or the area there became a desert, or dry. And it was because of disobeying traditional laws. And the stories given in Northeast Malekula for the disappearance of the small island of Tolam or Tonlamp, or the small island of Maeviving or Melviving, say that I think both stories are relatively similar, in which they say that what happened was that mother and father or a family had to go to the mainland to go to the gardens, because they had the gardens on the mainland. Even today, their gardens are on the mainland. Some young children remained behind, and the young children were told, okay, we've got to go to the mainland, but you see that flat stone there? Never ever lift that flat stone up. So there was a big taboo about, don't do this, don't do that, et cetera, et cetera, et cetera. Usually those rules were obeyed, but then you've got in the stories it comes to a day when the children decided to disobey, and they lifted up the stone that they were told never to touch, and out came the salt water pouring out from underneath the stone, and the salt water never stopped, and it flooded the island, and the island sunk below the sea. And now the thing is, that may be a sort of a cultural way of talking about a certain, event where the sea levels rose, or there was an earthquake and the island sunk below the sea, and things like that. But these sorts of stories always have a cultural explanation. They don't say, ah, it's a geological event or anything like that. Ambae had similar islands. There was the island of that disappeared. There's an island called Silam Lam
0: Is
1: and
0: that
1: Mata Mata, or Manua Mamata.
0: is
1: These
0: that
1: were
0: the
1: islands, yeah,
0: are those are the
1: disappeared
0: ones
1: like that.
0: those are the ones in between Pentecost and Bay? Oh.
1: And
0: Oh.
1: you may have similar names for them,
0: Hmm.
1: or slightly different names for them. I'm just giving the terms as used on Ambaya.
0: Yeah.
1: Silam Lam and Mata Mata. So there are all these all these things that where things happened in the past. I mean, like for example, in the old days also, in central Vanuatu was this, north of Efate, was this giant island called, in the old days, called Kauai.
0: Oh, yeah. Yes.
1: And that was all same. Efate become big one, yeah. All
0: Yeah.
1: say, as one person described it to me, he said, "Hear me, all same. England we grew big, he come America." I think
0: I
1: that version
0: guess.
1: of Efate, you know.
0: Yeah. England is
1: But it
0: just
1: was
0: so.
1: vast, yeah. Then it suddenly exploded in one of the biggest volcanic eruptions in the history of humanity, and destroyed. I mean, a lot of the some of those islands in that area are the edges of that giant volcano. But people survived. Even people who were living on, some people who were living on Kauai survived, and the stories of the eruption have survived in local history and in the descendants of the people there. So there's all those things that have happened. Those are sort of geological things, huh? And there's all sorts of about islands that float and move around. For example, there's a one of me Savi Island, yeah, Lamennu, Lamen Island off of Epi,
0: Yes,
1: Western Epi.
0: yes, yes.
1: That's supposed to be, according to custom story, that's supposed to be an island from northeast, originally from northeast Malekula, that floated down the east coast of Malekula and then ended up landed in Western Epi, where it is now. So, storytelling, anyway, that's what people say. I mean, storytelling. What the actual event is, one, and what actually happened, one doesn't know. It may refer to a very early migration from northeast Malekula to Laman, or it may refer to other events that are much, much more complex. One doesn't know. But there's
0: So,
1: all sorts of stories like that.
0: yeah.
1: Climate, there was Not so much stories like that. I suppose I could have to try and dig up something, but yeah, I've got a feeling that in the old days the climate was... In the Central Islands, I think the climate was wetter.
0: Right. I mean, I remember talking to my late grandpa and grandma, and we would, you know, because I grew up with my grandparents, but we would be down at Lone there and visiting families, and we would come home, go back up to where I come from, the same village where Father Walter came from, up at, Nazareth, up on the hill there, Agatoa, Lavato. And we would, you know, would be walking, and he would be telling me about
1: Lavato, that's where what's the nickname? Busy Street now.
0: Yeah.
1: Because they tried to develop it. They've got all these shops here. Busy Street. Busy Street.
0: Yeah, that's where I grew up. And he would tell me about how they would, the family would, you know, move from, I think it was my grandma, move from one area to another a lot. And she went on to say we used to live, you know, down near the sea, and then we had to move. And of course, I can't remember the names of all the different villages that she had mentioned. And I said, well, why would you move? You know, I was assumed that you would just stay. And like, well, you know, the way they would say it, like, well, people in the old days, they just move, you know, they would move from here to there. And but he, well, grandpa would associate it with disasters, you know, all those different winds and or some sort of famine that came through, whatever that might be. And so they decided that moving inland would be a much better way than having to go through over and over and over again, living down near the sea. But of course, some of the stories, having to afford being stolen, as the, you know, what we call Wanga Sura Sura, the blackbirding boats would come along. So, but he tend to associate it more with the different climatic experiences that they had. So that was one of the reason, main reasons that associates with that, with food. Safety was a big thing for them. Families were always on the move. Mm-hmm. So that was always interesting.
1: Yes, because people do move. I mean, a lot of the villages, I mean... You wonder why some areas are completely uninhabited. Central Efate now. I mean, there's nobody living in Central Efate. It's completely uninhabited.
0: Yeah,
1: it was really dense beforehand. But I think, like in some other areas of the country, I'm not sure, but I think in some other areas, whether Efate was the same, but in some areas of the country, it was relatively normal for people to move residence if and when a high chief died, very often settlement would then move afterwards to another area. But it was also possibly not just because of that, but because of other reasons that maybe after a few generations, it sometimes possibly, I'm just wondering whether it might be a good idea to leave the land regenerate itself naturally for a while.
0: Yeah, that's true.
1: Eventually then come back.
0: Yeah.
1: If you've got these dense populations,
0: right?
1: You know, I mean, if you keep using land in one area too much, you can over-exhaust it.
0: Yeah.
1: You know, but this, and of course, the climate is always periodically sort of changing in the way that... ocean currents tended to change. I've got a feeling that in maybe 1,000 years or more ago, or 1,400 years ago, there were, ocean currents were of a type that maybe enabled certain types of ocean travel more easily in the Western Pacific than more recently, etc., etc., etc.
0: That's true.
1: Yeah.
0: That is very true.
1: Yeah,
0: it's always fascinating. And again, it'd be... I'm sure you're itching to just to sit around and story on with the old people whenever we have all these discussions of
1: Yes,
0: questions that come up.
1: you get up to a stage where, gosh, I wish old Abby was at here, and I would ask him again about Lamin Island, and I wish Tofo was still here so I could ask him about this one.
0: Yeah.
1: Well, one everybody else was scared of.
0: Yeah.
1: I wish the old fellow Hopalini was still here so I could ask him about this or that.
0: His younger brother is still alive, and I'm counting on visiting with him before.
1: Oh,
0: Before it's too late. Yeah, he is one of a kind too. So the last question that I had, and I think we didn't touch on that, is about, I noticed that he is obviously a relative of mine up at the cultural center there, Edgar. He does a lot of
1: this. Master Sangavulu.
0: Yes.
1: One group of the men. Emio, same one. One stone way. He's got the power to attract other people to him because he's a wise man. Huh?
0: Yeah.
1: He's a really wise man. Huh?
0: Yeah. And I noticed that the sand drawings are becoming more and more popular now. People have them on, they print them out, and they would, have teams or organizations. And I mean, even the ICJ, International Court of Justice, that Vanuatu's leading, they even have I think he did one of their logo, but one of the things I noticed is that the wisdoms, the wisdom and knowledge that are not written and not spoken about, it's so much in the things that we are asking now. There's so much in that, that he just seems to come up with all this, every now and then he comes up, and I'm hoping to see something about the hurricane. I haven't seen one yet. Maybe, probably someone's going to take a picture of it soon and put it on social media.
1: Well, ask him, because there will be one or two. Because he's just recently, the Culture Center has recently published a book of his called Agamali, I think they call it, Inside the Nakamala.
0: Yeah.
1: Agamali.
0: Yeah.
1: On sand drawings and stuff like that. Now, he's
0: a
1: really, really good man.
0: He
1: I remember years ago when they were in, started Warere, yeah?
0: Yeah.
1: Yeah, fantastic, yeah.
0: Yes.
1: He's one of the people I really, really, really respect.
0: Yeah.
1: He's a good man.
0: So it really comes down to keeping all our traditions.
1: But just like all these people, I mean, they've got vast knowledge in their head.
0: Yes.
1: Okay, they're only right inside their head, blow get it.
0: Yeah, that is
1: books.
0: And the fascinating thing is that if you don't search for it, they go to the ground with everything.
1: Why it's so important for a younger generation to listen to their parents and grandparents, because
0: that's true.
1: Because and also because there's so much knowledge. There's so much knowledge.
0: Yeah.
1: In people's heads, old people's heads.
0: Yeah, there
1: Sometimes
0: is.
1: Sometimes you need to be able codes to be able to understand it properly.
0: Yeah.
1: Because also one of the problems with modern education is that it follows European linear logic and linear thought.
0: Yeah, and it doesn't.
1: And traditionally, many of the cultures in Vanuatu didn't follow linear logic or linear thought. They've got their own traditional systems of logic that often are much more complex.
0: Mm-hmm.
1: And so what happens sometimes is, this is why some people sort of say, for example, people had complained about the modern educational system in Vanuatu, saying, scrambling brain belong in Valak, scrambling our brains and stuff like that. Because what it is, I mean, the thing is, we all think that the modern education system is absolutely normal.
0: Yes.
1: For cultures of European origin, because that's the way that they thought or think.
0: Yeah.
1: If they still think anymore, they don't necessarily think too much anymore.
0: Yeah.
1: Sorry, Blotella. But anyway, what the modern education system in Vanuatu, not just Vanuatu, but also in PNG and so on, they all follow the same, and all the universities, they all follow, they all, how can one say, make the mistake following. Maybe I'm using the wrong term. Because they don't realize that it may be a mistake. They don't realize that other systems of logic exist.
0: That's true.
1: And it's how pretty think in. They all follow the same things. They all, and what they're trying to do, what actually is happening, is is they're trying to force people who are lateral logic
0: thinkers,
1: or
0: yeah.
1: circularly or circular logic or circularly spiral logic thinkers
0: Right.
1: into
0: Linear
1: a
0: thinking.
1: linear logic straitjacket.
0: Yeah. And it's frustrating.
1: Linear logic.
0: Yeah.
1: So it does sometimes create problems. There are some individuals who are able to bridge that gap very easily.
0: Yeah.
1: You know,
0: No, it is.
1: Others.
0: It's very frustrating. Even for me, it's very frustrating. Like, I even get frustrated. I mean, here I am with, you know, a doctorate, and I still find it very frustrating. It's very limited because you
1: Yes,
0: see
1: it
0: the,
1: is.
0: yeah.
1: I mean, I noticed this because I'll tell you, I often say to people, well, look, I spent 11 years at university in England, and 8 of those years were at Oxford and Cambridge, which are reasonably good institutions
0: Yeah.
1: intellectually,
0: Yeah.
1: et cetera. But the thing is, I often say I learnt an awful lot more in
0: Yeah.
1: Vanuatu than it would be even possible to learn in Oxford and Cambridge, because Oxford and Cambridge don't have the tools that can deal with the kind of things that you learn in traditional cultures, where you're dealing. I mean, I found that that going to Vanuatu was really, it opens one's mind, and you be able to be a lateral thinker to be able to try and comprehend what the possibilities are.
0: Yeah, more. I think it challenges the complexity of things, you know, where the linear thinker does not often, because it's a one very, very straight line, that you can't, doesn't help you to try to see it from different angles and say, and say it's normal to think like that. I have a hard time too, and which is why I do what I, you know, broadcast and talk about other things that doesn't necessarily have to do with what I am supposed to be, you know, focusing on writing papers and all of that, which is fine. But, you know, you just pigeonholed yourself in something, and all this wisdom and experience that you have that you had passed on to you, what happened to that? You know, is it something like a what we call, you know, custom story, and that's about it? It doesn't make any sense. And I'm afraid that we then don't tell our kids that that's the essential part of, and then going back to our topic, who you are as a Ni Vanuatu. That is what you're supposed to be. It's not the English that you learn. It's not, that's a foreign language. It's a foreign concept. If you can't think as a Ni Vanuatu, then you are not a true, you know, fullness of who you are as a Ni Vanuatu. Yeah. So that's the my frustration. Yeah.
1: Yeah. And in fact, I know how you feel. It's incredibly frustrating.
0: Yeah.
1: And I'm still learning.
0: Yeah.
1: The whole of life would be a learning thing. I'm still trying to learn. But the thing is, when you try and explain things like this to people from high universities, to, you know, say like at ANU or whatever, and you try and say, well, look, basically, as far as I can see, you've basically been wasting your time for the last century, you know, and trying to, you know, and it doesn't sink in with them.
0: It
1: doesn't sink in.
0: It is.
1: They
0: it
1: don't
0: is
1: seem
0: very
1: to
0: hard.
1: Get it.
0: No.
1: Get it.
0: Because
1: the thing is, the modern education system has given a lot of savvy, but it hasn't given any wisdom to be able to open the mind enough to realize that there are other ways of thinking.
0: Right.
1: Well, other cultures have been around longer than our modern culture.
0: Yeah.
1: You know, and they're still here, and they've got a lot that can that can benefit the world if only the world could open up its brain enough and actually listen.
0: I find myself like your senses, you know, your mind, everything, you know, if your senses are not open to your surrounding, which is just packed full of learning, and you're boxed into one way of thinking, and then you sit down at the end of the day to look as, you know, the idiot box, you know, that's why we have so much stress in this world. There's so much
1: exactly.
0: lonely
1: exactly.
0: people. because the senses that are supposed to be explored in outside or and different way of thinking and different way of looking at things instead of just the linear way of thinking all the time, then we're creating a human generation of just zombies. It's just like one, and going
1: Actually,
0: around in
1: there'll be
0: circles.
1: all those horror films that come out now, like Zombie Revolt or Land of the Dead or whatever it is. Maybe they're actual sort of future documentary films, you know?
0: Yes, and I do hope that our conversations will not only, I guess, challenge, but it's always good to ask questions, ask those very challenging questions and don't just take it. Don't just because a preacher is preaching about something and you immediately agree to it. You have to question, and because that's your right. That's your ability as a human being, which is so very fascinating, being a human being in itself, to be able to talk, to be able to answer questions, or to be able to ask questions. And I think if we ask those questions, then we'll be able to think
1: There's a very
0: outside.
1: famous cartoon about something like that, and this I think it's an American cartoon where this is a strict father or teacher telling his children, his child, question everything, and the child says, why?
0: Question the questioner. Question the
1: That's
0: questioner.
1: it. You're absolutely right, Mary. You're absolutely right. And I have great fears for the future of humanity, because I fear that this obsession with, as you say, the goggle box, and technology, and this obsession with thick, long money and everything like that, is actually dumbing down the world
0: It
1: population.
0: is. It is. And it's making you. I feel like every problem we have, everybody just runs to, let's do it this way. Let's have a concept of idea. And it's no time to sit and say, especially in Vanuatu, where you have so much. I mean, think about just the sun drawing in itself. Think about how there must so much context and knowledge and experience and beyond just the, human experience, And you might ask yourself, like, I wonder if we should use that kind of thinking and create something instead of constantly having to ask
1: The
0: somebody
1: sand
0: to,
1: drawing thing is a very appropriate comparison to make, because also the way that I see it, it's a form of writing. It's a form of writing. But the thing is, and some other people outside in the outside world, they disagree with that. They say, oh, but they're sort of from a linear logic type of perspective, where writing, they think, has to be like A, B, C, D, and all that sort of stuff. But the basics of, I mean, some of the words in many of the local languages in Vanuatu for in those areas where sand drawing is practiced, many of the words used to describe sand drawing use the same words that are now used to describe writing. ABC and stuff like that. But writing on the ground, or writing on the sand, or writing on the whatever. And in some parts of Vanuatu, there's a much more closer relationship with sand drawing and writing than there are in other areas of Vanuatu. For example, Amberen may not have, which is very famous for sand drawing, I think maybe one of the cultures where there isn't necessarily that close connection between writing and sand drawing. But other cultures like yours, there's a much more, I think there's traditionally a much deeper relationship with it, because there's other things. Well, it goes back to things that one can't actually talk about on the radio in public and stuff like that. But there's other more profound aspects of
0: And I
1: taboo,
0: wonder,
1: but
0: I wonder sometimes if it was purposely done that there was no such thing as writing, because it would reduce.

0: Cup 2026. 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
1: It's Mbappe!
0: All nation will battle from glory. 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
4: 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Mo to follow the rundown long Yumistran show. No for them, you stop to meet Julia Kasten, him been Katoga da Franis program, Limi Vinista de lo afternoon, follow my team English program, Limi. Mo afternoon, yeah, Bamba, you may put him out weather bulletin. After the weather bulletin, you may join him. Beginning in a program with some you Mr. an interview with me blow final one time low 5 o'clock. Please join my news team blow VPTC with them updates of blood bishlama news. No forget them after long you Mr. and show Bombay Mr. Paleko you with them Nikis radio friend you Marina will call talk with them at the day show Lord Jovanatsu. We are pleased to stop listening. Come thank you to Master Company blue you the national broadcast for Radio Vanuatu. We have Mr. Paul Tamplong, educate them, inform them, and entertain them. Before you meet to continue with some of the program long today, you meet to come as time to listen to nice for a local stream band long a lot or two. What am title? What am title? Lisa School, after the song, yeah, you meet to put them out with a bulletin.

Weather information plong the day with day the night we come lo Vanuatu Meteorology Mochesat Department. Only put some out the day long afternoon, but Thursday, number 16 July 2026. Look, low weather focus. Pampa Yimikatsa, plante cloud under the sky with them small rain emissions have expected over long Vanuatu. Light, moderate to fresh wind in the one direction long southeast, more east, southeast throughout low country. Maximum temperature below today, hemi range low 26 degrees Celsius to north-south, kasem 28 degrees Celsius under blong north. Minimum temperature below today night, hemi range low 14 degrees Celsius to north-south, kasem 23 degrees Celsius under blong north. Mawata marine focus blimi blow country, windy blow low, OV Vanuatu Meteorology Mochesat Department, or VMGD, hemi put out one marine strong wind warning. We may stop over along every coastal border below Vanuatu. With a wind, we blow one direction, long southeast, long and speed, long 21, kasem 25 knot. With a rough, silver blow 2.5 meter. Hemi got one low to moderate southeast swells, we may expect it throughout long algeda coastal border below Vanuatu. Information aside, bag the sunrise plong tomorrow, lo Luganville, Port Vila Molenakel, Vastam lo Luganville tomorrow, Friday number 17 July. Pamba yimi expect them sunrise for tomorrow, long 18 past 6 long early morning. Lo Port Vila hemi 17 past 6 lo early morning. Molo Lenakel, pamba yimi expect them sunrise for tomorrow, long 16 past 6 long early morning. Information aside, long all gida tides, lo Port Vila, mo Luganville Wharf, Vastam lo Port Vila. Lo Port Vila, at the moment, you may still stop long one low tide, long 0.07 meter, since long quarter past one finish today long afternoon. More next high tide, we bamba, you may expect them, he may long 8 minutes, profile one time long 8 o'clock.

0: Quatamun, Molana Patetti, July Blow, Manisa, Pambay may expect them full moon. Voy a place you stop listening, come for the Magada Marine strong wind warning by VMGDME puts them out, really puts them out, blowing yesterday, Thursday, or today, Thursday, July 2026. Mo bahay mistap to tomorrow, Friday, number 17 July. 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People only advise to blong take a extra precaution. 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All the media outlets blong all the latest updates, more any related warning. Ma what's a marine warning and now hemi put some ends low weather bulletin blong at the day. One and whether you cut throughout long at the day long afternoon, you pass a one night's afternoon with them company blow radio one or two. For him stop all time voice blong you me.
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0: And you just follow me with weather bulletin long the day we are pleased to stop our listening come. Thank you to Maso Company Blue, the national broadcast for Radio Vanuatu, where him stop all time long educate them, inform them, in the tenem you. Not forget them, you stop at me, July casting throughout long. You Mr. and show since long half past 1 minutes, cause one time low 5 o'clock. We bomb by me, leko you with them, next radio friendly you. Marina will call talk with them the days of a show, the radio Vanuatu. You may to go ahead with the Magda selection blow music, you may to come and listen, the nice flazook number blue kai, with them title, Malad.

kai watan taitol malad mi putsum local time limit to 15 minutes mi leko 4 o'clock the day long afternoon. Fala magada rundown blo program limi pampai mi tsukam na blo jenem pikini nikona program blo the day mo aftalo pikini nikona program pampai mi tsuko stratanda blo jenem. You Mr. an interview blo mi blo fine one time long 5 o'clock the day long afternoon. Emi program blo pikini nikona program.

Good evening, everyone. 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Today, storian blooming hemi about total we hemi never give up. Storian blooming hemi goal sam. 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Plant a week e pass. All egg ya only stop safe underneath long warm sand beach. Long one night, all egg only start long crack. Out long every total ya, he got one way is small pitim all narafala. Mo name long hem Niam. 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Time we all baby totelia only crawl out long nest blong olgeta, eye blong olgeta e open big one. 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One by one, only start them journey blong olgeta cross them sand beach. 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Now Niam, I stop, mo stop blink him eye blong hem, mo hemi tell him say. No matter long win ya, pa mi maska sem sol wara. After, hemi continue blong hemi crawl. In a long time, hemi kasem some heap long dry wood, where all brother mo sister long hem, only been crawl around long hem finish. Now ya, Niam, hemi try long climb over long hem. Hemi kiss, hemi fall down, but after hemi try back again, more back again. Finally, hemi kasem end up long top, mo hemi climb e go down long nara side. Yes, yes, me win him. Hemi shout motalem. But still, he got long vela way yet, long go. In a long time, one hungry crab, he come out long forehead long hem. Crab ya, he got tooth long hem. Mo he crawl he come from Niam. Make him say Niam, hemi fright we hemi fright. Hemi want them long hide, hemi want them long give up. Be after, hemi think about the ocean, hemi stop wait long for it blong hem. Now, hemi taken back good for a ting ting blong hem. Hemi hurry up no more, mo crawl around long crab, mo continue eagle long solwara. Now ya, sound blong solwara ika more loud. Oh, ocean, hemi stop close up now. Niam, hemi talem with a big fella smile. In a long time, one big fella wave, e rush, mo splash, e come long sand beach. 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Mo Niam, e roll over, mo sleep upside down, long shell blong hem. 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Hemi feel him say, a thing, I good suppose hemi stop long try hard long call long ocean. 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Blong swim long soul wara. Now slow Niam I tanem hem over mo hemi stand up. More hemi make him one more step after one more.
mo after one more. 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Niam hemi laugh, with them big full of joy. 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Yes, me win, me win. 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Hemi no kasem home long hem, from se hemi big one, I know from se hemi strong, but from se hemi never give up. Start long day ya I go, every total long solwaraya only stop sing out them niam se total we I never give up. No matter se journey blong hem, by heart all sem one em, niam hemi must find em way out. Hemi bring him yumi I kam lo end blong story and blong yumi. One em all lesson we yumi save lan em out long story and blong niam. Total we hemi never give up. Number one, never give up. Even suppose all something only go hard long you, continue blong you stop trying. Number two, all small man only save make a big fella something. Meaning say, you no need blong can big one too much or strong blong you save win him one something. Number three, strong thing is save help blong make him say you save move forward. Blong come brave, I mean him no more say you save continue. Even suppose you feel him say you fry too much. Number four, mistake hemi part blong learning. Blong fall down, hemi no one failure. But blong kira back again, hemi one through success. Mo last one, keep him eyes blong you, long goal blong you. Minim say time you think long dream blong you, but you save walk about over long all something, where only stop cross him road blong you, mo stop try blong stop him you, blong achieve him all goals blong you. Moral blong story and blong you meet today, hemi all get out where only stop continue blong only try, slow, Pali ka sem place where only want them go long hem. So all pinginini, me hope se storyan blong niam. Hemi give him some lesson where you miss have learn him out long hem today. But suppose you got Chinese, blong meet him one friend blong you. No forget blong tell him storyan blong niam. Mo invite him blong save tune in long pinginini corner same time next week. Mo you save follow all episode blong pinginini corner. Long VPTC YouTube channel. 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

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Long showcase some talent long olgeda long international stage. Among long all highlights, emi restaurant service competita Severina Parako, we hemi takem comeback home one bronze medal. We takem number 3 place against some competita across long Asia Pacific region. Competition hemi not only blow test them technical skill, but me also provide them one valuable experience. Exposure long one international standard, more opportunity long building international connection. Today, Pambayumi harem lol 3 people will play one important role long achievement ya. Pambayumi canvas time long harem, emi Ines Leimalu Tapasei, also training manager lo site long hospitality, tourism long Vanuatu Institute of Technology, or VIT. Pambay hem sharem ting ting plong hem lo site plong VIT participation mo wanem now achievement ya hemi minim Vanuatu Institute of Technology. After long hem pambay mi harem emi voice plong Nox Taleo also Pacific Australia skills advisor long site plong Kokri mo hospitality po hemi supporte mol competitor long preparation may reflect them importance plong international scale competition. More lastly, hemi tok blong 21-year-old Severin Parako, Vanuatu bronze medalist long restaurant service, we bambay hem share experience plong hem long time ya, long international competition, mohauna achievement ya hemi minim long hem. 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Pambay hemi sharem tingting plong hem lo site plong VIT participation or participation plong VIT mo wanem now achievement ya mo how now achievement ya hemi minim Vanuatu Institute of Technology.

0: Thank you, Thomas, the opportunity to serve a campaign, to interview the studio, the Jovan Matsu, the VPTC. Following success, the international skill competition, where he may be in Appen, Timor-Leste. 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
1: Hello, everyone, we will start listening. Emblomi ines leima luta passé na yemi plo penama but now yemi plo chefa yemi training manager plo tourism and hospitality department lo Vanuatu Institute of Technology.
0: Thank you, Thomas Matamines. How now also one will get a training manager of psychotourism, the VIT. How now you miss have prepare for the restaurant service premier or site for the competition law international stage?
1: Okay, lo preparation law competition, yeah, and maybe one short but intensive training. Hemi take him several intensive week when me play you me focus lo training lo meeting international standard. Now training you me also a trainer you me no focus no more lo training skills but you me train more student to lo confidence professionalism, timing, presentation, all this stuff I mean included blo meet him international standard blo competition. Or beginning only been or competitors blo you me only work really hard blo only meet him only show him all skills only cut all time and efforts only put them all passion we only cut lo putum lo swim lo skills as all skills where you me all training where me like control him so emi been quite a challenging but emi one lo end lo day emi one rewarding one me one rewarding competition where only display internationally especially.
0: More one of us said hemi take me come back to Vanuatu on bronze medal we hemi go winning the competition the way how na hemi save minim lo VIT mo tourism sector lo Vanuatu Institute of Technology.
1: Okay, winning blo medal ya met hemi you save talent say hemi one person emi ko win him but emi win him lo behalf lo Vanuatu Institute of Technology but especially lo Vanuatu because you me call stand one VIT ambassador but Vanuatu ambassador and effort we hemi putum hemi so him say you me lo Vanuatu you me got skills and talent to blow you me go so him internationally and the side blow hospitality industry you me got also all partnership blow you me lo welcome lo industry we only help him you me blow train him all competitors yeah all yeah you mentioned them all partnership lo industry institute itself all get another partners all the same Pacific Australia skills so all get only play very important role lo traveling blo you me go compete lo Timor Leste.
0: Thank you, Thomas. Lo gada na ravla mai pay kat sam next competition tour lo international or mai regional stage blo you me. One and a hope we all VIT student dimi especially lo tourism sector le sabe make him lo future time.
1: Okay, you me look you me salo very good pathway blo you me emi ta yemi ko compete lo international level yemi kan ba wetem bronze emi motivate em VIT but especially all competitors or all narvala youth, we only start out there. We only want them choose some hospitality or some future career blog getter. Emma but have one motivation blow only serve a part blow hospitality blow only choose some same career and then lo blessé you me savez c'est only cut big for talent blow only serve compete lo international level all same.
0: Thank you, Madam Ines Atapasea. Lastly, I want them now advice you want them giving you that student might have stopped listening come or the interest to lo, take part or get the activity or same lo, give him the opportunity to serve on international stage or same lo side for competition. Want them now advice you want to give him look at the student who might a young lad to represent them one more to lo future skills competition or same.
1: Thank you. Vanuatu Institute of Technology, Emi one institute where Emi provide them all qualification all same and hospitality, Emi one part lo one department inside lo VID. You may encourage more student lo only apply lo only come lo Vanuatu Institute of Technology, especially lo tourism, because this is the only institution where Emi provide them skills lo inside lo hospitality and tourism where Emi now with them competition lo Timor-Leste Emi put to my VIT lo one Narvala level. Emi stream se VIT Emi produce all student where only capable lo only compete low one international level. So if you are out there, all youth especially or anyone where you got skill, you serve say you got ability low feature, you serve make them work inside low hospitality and tourism, me encourage you blow you come and join them at VIT and then get that skill and you can be part of this competition blow make them say VIT and be proud but also Vanuatu as a whole.
2: Emana Yuchester Fulham, Emi Voice Blong Training Manager alongside Blong Hospitality Tourism Lo Vanuatu Institute of Technology or VIT, Madam Ines Lemalu Tapasei. Bamba Yimi Kamna Blong Haram Emi Voice Blong Nox Taleo, also Ma Pacific Australia Skills Advice alongside Blong Kokri Mo Hospitality, where Hemi supports Emal Competitor, Long Preparation, Mami Reflect Emi Potence Blong International Skill Competition.
0: Again, no studio. Mr. Knox Talio, where I serve as a delegation of Vanuatu, where I represent the country to as my international charge with my team, and we go down to Timor-Leste competition. I play one important role to support the team, while I help them long uphold the international competition standard. Thank you so much, Mr. Knox, for your time to you today. Please have a cut with me, blah, discuss among the competition we have been taking part in. How do you describe Team Vanuatu performance in the competition?
3: I have described it as one something where everyone learning experience. Mommy, Protalestra, I'm really proud of all Team Vanuatu, especially all competitors. You make up three competitors have already been compete. You make up food and beverage, Severin Paroko, you make up cookery, you make up Patrick Thompson, after you make up welding, you make up Patu. Performance blog time, me want really lol get that. I think we say only learn one people or something. Some experience, lo probably looks have say okay. How na pa mi sabe benchmark him. All work with Mr. Megem to follow industry standard we stop overseas.
0: Thank you, Thomas. Also, you call the site for delegation more judge. What am now experience where you current lo to get a site?
3: Also one delegation. Mi karam experience lo site lo semplo supportemo student limit amoli sta ko 4 hour mi karamotan bla ko luglug all place mi fly mi support mo kota trolo sometime from kota first time lo kota blo li travel so each one lo kota so each so mi olia sign one to ten start with me so studena mi karame bla ko round bla every first time blo travel so blo luglug place and one new fly environment so me the ropes I think first time lo kota the first time we travel internationally blo lo airport as well so one new experience so sabe delegation him and I when we make him Nara side demi lo side lo one charge. First time lemi tu lo charge internationally, we never charge internationally. So one way mi lanem he mi lanem full of something. The one lo main something he mi lo side lo performance ah. So mi really some start watch him how well he mark or well he mark him lo side lo performance. How you create one dish, how you prepare him, small something. After out le hemena mi one way mi lanem mi seta mi kambak lo phone atu sipos. We feel like at one skills competition by happen by again. But myself, give him small thing like him. Lo side lo VIT, more even lo side lo mi vla lo chef association.
0: Thank you, Thomas. Mr. Talio, one and now, emi interesting you planted and you looking mo kita van matsu student di mi emi compete that time lo competition. Mo how now you think say emi one very very important lo emi one very important competition lo kita student di mi mo how na pa hemi save encourage mo nor bla institution to be save take part of the kind competition sen.
3: So what's something when we notice hemi confidence for student sometimes if let's live in stop practice so some confidence is only got confidence by time or if live in custom team or less so some only six six small pass or some all days all is a role by me notice him each one all got a confidence for this to come more higher and as confidence come high performance for that tool is a make him good law all competition and then maybe want something where me really proud of him you confidence for that come on top or some mammy first one after second something him in low side low small ability for that because only the time once only come on the shell block that you really look one him now only capable to make him awesome and I'm saying one person say so him say you me all individual you me got awesome all talent we step inside you me have unlock him that you me come out all comfort zones for you me yeah.
0: Lo you also one charge more same time to one delegation we been from team one and now listen we team one want to me learn him low and him save bring him come back lo one want to lo kind event same
3: I think one all mean something him preparation believe me you me learn him say me must really prepare good to some mata mi talem se sem time been short but me play I manage to get something down done be one will learn him preparation. Next something, he means I blow logistics. Well, I can full up lessons for him. Then, no side blow competition. One him now, how one him workflow. We play should stop for him. We play to play learn him full up something for him. We play learn him how all he stop organize organization. We play learn him. No, to look how all he stop organize him all together. We play look to some one different program. Back and how you missed up host them national skills competition. Blue me, or how all one other country host them. Blue him and all lessons. And you make a ramp back. Blue me, so improve them. Make him blue me. All skill competitions. Blue me, like I'm better.
0: Well, lastly, one and a message for you and them. Share with them all people. We want to with this stuff. This in the camp. Follow my team. We are the pinko. Take a one success. Come back to the country.
3: Awesome. We want them encouraging everyone, awesome, especially young fellas. No, awesome. Say, plan the time you meeting say academic na, me awesome. Probably me for them, all trades too. List up where awesome, you instead of making me, you have to choose one trade work where awesome, all chef, a restaurant, welding. But you have to choose one career him, and through the skills competition, you may look how all your other countries all value him all work inside the trades. So, because you want young fella where you certain things say, oh, roplomista end, me encourage you, you think things say, okay, but maybe me work one of my skills, me save you inside one trade and VAT me offer and plan the trade opportunities, suppose you start interest, join. And also another rural training center as well.
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0: At Vanuatu Institute of Technology student, we make a nation and be proud lo second Timor-Leste International Friendly Skills Competition 2026. One of the highlights we Miss Severin Parako, we win him number 3 place lo restaurant service. We have bring him home one bronze medal lo Vanuatu. The day hemi yumi got opportunity blo hemi save chenim yumi blo save sharem experience blo hem blo site blo competition blo international stage. Thank you to mas Miss Evrin no semo time before yumi to start a more interview with me. Might you save a talent name blo no more. You also ma one em a student blo one em institution more especially lo one em sector more you come out lo one em island.
4: My name is Severin Parako. Mi blo Ambay. Mi ka 21 years old. Mi mista blo Vanuatu Institution of Technology. Mi teke food and beverage.
0: Yes. Thank you, Thomas. Severin, not time for you. Mo congratulations blo winning blo lo side blo competition. How do you feel that you represent Vanuatu? Mo you achieve one result of them?
4: Mi very happy lo one we mi achieve him and mi. Third, pe emi very new lo mi. Mi never achieved one something or same. Mi first time lo mi we mi out lo country and go achieving one something or same. Mi no expect them lo mi save stana wanta blo and mi represent them like pre mi Vanuatu. I'm very proud.
0: One of the competition where you make a mighty save at describe him no more. One of the competition where you've like been control him.
4: So me like been start with them all fruit carving, all setting up tables, cocktails, coffee, also some something where me like been learn the school, me like perform him the way, and me not really easy, but me like manage from me like finish up everything. Yes. Yes, and as well fine dining and banquet service, and me all service way me old fashioned, be. Mi vlei manage mi vlei lanem and logo trulem with them all teachers to mi vla so that mi vlei kolowe mi vlei sometimes mi think say mi pay no easy but mi vlei manage with plumbing game out with them all nar vla competitors below.
0: How now you feel that you stand up to mon nar vla competitors from nar vla country? Then you start looking at us sometime by Italy say for him first time real clone competition by me save say by you save Italy say eh me arrest me afraid look at me make one something in Australia. How now one am now feeling real more one am now all challenge you face same time you start go through look at that competition same.
4: So time say me mister start blue mister prepare me one blue me perform one with me learn him. You know, really look nara one say hey mister make it one say one. Me just focus no lo me but sometimes that me turn around me look nara one me say hey mister make it one make it say. So no must look at me just focus no lo one with me come learn him and me just go challenge with me face him way in your last minute change about me save learn about me save in problem. So one of me call away and me learn him and me about focus organize same time view and so save when me get a campak me save become one coach and me save coach him all the competitor view me love and what.
0: So last question be me too also one young competitor most same time too one bronze medalist be me lo side lo competition where you've been taking place lo Timor-Leste in the International Friendly Skills Competition 2026. One message you want them share and what's about the narabla young fellow will interest lo study to lo VIT.
4: Message to Mr. Colo, you wish to listen. Suppose you got skill and me too, Miss Avi McKim. In my name, say you too, Miss Avi McKim. Yes.
2: Hemi voice blong 21-year-old Severin Parako blong Ellen Blongambai. also ma Vanuatu bronze medalist long restaurant service. Congratulations by again lo Vanuatu Institute of Technology with Magda Trainers mo competita plo proudly representem Vanuatu lo second Timor-Leste international friendly skills competition. Severin Prakos bronze medal hemi not only one personal achievement but hemi also a reflection more dedication at work more quality long vocational training lo Vanuatu. You may hope long success by Mr. Inspire more young vala long Vanuatu plus of a PCUM technical more vocational education more developing skills we may need to belong and succeed lo together house more internationally home or internationally. 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
2: VPTC News Update with the Meet Thompson Marango. Deputy Prime Minister Tony Konapo and Mr. Blong Tananaya with the Man Delegation Blong Kafman, Blong Consult, Australian with the Mul Chief Blong Tafaya Province, about Narafla Step with Kafman and Mr. Tingting Blong Tekem, alongside Blong Tufa, issue Blong Tufala Island Blong Matthew Moanda. Early long weekend, we meet with the Mul Chief Blong Tana, where we been storing with the Mulketa about walkabout with Delegation Blong Kafman, where we lead him, we been calling Paris, Blong negotiate from Tufala Island, yeah, with the Mul officials Blong France, where we talk about to Nifla Road, where Kafman is Mr. Tingting Blong Tekem Naya.
3: Some of the government and the Dalam Seven by me, Vulay no Savi agree, no throw a line until you Dalam no Mivula say Matthew Moanda and Mipovipala. Suppose you no agree with him, then Mivulay no Savi throw a line. And we know any position for Vanuatu government. So Mivulay sit down, Fran is a me, stand up strong, say any Abraham, we want them Dalam the Yula. Fran is government, and we stand up strong, say Dubula Island, any Abraham. Sovereignty, Prodola Island and Abraham. Mivalay stand up strong. Prodalam say sovereignty, Prodola Island and Mipromifala.
2: 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One student Plong Fanatu Institute of Technology, Itekem one bronze medal long one Pifla International Skills Competition, long Timolis. 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
4: We very happy, Low, one we achieve him any third, pay any very new Lomi. We never achieve him one something or same. I'm the first time for me, we me out the country and go achieving one something to say. 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
2: National University Plong Vanuatu, we make them two new memorandum Plong understanding with them. 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On La Crimenia Plong 5 years. By me help Plong make more student more staff exchange, join research development Plong all course, all conference, more serum survey expertise, more resource between all universities. 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Vice Chancellor Plong Nuf, Saint-Pierre Nirua Mital MC Ola Krimenia, Isoem one same magnificent Plong building one strong Mokutfula network Plong I Education Long Richen Plong Pacific. Lamap community long South Malekula Area Council him support them pick one walk Plong police long area ya through long walk Plong community safety team Plong Olketa. Long last week, long same time will and the move house will renovate them you go back long for the police force. I got 33 community safety team long area council ya two only graduate. I got 4 female officers, more 29 male Plong South Malekula Area Council, more 1 community Plong South East Area Council, Long Malekula, where all CSTA only come long M. More news Long Richen, Commissioner Plong Police Plong Tuvalu, where missing out, Plong I got more support Long Site Plong Security Long Pacific. And I make him talk to care Long Meeting Plong United Nations General Assembly Summit Long Week where he pass. And I ask him community Plong Olnara Country Plong stand up for framework Plong United Nations where only focus Long Pacific Plong make him security Plong Solota I come more strong build him a power Plong law enforcement agency mo make him answer Long all problem with climate change mo support him all work Plong all court Long all case inside Long region. News Plong Sports for now to under 16 team I missed up Long Athrod Naya Long OFC under 16 championship after we me go Kasem number 2 lose Plong M Long Group B Solomon Islands I come back Plong winning for now to Long 1 score Plong 2-1 the morning. Last group match we missed up, I decided to support Fanatu, and we started finishing campaign Plong M, with M1 win. MEN Plong VPTC News Update, me Thompson Marango.
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Good for Thursday afternoon di kamlo. You are you listening kam. Full bulletin blong all kita radio news where you harem. By me save come out back again. Long 6 o'clock low today sava. You me to come now blong harem. Update information low side blong weather. For the bulletin, we Vanuatu Meteorology Mojo Hazard Department. I give him out. Blong today, Thursday, number 16 day, blong Manis, July 2026. So I'm sipping by throughout the country, Lo Torres, Kasemla, Naichom. You may expect them block at small cloud, they may save stop. Rain, they may full down one time. With them moderate, Kasem fresh, southeasterly. East mo southeasterly wind that me blow long all gita island blong yumi long country time minimum temperature I may go down kasem lo 14 degrees Celsius lo south 23 degrees Celsius lo north we swim si bambay place me call back again lo today lo night outside lo solwara yumi got strong wind warning I may stop now ya blong all gita open solwara blo yumi for them southeasterly wind when me blow low one speed blong 21 kasem 25 north so lura me rough when me come rough big one low one time what them will get a wave height when me save quand up kasem low 2.5 meter advice me call you me we you me 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

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One M kind weather you got. Passive one good fuller afternoon. What me Marino El Caltac. Radio voice play you. When me join him you this time. After long Julia Kasten Alice say rangi mo masing falau. Me now be mamai me stop with him you back again. Kasim low 10 o'clock low today night. The mamba station me close down. Show us mamai me to cut one good fuller time together. What I'm get the information open by me come plus survey inform and more educate them you. More get a selection of music too, plus survey. Entertain him you. Obvious you stop more listening come. I'll get a normal program open by Radio Vanuatu and make a plus survey. Take him with them you. 5:30 flow today, server. You make at all get a last load blong all service message more announcement. Last load blong all get a message more announcement. When by me take him, you me too, Kasemlo, 6 o'clock today, Sava. Full bulletin, blong all the radio news. Kasemlo, 6:30. You make at Bishlama Tok Tok, blo, take him, you me too, Kasemlo, 7:30. 7:30, voice, blong south, radio program. When by me take him, you me, blo, harem, Tok Tok, blong, Deputy Prime Minister, same time Minister responsible for side, blo, finance, Johnny Guanapu, blo, talk about trip long hem. Ecolong France, lo Paris, blo Save, raise him up issue blo Duvula Island, blong Matthew, with him under. Time may stop, make him a visual address blong him. Ecolong Nicolitan Council, blong will get a chief. Long side, blong petition, where me pin go blong make him. Iso yer will not by me, take him, you me with him. Coverage here long 7:30, Kasemlo, 8 o'clock, lo today night. 8 o'clock, you me cut. Talemaut Agriculture Radio Program with M. Elizabeth Graham, Communication Officer Blong Department Blong Agriculture More Rural Development Kasemlo 8:30. 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Take M. Yumi Kasemlo 9 o'clock. Bulletin Blong Gitan Radio News Kasemlo 9:30. 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Blow day. 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Responsible. 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Blow Yumi. Kasemlo 10 o'clock. 10 o'clock. Bye bye. Station me close down. Mommy Marino El Caltac. Radio voice. Blow YouTube. Bye bye. Me sign off. Well, bye bye. You rest. Blow today night. Ready. 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I miss Savetik M. Narfla Company. Blow you. 5:30 tomorrow morning.

Emmy, all artists with them, we are the world. Bravo, all stars. Befulong him, Chipa Chirwa. Local string band, long volume 5 album, long all guitar, Imere Kainga. Idol blow song, you harem. Selection, long all guitar music, Emmy to cut blow, find him, lo half past 5. Half past 5, lo today, Sava. Last load, long all guitar service message. More announcement, Wabamba Yumi to Save Tekem. Law message there, especially you'll get a prepaid notice. More important announcement, Wabamba Yumi Kat Blow Save, give him out long today, Sava.

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Welcome long Olgeta last load long all service message more announcement long Yumi. 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Message where me come long fresh water school more message me call long Olgeta parents more Olgeta guardians. School mid-year report long fresh water. Bambai Emi come out long school long Friday, number 17 July. Long you were you listening come. Time where you come, please karem 1,000 vatu contribution long you. Instead blow you karem one cake. All same way Emi stab long plan. Message here, I may come long, Mr. Joseph Seth, also principal long Freshwater Bilingual School. One more time with them, message here, where Mr. come long Freshwater Bilingual School. Message, I may go long, all get the parents, more all get the guardians. School media report long Freshwater Bilingual School. Bambai, Emi Save come out long school long Friday, number 17 July. Me please long all get the parents, time where you come. You karem 1,000 vatu contribution long you. Instead, long karem one cake. Thank you, Tomas. More message here. Emi stop sign long name long Joseph Seth, also principal long Freshwater Bilingual School. Narfala message long place here. Emi one appropriate notice, Mobambai, me give him out long English language, all same way me stab. Late Mr. Ben Tari of Teuma Efate Port Vila died on the 10th of June 2026. Lorenza Tari is applying for the probate or administration of his estate. This means the right to distribute Mr. Ben Tari's properties. Anyone who is opposed to the administration being granted to Lorenza Tari must file a response in the Supreme Court before 28 days after the last broadcast of this message. If no one does this, the court will give the right to Lorenza Tari. Anyone who thinks they are entitled to any property of late Ben Tari or who thinks late Ben Tari owe their money should contact Lorenza Tari at BO Box 1147 Teuma on telephone 769-1965, 769-1965 or 715-8122, 715-8122. Again, with this probate notice in English, late Mr. Ben Tari of Teuma Efate Port Vila died on the 10th of June 2026. Lorenza Tari is applying for the probate or administration of his estate. This means the right to distribute Mr. Ben Tari's properties. Anyone who is opposed to the administration being granted to Lorenza Tari must file a response in the Supreme Court before 28 days after the last broadcast of this message. If no one does this, the court will give the right to Lorenza Tari. Anyone who thinks they are entitled to any property of late Ben Tari or who thinks late Ben Tari owe their money should contact Lorenza Tari at BO Box 1147 Teuma on telephone 769-1965, 769-1965 or 715-8122, 715-8122. More last for a message blow you me long message desk today losava. Emi one probate notice long Pishlama Lanwis. Late Madeleine Fafin
Kulong, Long Island, Blong Ambai, Panama Province, Long Republic, Blong Vanuatu, and he passed away, Long number 7, July 2025. François Darivuto, and he stopped apply from administration, Blong Olgeta property, Blong Hem. Hemia, emi minim sepambai, emi kat right, blong save share him out or give him out all get a property, blong late Madeleine Fafine Coulon. Anyone when me think say François Darifudo, emi no straight man, blong save administrate him all get a property, blong late Madeleine Fafine Coulon, or emi think say late Madeleine Fafine Coulon, emi kat count with him. Emi must file him one response, ikolong Supreme Court, before 28 day after long last broadcast, long message ya. Suppose you no kat response, pambay court, emi give him right, ikolong François Darivuto, blong emi save, share him all get a property, blong late Madeleine Fafine Coulon. Anyone where anything say me could write long any property belong late Madeleine Fafine Coulon or anything say late Madeleine Fafine Coulon and me could count with him. And me must conduct them Mrs. Barbara Taleo long office long public solicitor long Santo long telephone number 33825-33825. Notice, yeah, I may come long office, long public solicitor, long Luganville, long Santo, PO Box 003. Mol geta now, only give him right, long Radio Vanuatu, and me save read him out message, yeah. Me give him one more time, proper notice, long place, yeah. Late Madeleine Fafine Coulon, Long Island, Long Ambai, Panama Province, Long Republic, Long Vanuatu, and he passed away, Long number 7, July 2025. François Darivuto, and he stopped apply from administration, Long Olgeta property, Long Hem. Hemia, and he minim sepambai, and he got right, Long Save, share him out, or give him out Olgeta property, Long late Madeleine Fafine Coulon. Anyone when me think say François Darifuto emi no straight man blong save administrate him all get a property blong late Madeleine Fafine Coulon or emi think say late Madeleine Fafine Coulon emi kat count with him. Emi must file him one response ikolong Supreme Court before 28 day after long last broadcast blong message ya. Suppose you no got response, pambay court, emi give him right, ikolong François Darivuto, blong emi save, share him all get a property, blong late Madeleine Fafine Coulon. Anyone where emi thinks emi got right, long any property, blong late Madeleine Fafine Coulon, or emi thinks say late Madeleine Fafine Coulon, emi got count with him. Emi must conduct him, Mrs. Barbara Taleo, long office, long public solicitor, long Santo, long telephone number 33825-33825. Notice, yeah, I may come long office, long public solicitor, long Luganville, long Santo, PO Box 003. Mol geta now, only give him right, long Radio Vanuatu, and me save read him out message, yeah. Owe teme me now, emi take em yumi to ikam lo end, blong ol geta last load, blong ol service message, mo announcement, long Radio Vanuatu. Nara time, blong ol geta message, mo announcement, pamba you save full impact again. Tomorrow, 7:30, long morning.

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0: 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Emi 6 o'clock lo Vanuatu Pampa Yumitu come now plong cross the Valo News Desk with them full bulletin plong all get the radio news plong Yumi today Sava.

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1: And so mi vole garan report ikam, Kaufman emi ask emi vola. Before you will go down, I mean, I'm in direction of Mbami Givim Luyuana. So, Council of Ministers, I agree, relax you proteste. Say, Mbami, you may take a narrow road, Mbami, you may no more sit down together with the Franis Lotable Botok, or you may stop call ICJ, International Court of Justice. But I want to make it clear, say, Mbami, I mean, no one easy fight. Mbami, I mean, no one easy road. Government, Mbami, is spending money. 50-50 chance. Whether you may win him, all get only win him. 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Whether only accept them or not.
0: Deputy Prime Minister Emiliti Mwantelikation Plong Kaufman, where me co plong current thing plong old chief, se suppose only agree long thing plong Naravala Road, where Kaufman by me take him. Delegation Emi me to them every chief plong south, or south eastern, long Ian Mirai Nakamal, plong ask him permission, more placing plong Olketa. Deputy Prime Minister Emital Sem meeting between Tufela Kaufman and me conclude negotiation plong boundary plong Matthew Mwanda or council plong all minister and me agree long test last week plong tekem case equal long ICJ or International Court of Justice.
1: Vanuatu government Emitalam Sebam by me Voleno Save agree plot throw em line until you talam lo mi vola se Matthew Mwanda and me blow me fala. Suppose you may not agree with him, yeah, then me Voleno Save throw em line. And mena hami position. Vanuatu government. So me will sit down. Franis and me, son of strong, say Emmy Blehem. We want them to remember you. Franis government, Emmy son of strong, say Dubula Island, Emmy Blehem. Sovereignty, Produla Island, Emmy Blehem. Me will stand up strong, Prodalam say sovereignty, Produla Island, Emmy Blumifala.
0: After long every talk we meet again place every chief long tana li agree motalem se pa support em Kaufman. Delegation long Kaufman ya mile kotana long tete morning long meet with them every chief long island long futuna mo move ikota long island long Kiamu tomorrow morning long karam ting long olketa chief. National University plong fanatu yi mekem two new flam memorandum plong understanding with them National University plong Samoa mo Solomon Islands National University plong lift them up walk together long site plong I education long Pacific. All agreement plong 5 year by me help him plong make him more student, more staff exchange, join research, development plong all course, all conference, more serum safe expertise, more resource plong all university. 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
4: 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You make at food and beverage, Severin Paroko, you may cut low cookery, you may cut Patrick Thompson, after you may cut low welding, you may cut Patu. Performance block time, you want really some low guitar, I think, service only learn one people or something, some experience, low only look service, okay, how enough, I miss a benchmark. Or work with Mr. Megem to follow him industry standard where stop overseas.
2: Hospitality student Blo Vanuatu Institute of Technology Severin Parako, where he study food and beverage long tourism, where winning bronze medal long restaurant services, he clad long achievement long him.
3: Me very happy lo when we may achieve him any third, any very new lo me. Me never achieve him one. Something or same. My first time for me, when me out the country and go achieving on something or same. Me, me expect them to me serve a standard one double and me represent them like to me, Vanuatu.
2: Long sema competition, two narf la fia di student to holy pin compete, long commercial cooking, more welding, we shame out say Vanuatu, is up go ahead, long make him name, long him, long side, long technical, more vocational education. Lodian, Welin, VBDC News.
0: All ne surrounding rural Sanma province all is planning out plong treating people will get sick plong ting. More report to them Sabrina Furoparafo.
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5: Nurse practitioner lo Fanafo Health Center Willie Tangis hemitalem se ikat full up man long community only stop sava long problem long ting ting. 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
7: 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So we do the training here by Mary Lee and Benny Blow. Full of time, you miss the weight, at some time, money sick, and you miss the maturation. Training here, we play train, blow how we play some. Then we have more man or some, we start to face more time, problem or some. Then we educate them over there, full of time, but you must raise more awareness planting or law, communities.
5: Registered Nest Law issue dispensary long while up South Santo, Faneca, Coden, Hemidalem say with them workload more challenge plong logistic plong Kasem Northern Provincial Hospital. The MH Cap book, yeah, by Hemi Staple same one guideline.
8: So, with them training, yeah, Hemi Camp long, Hemi Hilton Mifala too, all Nest, when you bless a staff, no time we buy me black go out, go back. Kopak stop lo la health facility from you wala pa mi bai man look look now lo all kind patient we mi starting things se mind block kita you know go kita we only stop high time or kita one mo house mi pala all health worker mi bai use mo guideline from mi bai identify mo condition to mental.

0: Assembly Summit, when it taken place long week when we pass. And me ask them community long on Narvla country, long set them up for framework, long United Nations, if I me focus long Pacific, long make them security long salt water, it come more strong, build them up power long on law enforcement agency, deal with them issue long climate change, more support them on work, long court, long all case throughout long region. And me tell them say Tuvalu, we me one small country, we me got some place 11,000 man, it got responsibility long look at them offer long 750,000 square kilometer long salt water, pay me no got plant the police, long make them work here. Australian Federal Police emi bin support them to follow long emi savet kem part long summit ya moni splong sports fanatu para acha emi join them all nara para athlete long one important training long tonga more report with them Adel Willy.
1: Day one blong wala cherry para coaching course taking place yesterday long Nukualofa Tonga. Vanuatu chenem all Narfla country long Pacific all se Fiji, Solomon Island Motonga, whatem all three fly instructor blong olketa welcome oversea. Para athlete blong Vanuatu wa stab long training ya hemi Jeffrey Yauta Lenson wa hemi only para acha blong Vanuatu. Long one telephone interview with FBTC Sports, make him with the national head coach, Blong Vanuatu Archery Federation, Francis Runa, and we talk about one now, and purpose, Blong training.
2: Vanuatu Fiji Solomon, what them talk about participant to the Stablo Kosia. Internationally, Gamblo, one Gamblo New Zealand, and two Gamblo England. The Gamblo, where I give him training, Blombar, you be lost area. Bro, you become trading, yeah, bro, give him some compact country, maybe, more especially lost CNN. But trading, yeah, it take him now.
1: Long team Vanuatu ikat Jeffrey, wehemi para athlete, motuvla coach ikat Francis Mo Teotari. Runa point them out, say training ehemi karem na walketa para athlete, plong walketa participating country, where they come together, plong shem walketa skills, plong walketa. Ikat on Narfla special training, where they offer him two long walketa para athlete, hemi training plong how now, or Narfla category, plong wal para. 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Hemia 1 week training, we run through long week ya, mo team is supposed to blonkas and back port villa long next week. 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

16 minutes me lusub 6 o'clock lo Radio Vanuatu. Good fly evening lo you where you listening kam. Kam na blong harem update information lo side blo weather. Folem bulletin we Vanuatu meteorology mo Jehasad department de me give him out long today Thursday. Number 16 day blo manis July 2026. And we saw him say throughout the country, lo Torres Kasimla Naicham. We may expect him block at the small cloud demi save stop. What him Janis blow rain demi save fall down. Mo wind we may blow come a light to more threat southeast. Throughout Lolgeta Island blow you me. What the 1 minimum temperature blow today night. When me swim sipam by place, semi go down kasem lo 14 degrees Celsius lo south, mo 23 degrees Celsius, and tap long all gita northern province lo Vanuatu. Outside long Solwara, I got strong wind warning, and me stab lo Solwara now ya, especially blong every coastal water blo Vanuatu, for them southeasterly wind, when me stab lo low one speed blong 21 kasem 25 knot. We swim se bamba solura mi raf po mi raf peak one. 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Stop lo dry land kasem time where strong wind warning ay mi go down from Sibambay. Strong wind ay mi save produce some all get a dangerous wave condition. Kasem time strong wind warning ay mi come out and then mamba you save go outside. Pake ken lo Solwara before the time being ay mi no safe lo go outside lo Solwara. Kasem more information lo side blow wind warning we Vanuatu meteorology mo Jehasad department emi give him out lo strong wind we missed up outside lo Solwara. You save doctor kwete mol geta weather expert blo yumi lo met office. 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I'm your time voice blong yumi.

Na Quentro Mawe, mi title blow song, or You Sorry Lo Me. Gospel number with you harem. Inside lo selection blongol kita music lo yumi. Kasem lo half past six yumi kat storyan. Watem one longol kita founding fathers blong independence blo yumi lo country. Honorable Parak Sope Mautamate, wabambay mi historian about life blong hem. Watem yumi to lo half past six kasem lo half past seven lo today night.

0: Welcome back, lo one of the special program lo week ya where me focus lo you me celebrate them success more achievement long all get a leader lo you me lo Vanuatu inside lo edition lo week ya me glad lo you me welcome him. Narfla guest blo yumi we emi one long ol gita leader we been struggle blo tekem yumi through lo independence lo year 1980 first fla roving ambassador blo Vanuatu we emi same time one long ol gita prime minister former prime minister blo yumi lo republic blo Vanuatu mi welcome him honorable Parak Tame Sope Mautamate we emi come out lo island blo Ifira. Welcome. Mo thank you blo accept them invitation here blo service staff with them. 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
1: 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We probably me been walk lo French Hospital and Norsup, so me continue lo someone doctor mo dresser. Lo French Hospital lo 1954. Let me continue lo colo French Protestant School lo Bethel, emelo North Malakula. And then time mi bikuan lelpet, mi come back, mi kolo French School lo place, mi ekol public, first French School we oli statem, lo villa. 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Mi wan lo kata first students lo school. Time ya korman emi man yang man finish so French kaman ite kemem blo teaching mi fula tu. Then in 1963 mi kopak lo village school lo Ifira pe emi English school a main teacher blo mina mi kalsaria kalpokai we mi just did last year and then mi continue education blo mi kolo IDS, Irrigi District School. All teachers from me got full up his affair. We did finish, Kalsale Kalatiti, Teletown, water, all the Tulang. But everyone only trained law Fiji, law Nasino Teachers Training College. And then, time we finished law IDS, we call Onesua High School, Bahaken Presbyterian Church, law 1965. Time me win him scholarship lo Presbyterian Church ale oli send me kolo school lo Melbourne lo Australia lo school ya oli kolo Essendon Grammar School me one lo kata Presbyterian schools lo Australia me been stab with them one family oli kolo mo kata McLeod kokata oli Presbyterian Church people of Australia. Time is double Australia, got Calcot Mata Skelgele, more Calpogor Calsakau, but I attend them Scots College, also Presbyterian Church. A little after that, me come back, me got someone British scholarship, me attend them USP, 1969. Me will now second taking. Time USP just start. Lo lauthalabe suva. Ale miko time yo sem mikasem scholarship lo British scholarship. Mo mi graduate lo 1973. Mi na first USP graduate lo yumi lo Vanuatu lo university. Ale mi kam mi tigri blumi mi kasem lo public administration with politics. And then lo 1974 mi attendem Loughborough Cooperative College lo London lo England. Mi graduate lo same year and then lo British scholarship. So mi lo side lo education blumi. Ale mi kam start work now. From where mi karam qualification blumi, British government, italam se mi folai ko statem cooperative federation. Ale mi folai establish them at quota blo cooperative federation lo tamau lo roti awe now it just make one fishing store me me at quota e ko state with them kalpor kalsakao mo olgata narfala time number blo cooperatives lo British side e mi kasem 208 British side no French two French government e mi kat French cooperative, I think over that time I make us about 60. Headquarters for French cooperative, I start for embassy for French before here. Yeah. But all for the building, you know, we start the day. The side of cooperative, we work for side of shipping. More me work lo site lo export more import le lo site of shipping na mi like developing shipping iko kasem level we bin ka two people a ship semle with them Nalkutan we iko like service em or competitive throughout lo islands time mi feel like karam pem kopra cacao, coffee, troca cells, mo sandalwood. Ale mi fala isa demi ko lo overseas. So tu ko la sipi na nalkutan with them semle. Ale lo 1976 mi resign from time here some politics have come hot because train him become secretary general of Vanuatu Party. Only appointed me lo 1974 when mi taken full time. Lo office lo Vanuatu Party we establish bese.
0: Also, first of all, ni Vanuatu degree graduate where you been school or USP mo you kasem qualification ya mi save se lo time ya you stop got interest finish lo politics. One time now mi bring in passion with them interest for you eco inside lo politics mo. From one time lo time ya now you play one them say you me must come one independent state lo Pacific.
1: Okay. Lo side ya mi osema time when we go to school, yeah, upbringing from Mifala, especially the side lo me mo from Mifala, I'm a very strong Presbyterian background. Got all the side lo Arakor, the side lo Ifiratu, some pasta sope, I'm a so Mifala start, I go lo ideas, I go to play also me, I go to finish in secondary school from Australia, and me through the Presbyterian church. So already only train me for up, you become leaders. Whether you become one pastor, one doctor, or it just happens in politics too, you can. So background here, also started me finish, lo leadership, lo side lo politics. From me got a problem me, sope, a team from me come lo side lo rahor. So connection is strong. And background, from me for also. And then politics for me too, and me start finish also one student law USP. I'm here from where only stop testing nuclear bomb law Mararoa law Tahiti. Me follow some student, me follow some demonstration, me follow write plan day law newspaper. I'm here too, me one editorial committee law newspaper law USP. So you follow start politics start law place after this. I didn't really involve the demonstration, write the newspaper, me connected direct with the Monarch Institute in the South Pacific, where country block to start go towards independence. Because everyone also me talk about colonialism and freedom finish a lot of time. So also one student activist only invited me to go talk to the university of New Zealand. More go talk to the university lo Papua New Guinea, also lo Waikani seminar, lo talk about condominium administration, more colonialism we relate lo. So as an activist, me go head lo talk to lo different university too, lo invite them because tapko.
0: Lo time ya misave say you been got one strong relationship with them Papa Plo independence Plo you me father Walter Haidalini relationship Plo itu follow lo time ya even strong mo ikor as far as you to fly been meet with them plan de country oversee mo worldwide Plo one them take him you me through lo independence.
2: Yes,
1: yes. No, we very true ya from time we start call semia be first politician where me influence him life Plo me and me Jimmy Stevens. Him too, and Mr. Fight from Independence through law movement by Nagri ML. So him come to Fiji, blo meet him all lawyers, blo him all Ramraka, blo take him case, blo take him case, blo him call the UN, United Nations. So him come first one, he come meet him in law, follow him. And Father Walter Lin, he come, if follow him too. Time here, Father Walter, and Mr. Bright, one political newspaper finish. Pays blame law. Lo Longana Center. So before I talk about, I mean invite them before I to write lo newspaper before I write to, I'll only publish them lo this year.
0: Idea blow Jimmy Stephen blow emi karem independence too. I come kasem lo time where rebellion been happen lo Santo. Why now emi been rebel against them idea blow you mi kasem independence mo. I mean save say you now you been go inside blow save talk talk with them him blow emi come down especially blow enable them Vanuatu blow emi karem independence blow him.
1: Yes, lo so mi save ku them him too been save ku papa so ika tuan relations we mi call them him papa. Time of me and for it. So, I come to Fiji and me take me also me. And me ask me to go join him in Nagri ML. So, first political party when me join him in Nagri ML. Let me as a student. And then Father Walter Dini too, or I come to Fiji or come to different time, only ask him to me join him to New Hebrides Cultural Association. So, me will everyone emit lo Fiji. So, politic lo me and me start lo. The time you finish. One something when we remember say first flag only raise him lo Fanafo lo Nagriemel. Me na me sub smuggle him lo or for the Jimmy Stevens lo Fiji, come co give him lem lo Fanafo. Lo time lo only the same we go start to live low. And me inspire me too from crown where me Fanafo did it. And me crown lo one Spanish planta here. Lekon. Well, kita only occupy him. Ale olfala only put him in the calabus. But the reaction blame is strong from me. Remember time when only raise him flag from Nagri ML. And we make him all people of Santo, all some of the colleagues, all Malmali come. Over 2,000 people come. So all police, more kata I try and look one up, Lores, well, kata I got more an arrow and stuff. Full up. Over 2,000. So, and then I inspire me also, on all for a little, and connected with them crown. And then, in 1972, we meet him, Father Walter Lin, and two come, if I meet lo Fiji. When I meet come out, lo place here too, at Donald Kalpokas, we are Peter Taurokoto, or what I come to, lo study lo USP, church, Kalkoa, also now Mr. Romano, Jimmy Simon, or they come only land them continue with them administration. With them Kalpo or Kalsakao. So time if I meet, we will start preparing me for the finish blow, which way blow about independence.
0: Kokasem lo time ya now where you fly been meet him the colonization committee lo UN blow present them petition blo yumi blo go through lo independence.
2: Yes.
0: Who lo yuvula now even go blo stop lo important meeting ya.
1: Yes. Lo the time ya so mi vula prepare mi vula mi school finish mi come back then mi vula mas set them up national party then lo 1974 only elect them president of some father Walter Lini mi secretary general. And the time and I'm going to talk about the United Nations from struggle blow you me in my got two some two spearhead one I mean done nationally narvala internationally only way we miss I get through because lot of time if I find them out two time if I start media and then we've been talking about plan day when I start media. Mifula everyone at I turn up lo Fiji. At the Walterini school lo New Zealand finish, Tuscalcoa school lo Fiji finish, Tona Kalpoka Sogata. Mifula sit down, mifula talk about all paper, mifula all the some travel document. Mifula everyone in no got passport. So, and then I put him said, no, you me con up lo. You mean no wait lo, give him lo, me all passport, but you mean me current passport lo. So, everyone lo mifula, no got passport.
0: How now you've been travel kasem lo UN lo time ya?
1: Lo time you've only give him number one paper, some paper lo travel. You go come back, you finish. So every time suppose you follow away print lo British side, you go a la British government give him. Lo French side or French speaking, French government now they give him paper. For instance, suppose Korman you go overseas, and we go take him lo French at the resident commissioner. Time me travel, me take him lo British Resident Commissioner. They no passport.
0: So you mean him say, may I me one lol get the issue where me pin make him say you fully stand up strong, but you make him independence. Apart law side lo passport, yeah, or identity one them now all narfala issue where he make him say you me want them come karam independence, play you me 40 years ago.
1: When time we talk about passport, you must talk about two or some citizenship. Or you mean lot of time, you mean stateless. A mad situation blow you me. You missed up lo Vanuatu, pay you miss stateless, or some refugees. Eh? And the prisoner reaction may be very strong, say, you must fight against him to hold a colonial power. A mere one lo very strong issues. Narvala we push me for like oh, you more, a missite lo crown. From at that time, 48% lo crown. And be alienated by French colonial power, British colonial power, or French planter, or British planter, Commonwealth of Australia, Losidal Church, and me Presbyterian Church too, and me alienator, Catholic Church, and me alienator, even STA too, and me alienator. So, on crown here, only got title them. When you me on native, no got right the current title. So I mean one strong issue when we feel like he stand up loyal.
0: Come through lo time where you me want them take him independence play you me service if in got plan the challenge where you me go through him. Plan day if you want them, plan day if in pull back blow tell him say no. But by Franny sit still take over from you me no strong yet blow look out them country yeah you me want. Even result too long side law rebellion we happen law Santo and same time too one will get another big flow fight we happen law island blue you me lo Tana or me service you yeah now you stop law front line blow make him sure say peace and me stop more thing blow get the people we been go against law time here he go down blow make him say you me stand up one blow go through law independence yeah
1: yes it's law apart from to follow colonial power. I got all some anti-independence movement too, I got up. All same, Nagrime, let me know no part of the movement at that time. From all kata we, all French people, all the stuff, only create them, all new political party, all some UCNH, Man Party, Los Santo, and then only pull them, all French speaking, even what you got train them, and then all kata stand up against them, independence. Site lo nagrimel blo emiko anti independence emi kam after Yo kata plantes na oli pulum olva chimi Stephen lo ko sapote mo kata. 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Got small activity lo Malacula, especially around lo North Malacula, a little bit lo South, lo Lamapol Bisebe, all the rest have me mainly strong Vanuatu party. So strategy we feel like so now we must form a man strong political party. And when I go ahead to make Vanuatu party stand up, I'll have now me and be the largest political grouping lo Vanuatu lo that time.
0: After lehem you me come kasem lo time where you me kasem independence, you been go inside lo parliament. Now inside lo government blo you me lo time ya, you been holem plan the position where ilukem you been holem position or sem former prime minister blo you me, minister lo side blo agriculture, lo side lo foreign affairs, mo all kita narfla ministry we stop we look him. You all implant the portfolio at one time where you been stop lo government lo you me. I'm as legislature now you been serve inside lehem.
1: Me been stop inside lo parliament for 25 years. One look at the parliament here, me feel I must resign. With them, we been stop with them opposition. Let me resign, lo metal blame or halfway blame. But totally, me serve him 25 years inside lo parliament. It work with me start them after independence, me start with them Father Voltalini, and me prime minister. Time I got 7 ministries no more. So, him and me minister of foreign affairs too. So, time and I me put the appointed me to lo council of ministers and secretary for foreign affairs and roving ambassador. The first target we will look at diplomatic relations with the Monarola countries. So the time you're offering ambassador, we make him join them diplomatic relations with them 40 countries, with including Britain and France. We've been first ambassador to me lo England, we call Buckingham Palace, we present them credentials to me. Lo France, we call Champs-Élysées, we present them credentials for me, lo President Mitterrand, lo that time. Same time too, lo 1981, if I make him say, me join the United Nations, me first ambassador for Yumi, lo United Nations, mo full up nafala countries. And so, emiana lo site lo foreign affairs, but lo on nafala work, one lo get a time minister lo with them prime minister, only Chief Lo Ivira with them Ministry of Land at that time, only put to me also one member of the Board of Directors Lo Urban Land Corporation, where he look out in Port Vila. I met custom owners of the stuff inside Lohem. And at that time, I feel like creating one place of some Holland fresh wind, Holland first time. I met one something when we like creating from at that time, you know, got Thomas Mann got crown of Port Vila. So you may create a map, my first area we feel like walk them. Any crown we feel like I'm out lo Holland, and then any 25 hectares. Let's set my first state law. The time Kormani come prime minister now, what I salam me call Kaya Katu crowd, yes, so today got too much problem left. But at the same time too, local park a little bit, lo 1979 na only put me inside lo constitutional committee with my father Volta algata ale main input lo me lo constitution and me chapter 12 where he talk about crown le talk ya with them say every crown lo Vanuatu and me lo indigenous land owners stop kasem dete lawmakers say me only no only all colonial power only no look save you me only make them say you me stateless so go back lo sante lo constitution italian say no and me one nation now crown ne blo mi fala no more by own them crown everybody else by listen and me nay talk talk a strong stable constitution it think to yeah fallen that time we really struggle against some friends with them really a lake come e come lo time we make them constitution finish kasem independence na mi mister close up lo father world up lo make them all narvala prime minister lo foreign affairs
0: parlo emia jupin holem portfolio lo side lo agriculture too and you me looking plan the development in happen lo place here from thinking blue you also you believe say ground emi life lo man Vanuatu emi now you talk talk strong lo hemplo putumo adem tu ikolo mama lo blo you me lo country blo talem say lani ko back lo indigenous owner or people blo place what time mi samlo get that achievement lo side lo agriculture time where you been work too lo time also former minister blo agriculture
1: before you come lo time ya emi lani been close to 1986 and even got rebellion lo town ya or custom owners lo 16 May 1986 or the program every something lo beza from crown le time na mi finish what's up secretary general lo panoko party mi been secretary general for about 17 years ya ale mi come out mi form a Melanesian progressive party ale emena tok tok problems my land my life and the thing and I go kasem side law agriculture time when me become minister of agriculture me lead him Melanesian progressive party finish the time we been minister of agriculture na you me from thing strong lo ground you me form him one me agricultural college in state of Monsanto and me make him agriculture bank we started there more you me at the time to some strong officing we established some school blow also school let the officer man lo santo is ale established the lo side officing too
0: side lo maritime college
1: yes time they set them up for something but lo time when we been prime minister na me fellow sign them agriculture college with them time Albert Rafutia and minister of agriculture so I sign them lo China and they come in cohet kasem tete and one of the project where you go with them China but we forget lo mention the time roving ambassador first project where you kasem come lo China and for the world the line mo kapani ask me bro parliament retrouve yo lisa talenga retie from kala blo china stam ka sentete pe from we time mi fola ask him lo after independence ask him lo british france australia new zealand say help me fola build him a new parliament from mi fola by promote democracy lo be say okay no want them so father lini okay time say you try am go ask him lo china time go ask him china he agree I come with some one loan with them USP. Time become prime minister. Lo 1999, 2001 yeah. Me go ask him, say China, he forgive him loan. So loan is clear. Let me about $45 million. Let me about $4.7 billion. With China, he wipe him out. So let me one achievement. Lo timing. Lomilo agriculture minister bo firstly as prime minister lo Vanuatu
0: lo time where you been holem prime ministership I must term now you been serving as prime minister
1: one term no more or term lo mi 3 years no more yes
0: lo side lo interest blue lo side lo ground me understand say you come lo publish him one book to lo side lo ground lo help him ni Vanuatu look save importance lo side blog ground
1: yes me been through lo thesis lo me been publish one book time me come me go make research lo me mi ko pak lo fana fo mi tok tok wetem si mi stivi no kata about struggle bo kata from crowd mi kam 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
0: 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And maybe one all get a walk where you make him too blow, help him all get a two and no forget him too. All get a Melanesian brother, blow you may lo West Papua, where you stop alongside with them all get a now ya, Kasem now ya blow, make him sure say you may support them all get a give him support, lo struggle will still stop go through him.
1: It's that time when we roving ambassador, one look at the walkway, we walk them plenty. Support them independence movement, we, lo New Caledonia, Tahiti, West Papua. Le, same time too, we walk out, lo, we start them MSG, Melanesian Spearhead Group. Our first meeting, we, for the world, the leading, we feel like a chair, we make them, and we start a town hall. Lo I think lo 1983 or so. I live talk about something. Lo start them spear it group. He had them bit lo convince him Papinigini from time or take as an independence finish more form South Pacific. Meeting the South Pacific and not commission there. And le Somari with them Ratumara to follow is that with them Australia and New Zealand and create them something. To play no clad too much, we talk about spearhead group. So if I stop, go all the side, lo Somari finish, then if I talk with them, Sir Julius Chan. From Sir Julius Chan, I mean, walk closely with them, if I deal with them rebellion. And then if I deal with them rebellion, send in Papua New Guinea troops, you come to be strong, lo support them, MSG. We talk about Messi, we deal with them all problem or something. And they, we feel like winning hard them. From someday, you may start them. Then Fiji, we feel like we go, Ratumara, and we finish. And then after coup d'etat in 1987, Rambuka, and we come in, and now you let them. Rambuka time, and we take over Kathmandu of Fiji, and we got support. And they send them one money, come look, we feel like, lo Vanuatu you recognize in Fiji. From Rambuka time me Mr. School of Fiji, Pratable me school with him. Him and me one school boy. And Mr. Call him me with them Pratable to follow before the Prata. So Tayaram say Mr. Lo he said him him come before the Pratable me come. And then before I tell him say okay by Father Walter Lini before I write him press by recognize him Kaufman Blue. We on conditions say you support them MSG. If you are not because say Fiji can be said to MSG stop kasem tete. Well, or something else, ma.
0: One law, all get a result more positive outcome law. Good for a relation where you build him with them all get a narfla country lo Pacific. You look him, you may build him first for a studio blow. All get a group lo yumi blo Black Brothers all sem all pinini blo tete pa list of wanda sepe how now Black Brothers all ipin come about blo settle of Vanuatu before blo produce mo album lo please ya pe yumi set him up first for a studio blo all get a true lo help lo you well you call him Van Wespa
1: yeah Van Wespa yes I record them all music record them plan de yung vala tu los music blo get a also mo pinini blo Chotskalo get a Black Revolution mo get a narfala the first music studio if I establish him I record them all the old songs mainly to do with them freedom or something or same
0: I'm kasem lo time where you me look him you first for a new van where you own them, even one hotel or Vanuatu, well, you call them Palimuru Motel before.
1: Yes, yes. I mean, for me, from wife, from me, I mean, came from a tourism, my first ni Vanuatu Hotel, the Port Villa. At the same time, too, we created one because cover Nakamali. From the time, Father Walter, Trump promoted on Nakamal or Villa Town, so he may be a word before the area when for instance, would drink Kavalem or promote him. And Hotel Amico Head, involvement blow talented too, say, two biggest business where after independence me involved them or before independence. One, I feel a trust. We stop Kasendete, with them call Bogor. It's all a life format. If you're a trust here, I lay make a business. It grow, go. If you're a people that got pension, even school fees and all. Lemari, you look after Wolf. I mean, one of the strongest example of a company or community involved. Narvala, we, the time after independence, to do with them electricity, UNELCO. Like have money put to me or someone shareholder, Mr. Kasendete. So we proud too much we're one of the best electrical company in the Pacific. And we got supply electricity to everyone. Because of presence for me, we make them say light in Moscow Kasemerakor, Kasem Pango, Kasem Mele, Kasem Ifira, and water too. Water now we are in the Port Vilaya. In El Coy Supply, so we proud them. But Mr. Kasendete, we got over close up 16,000 water meters, the Port Vilaya. So the company is here now. So we live yet, we look after 4 years, we only grow, only help them, people. We help them water, clean water, you may drink. We may help them community. We you may look after wharf too. Every something we import, we can control the wharf here. So apart from the most possible hotel or something, to la company and I'm proud of that I'm say created before independence, more after.
0: Plan the achievement where you meet to talk about and program all same me blo celebrate them all get achievement more success. But one leader you me been go through him before come kasem lo today. Now time you meet talk about leader, one them quality now. You me talk about one leader you should cut. Lo lead them nation here you go forward all same one olvala leader blue you me where you been struggle from independence here you come through lo 1980.
1: We still side lo education lo go inside lo parliament you must be well educated or some basic require time me follow lo plan de lo me follow ka some degree even on some Father Walter ni me ka some theological degree. So first, education is important. From you must pass him law, you must read him, and you must talk. Narvala something where is important, say you must work very closely with them all people, believe me. A member of parliament, where requirement lo time, blow me for say that you finish meeting, blow me you go start lo constituency, blow you. And then me for like create money, more all allocation, lo you call all constituency. Iko go time all new politician only come, allocation iko direct lo private account lo all geta. So you mean a more look all church or everything all you ask him, but MP no contribute. So that's why you look say full up members of parliament or young for now, only one member, only one term member no more. So almost half lo members will start now. Only finish from work in the same grassroots. As a member of parliament, you member of Lolgetai. As you like Lolgetai staff, you start Lo Villa Town yet, you only choose someone for a candidate finish. Narvala something, all political parties are in a strong enough. You make them say, you make them Savala something in the last parliament, we are unconstitutional. Lo change them constitution, lo tell them say stabilize them government. The section where they want them change them, we need for a referendum. Been got court cases, Supreme Court is decide finish, appeal court is decide. The problem lo situation at the time, since 2016, only pay more people through the public money. That's a criminal offense. You may say that we need stability, but you know, say program constitution to create them stability. You must find them narpala way. And we establish constitution, you go elect them more MPs, or they support them, you come law.

0: 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Law anyone outside. You want to make a business slam, you mean no more. So you must create a more native reserve people. America, you create a more native reserve, you protect them all Indians, all Aborigines too, from another people like up. So, government, you must create them something, you protect them rights, you know, the future, you can pass them tete. You mean, but you must be also, because you mean, constitution, it allows a crown, you custom owner. The custom owner, you mean, because of Salem Crown. So you must call one state, so you can come in, tell them, say, okay, low area, you know, Salem. It's tablo, you mean, or even what? Sometimes you go around the fat area, you know, that place to picnic, because only Salem on ground, you call all foreigners, only go building more house, look at that, you mean, no more call sand beach, or you mean, no call reef, you mean. And then, therefore, advice we make. Los site tu mista blu blu klem tu na via especially lo villa town it looks a so money mi mi kolem poverty is start come out all people struggle reason lo poverty come out lo this lo an urban area because shortage lo crown and overcrowding lo people because stop lo one yacht or so it create them poverty and work in okat alle na mane bloka kai inonaf kai inonaf lokam lo table plan de beginning in the so please ya kap mani must start addressing from mimi kolo full up Asian countries mi kolo African countries where mi look poverty and poverty is being start lo town and you play me start lo you kolo lo villa town ni kat full up places where it's overcrowding. The second one, you must address him now here. You know, leave him. You go late. Lo bless you. But the future where you come, the side of education where one something where Mihulay bin Mekem, Mihulay put him two full language, French and English. You want to explain him, say, very important, say, you may put him more money, lo develop him two full language, lo education, believe me. Emi make em Vanuatu emi unique. Emi only country lo Oceania lo world where emi bilingual with em two la main language. Emi only la communicative language where emi make em French speaking countries, especially Melanesian countries, become one. From Vanuatu no mo emi sa make em because you may talk English, you may talk French. Time if you like some colo meeting, time with the lo MSC, time if you like go, all group we look, if you like stop together, and we got up in New Caledonia. Only come from, if you like talk Franis, ale, emana imeke se Vanuatu, emi unique, you know, unique in the way that you miss talk two language. Emi something where country was in Canada, it ran, stop continuing with them, but in a strong as a chipotchimi, make a miko. So, Tuvala language here, a very important law education by me from Emi Putumi to law, one position where a very strong law, Pacific, Molo world. Not got too many countries in the world, we talk two official languages, Emi French and English. So, suppose you go to an African country, time only come to Vanuatu, only look here. No look no more. Only harem. Ale, emena emi must continue. we must be strengthened. Lo putong position blame me lo. Lo world, lo francophone countries, lo anglophone countries. I mean unique. Suppose for example time when me play you call Fiji. Ale wa ni Vanuatu, talk English. Suppose you meeting one New Caledonian of Fiji, we talk French. Ale Fijian you look. Solomon Islands you look me fella. Ale time you play you call New Caledonia. Ale kat one Fijian law or Solomon Islands talk English or talk Fijian. Ale we mister talk French. We talk English. Ale emi otsemia na. Emi one place where some you may provide them one facility. But you meet door. Now, very important too, from where in a long time, by all francophone countries, all because of independence. Ale road law independence, come with them language now. When we are doing key, plot take a New Caledonia law independence, the closest Melanesian country, we talk French no more. Well, Polynesian country, or some Wallis and Futuna with them French Polynesia, when we are doing take a look at into some states, law wall, some law diplomacy or something like that. So you make that one very, very important role to continue with them. You make a New Caledonia, because of independence, but you know, finish the place here. With them New Caledonia, you may take a Melanesia, you call law, on a different level, higher level. So, Panuatuna, you may have a new law. And future education, don't forget Emblesia. From Mifalana, you write them, say, two official languages, be French and English, but Mifala maintain them too, to find a school. Yeah. Suppose government no got money, enough money, you must go to Paris. No ask him money, come and give him, make him better school, university or something. And French government, by give him. From you mean no more, you may pay him, you may show him, say, Mifala maintain them language, no French. Mo establo constitution blo mihala. Constitution blo Franis ino talem se two language be French no mo. Lo British, English no mo. Pe yumi mi putum to fala language. So please na one advice blo mi, lo future we stop kam. I mean 40 years of independence, we may maintain them and we must continue. Lo follow ma ting ting. At this point of time, I mean, not totally think say, I mean, ready yet. We're from Kafani, take him, you go. We must make him plant something more. You must develop him agriculture. Must develop him fisheries. Must make him development. Must make him say, you may export more. Or say, Mr. Paslo, if you're every day, pass him more. Lapetasi warfare. 1,000 container come low 1 month, he full up become. 1,000 container we move out low warfare, low this money is here, everyone he empty go. He look. You must send some, we make glad we all fishing boat, all stop full map, all fish go overseas. And when you will look fishing low long time, finish, you may start now, all sea become, we export them fish. But before, all of them, make them cooperate. Come, Sunday to Sunday, you miss them. Go, so see, become if full up, you go back. But today, if full up, become empty. Go, so it means economy play me. So time you call least developed countries or something. You mean me lay stable same yet. You see, you me out of 1,000 container, you miss them 500. You go back, you full up. At the time, you may ready to come out. But the time, we don't look at it. From Mr. Watchem, he block container, he's up coming, go out. If full up, he come, he empty, go. So, how never by you will come out of the situation? Not enough export, not economic activity, you mean even what you know now. So, I mean, I scale the level below me, looks at no, they know yet. You know yet. Was export more. One strong thing, lovely sales, and you missed up all beginning blue, make a high rice. You mean, Lovanwati, sut luk luk lo planem rice. Ino blo Vanuatu no mo blo export from Crown Premier mi very rich. Isa planem rice pitim Australia, rice premium isa pitim on lafla country. Alay mi export. I mean one something no mo we. You mi efu ni mi kakai rice anyway mo pini tamo yung look rice. Oli si oli fula. Oli look rice oli si oli fula pe. I mean a one area where agriculture more educated people maybe concentrate lo sa area. From misabe sa rice isabe grow. Misabe export.
1: Thank you, Thomas. 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

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usum radio Vanuatu emi give em all geta important news information plong development education more cultural service plong respond long need plong all geta listener or audience plong yumi long island more rural area give him option long all geta leader more decision maker long take him good for a decision more all people more pikinini we only want them improve from life plong all geta through long 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

0: So we are local string band with them kinau kaya lafta long tok you harem long story and long life long parak sope mautamate one longol kita founding lita blo jumi long country emi half past seven lo radio Vanuatu pampa yumi kamna blo miliko you with them company blong iso yarwel with them voice blong south radio program. Why me focus mainly long Tufula Island, long Matthew Mo and the long Tafia province.
1: Hello, welcome to Voice Blog South with me. So, Yarwell, long today program, by me had a Deputy Prime Minister, Honorable Tony Konapo, by me talk about issue long Tufula Island, long South, Matthew Mo and the after long one meeting we are living again, with him Francis Kaufman.
2: If we need no island, we need no Tana. Okay, the master, we need today, we need all servants, we need all workmen, we need all. We need stand up for it this morning, we give him back. Doctor, we need to build some, we need go, we need go look at him. Today, all servants of the U.S. only sit down. All servants of the U.S. only sit down. Lord, give him Dr. Gluyu, Master. All the enemy, Gluyu, me. Tell him thank you, say you shall give him respect, to all servants, Gluyu. And today, we got privilege. Lord, me tell him out, Gluyu. One and now, me will be no about them. Thank you, Lord Chief. All area council. Give me the white sands. Narak. Well, Jeff, you will stop here today. You mean on a fair? You mean on a brain data? What then, Nicolatan? Thank you, Lona Kamal. We will have a Megan cast of the day. Lord Rodia, and we will sit down, we will respect her. We stop here today for the direction of the Council of Ministers. We will talk to you for the master of you mean on land, the way you mean stop him. For a discussion where, for a talk, where have we been fallen, what about all of the Yumi before? Time where you be some struggle, block our independence for Yumi. Yumi got our independence, but Yumi no draw him line, for Yumi yet. Lord brought up the Yumi with the Fiji. Line is not yet the outstanding Yumi no draw him line him yet. Lord brought up the Yumi with them, New Caledonia. Line and we remain outstanding. You may not draw line yet. Lo Macken, boundary. Lo one name you may go to maritime boundary. Line, but you may with them Torres, Mobangis, you may sort them out finish. With them Solomon Islands, you may sort them out finish. We stop here today, block give him a report, you know what may happen. Papa, you think about? Lo 1983, time we got one administrative mission. Let me go down with them leadership. Lord Joe Joseph, late Joe Joseph. God, let me bless him, soul blam. I send me rest, awaiting his glorious Savior. Let me been go down. Let me one mission where government let me been planning. All chief for you, me only been participate them. Especially, all chief for you, me, Lord Tafaya. For you, me, Lord Island, and especially, Lord Area. Where Jeff Kanawi, have you been about the call? Madam, thank you. For young Jeff Kanawi, we have stopped the day. With them, Jeff Wahe, we have stopped Loyana Rawi yesterday. From say, place here now. Government have stopped the time of the world before. And we make him say, I'm Jusum Jeff Kanawi. And we join with them all Jeff Luimil of Futuna. With them, Anaichum. Only go down, not over the island. Madhu Mohanda. Or you may stop that on the day, Umay Nupne, and Umay Nek, Leka, Islands, you mean. After all time, yeah, you may make him various attempts, no level block of man on 1980, block doctor with the Franis, that be not possible. You know, something as some highest level block talk about. That be make him say, the time when you may elect them government when we stop the day, you will elect them, you will all say, all servants, you will go set them up government. And he got one visit with Prime Minister chodam nabat emilidim midula dugata i travel out of delegation at the FSBA blomi emi staff Mr. Benjamin Singh where everyone beginning i blokeyamu where em do on story anna emi connect them through the story where oligat and me glad say God emi appoint them one special time a special mission where God one beginning i blokeyamu otafa ya Moi God one beginning bro Sultana do we am establish representative you for the old day of the mill. We be for establish Paris. To we been agree. President Macron, have been come, I think have been come. Mi sabe se former Prime Minister Ismail Emi Razer, hello level bro politic. I saka no moi go. We no got any resolution, ma'am. So time we be for stand no balles no last year. Prime Minister Chotham, with the President Macron, to really agree, seven by he got two meetings. Pro you me sort them out, mo you me end them, me you me conclude them negotiations. Pro to the island. So first meeting me happen lo November. When me meet him, all them chief negotiator pro you me will I sit down with the Vranis, talk talk pro me will the Vranis, and me strong, and me firm, and me simple, island. Emi promivola before white man a European emi come to Pacific mobi discover in Pacific island ya emi always promivola story and blame you go ask him local chief lo tanauta you go ask him local chief lo kayamu you go ask him local chief lo futuna and thank you longer wahe with them chief semaya with government emi make him last minute lo duvola thank you lo permission The president lo Nicolatan, with them all chief for you me, town lo anaijum, with the futuna, only come lo November, me volei demonstrating, lo level lo custom lo lo malfatu Maori, only look him custom for you me and me open, also one page lo book where you open you read him, say these islands have always been ours and will always be ours. Full stop. Francis and me look him. Me volei nailem lo place. Me dalem thank you lo all chief for you me. No tafaya. We volei stand up today behind lo government. Second meeting me happen lo before last week lo Paris. Tami militant delegation with them. Adem me dula namo with them first BA lo place ya. With them all lawyers for you me, Adoni General. All lawyers for you me, all special people for you me, all experts for you me. With them all lawyers for you me, we me hire them all get outside. We volei sit down with them Franis. Mommy will go through the negotiation 2 days. I mean, no easy. Time when we will put them claim. You want them cut them smaller, you will have. And by first political advisor, Mr. Benjamin Singh, and by him, he give him a little bit more detail. I mean, talk. Briefly, no more. But I'm all same. Say, time when we will sit down. For no other government, I mean, I'm saying, by me, will no save agree. Lo throw him line. Until you tell him, no, me will say, Matthew, mo anta, emi blow me for Suppose you may not agree with him, yeah. Then we will not have a throw him line. I may not have a position for Vanuatu government. Because I may not have a position where you will all chief. Or you will not have a You will not have a chief. Say you go to him, say, Emi Bromifala. Or same way, Nelson, Doyen Makel, you tell him out the day of the morning, say, You're the same now. Or by yourself. So we will sit down. Franis say me. San up strong se emi plehem. Mi wan am talam rayu wala. 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Mi wala istan up strong. 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Emi no one small place. Emi one big fula place. Where you got am full England, you drown emi go inside, you drown. Emi one big fula place. 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From all bubu plomi fala. Or you walk out. And story from by you me. Tell him if I got evidence them. Franny say me. Tok tok. Have you said blam? From all map. Only show him say blam. On 1965. And we decide with the England. So all story on that. We will put him in stop also. So we will not reach him any negotiation. And we want them to tell him you will say and we no one loss. Anyone way you were government and before them, brother, I'm say, me will I go down the road to negotiation and become the stop. Me will I conclude the negotiation, the boundary, please, you me. And so me will I got a report to come, government hemi ask hemi vola. Before you will go down, hemi na hemi direction hemi bami give him do you vola. So Council of Ministers hemi agree no last week proteste. Se bamba yumi take him narav la road, bamba yumi no mosi town together with the Franish lo table lo tok tok, bamba yumi stop kolo ICJ, International Court of Justice. Bamba want to make hemi clear. Se bamba hemi no one easy fight. Bamba hemi no one easy road. Government bamba is spend the money. 50-50 chance whether you may win him or get only win him. And suppose I see Jamie Dalam say, Bring you me, I mean, bring you me. Whether only accept him or knock out. But me will I say, while all lawyers only Dalam say 50-50 chance, me will I want to make him say, Bamba, you must make him all decisions, bring you me. Now where you go? Whether Emi Dalam say, God, Emi Dalam say, Provranis. But you me, Bamba, you must find one way, Bro Dalam say, Emi, bring you me. That is why meeting with you me at the day am very important. Government me ask him, ko karam ting ting blo all yani. What affair? All you agree? Se ba you me go town, lo rote, am you now, he make him say me vole stamp it the day. You vole you agree? Se you me go town, lo rote, blo ko lo court. The Council of Ministers too, am you agree? Se bamba hemi yol sem. Bamba hemi vole I sing out them one, special sitting blow constitution, constitutional amendment. Blow, make an amendment blow constitution, blow include them to all the islands here, and me back blow 83 islands, but you mean inside blow constitution, blow republic blow Vanuatu. So, suppose me decide, God me decide, say, and me blow you me, he stop inside blow constitution finish. But suppose me decide, say, Bamba, me blow him, which me will I feel what the more the mafia more prayer blow you vola. Say, hemi by God, hemi serve a rule of favor, blue you me. Suppose hemi decide, say, blue him. Then you mean, you look him inside the constitution, blue you me. So, by you stop the one dispute for lifetime. It's simple, no, also. Unless somebody will, hemi, no stop the right mind, blame, hemi go inside the parliament, and hemi amend them constitution, ya, bro, tell him, say, hemi karam out, madu mo under inside the constitution, blue you me. Let me want to suggest them that you will not do. Within about 1983, let me want administrative mission only go down. Dr. Blomi, let me finish here now. And by me, I ask him, first political advisor, let me say, give him a little bit more clarification on negotiations. Maybe Lord Custom Road, but you will not understand it. He got one suggestion where Mr. Kam, one former Prime Minister of the UMI, Honorable Joe Naduman, and then he suggested me come inside. Low level low party, low dalam say, maybe. Suppose you Mr. Putin go inside the constitution, and as long as all people blow tafea, only agree, president blow province and Mr. As long as tafea provincial government, and me agree them with them all, yani blow you me, bamba you me at them, name blow Duvula Island, you go inside low tafea province, low name blow tafea province. Blo extend the name here, blo include them to the name blo islands here. Again, President Lotafe province and me staff. But suppose me and one decision where you miss have agree with him, Lotafe province, lo islands, blo you me, and me mean them say you mean local inside the constitution, but you mean local too inside the name. Blo province, blo you mean Adam U with them L, Tafeau, where I mean them say, Umay Nupne, with them Lek. And me one suggestion. Or emi stop. But again, Bombay government, emi haram voice blue you will all dintia. Emi one suggestion where emi come. Again, you will decide them. But Rodia now, government, emi ask him, blue me will come, consult with them, you will. Tomorrow, Bombay delegation, when we lead him, Bombay emi fall down, lo Futuna. Bombay, lo Friday, me will stop it, lo Anaijo. My story with the Mojiv Lue. And then next week, we will start giving back the body of the council. Because after all decisions, yeah, council let me take a decision to direct them. You may say, yes, or we will bring you me or you agree with him. Have me now, and me wrote where you may stop taking. Then parliament, and me follow him. Then you may stop go for the road now. We want them to leave him to talk in the place, yeah. And we ask him, first political advisor, maybe we might give him a little bit more clarification. No negotiations pro bivola. Do you understand him? You understand him properly? Thank you.
1: Long semak topic ya, Bombay Yumi Haram too. First political advisor long Ministry of Finance, Benjamin Singh Bombaimi contribute long semak topic ya.
3: Esret story an ble memia, all is down inside lo meeting. Hai mista pas round ni fried lo sadalem lo magrong. 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Prime minister ile ko hep, se yo right you sa tok tok. Pada napa di butu straight lem no, so what time you give back to fly island lo vila. 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Enggak ini kami proposal lo ikatkan joint management dan semua kondominium. 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Enggak man lo time ini dalam no. And that is why we propose him say he must cut two negotiations. One year now, Deputy Prime Minister talked about, we will cut low November, and then him here we will cut low last week. Full him all discussions low time. And first negotiations were after where Napatikam Prime Minister, we will go down low Elise Palace. Macron, we propose him back in. So by him, we do have a cut one joint arrangement, low place, yeah. From low mind, blehem, and we blehem. Thank you, Lord Deputy Prime Minister, or them Prime Minister. Only the lem say no. No cut. If I no want them joint administration, if I no want them talk about issue of maritime zone until you deal with the issue of sovereignty. And so Macron has appointed Mr. Benoit Guide, special envoy, him. Say him now by leading delegation. Lo him negotiate with them Vanuatu. Lo tu fly sampai decide lo weapless now bali butum tu fly lainnya two negotiations. Council bela minister lo wisdom blehem. Kami appoint them national committee. Katua national committee wal kata na wali staff work lo issue lo maritime zones so them all maritime boundaries. What them issue lo sovereignty. Kami two different something. Under lo international law lo one country kami come. Really one nation state and we must cut three something. One and we must cut one governing authority or some you may got, some one independent state. And we must cut people, or you must stop. And most importantly, and we must cut territory blehem. One or two is trends a little bit. For you got one governing authority. You got people blehem. But territory blehem, crown in Oblokafman, and we blow people. So I mean one strange nation state a little bit. But you move you go outside the Solwata, issue of maritime zone, and you'll see me. Under law international law, one island, I'm entitled law, suppose I'm qualify as one island, I'm entitled law 200 nautical miles. Lo is a makem territory blem. 200 nautical miles, you're listening out an exclusive economic zone. Suppose I'm in one island, I'm in one stone, I'm entitled law 12 nautical miles. I mean, also we entitled law 200 nautical miles. I mean, important because Vanuatu, I mean, always maintain them, say, Tuvalu Island town, yeah. Umainukni, what the Mumaine, Storian, with Awian Wahe, is that Alem? The Wangel Kanao, Kanao, is that Alem? Tuvalu name, yeah, Lanwish Blumia. Umaine, what the Mumainukni. I mean, maintain them, say, me island, because I'm entitled to 200 nautical miles. By me put them in perspective, Deputy Prime Minister talk about Finnish. To fly Lanya only generate them together 350,000 square kilometers. Size blow England, I'm 130,000 square kilometers. If the country blow England, 130,000 no more. Maritime zone with to fly Lanya generate them, 350,000. You saw the car in England, you throw them one side two times. Okay, importance play him now and you'll say. Place you mean me belief and me glad to Mr. Nablum say Mr. Blue. If you're on a low, all got a dolly believes a Majigi Stabloe, you mean me believes a Majigi Stabloe, maybe drink our law. And now we are yesterday, rot blow yam, what have rot blow sun, ren, banana, he walked out of Lublisha now. He got down Majigi Ron Lem, he got Lublisha, he got down low. Bayfle is a historian, yeah? From Bayfle, go away, Bayfle, look him stone, yeah, where Ronnie go down. Hem split them from one him. From him, he got a woman, he got a little after he goes up stealing woman, the way, woman, he won them run away, no, he got it. Estonia, who hemmy run the place, Emmy Semaknum, he got on, he got some time. Hemmy Gam Casemlo, you do? He got on, he got some low mine, he got some low mine of me. He got some low negone, he got some low tiga, he got some low chew, he got some low yai. Yai, am you there? Chew, am you live for? Tiga, am you tiga is that? Ningoni hemi mare. Same road there, Saronico. You got on the blizzard. Now, importance for why me tell him story and look at some blame me. From the claim, blue you me, Lovanuatu, I me depend, Mohemistanab locasto meno. I hear him some people, little him say, no, I me custom story no more, Blomajigigo. You true. I've let the custom story, Blomajigi, be Mr. Fasim with them stone ya now. Mania. I'm alive yet, you know that. Lot line. I'm alive yet, you know that. You come fast, Leblisa, or them can I will get I come fast, or they will love Leblisa. And so, evidence play you me, I'm your Sam. The time Francis and Midalem say, Blehem. I'm a gum still in number 1965. You flow away, Flista, support them England with them Francis. Ah? All man, they come say, Francis no more still. England, ya agree, play give him lamb. Lo 1965. I'm a grip like if him lamb. I'm not even consult with them old man place. And I'm decide, no, by me give him a Lofranis. Lofranis is the whole lamb. You know, play him to play give him. And so to the colonial powers to play been decide, law 1965, without consultation with them old man place where connection blow, get a fast low way. Or you go fast town low way. Low island town. Or you say, no, by me give him a go local Tony. Be all you know, sabe. Same stuff give him a local Tony from Francis to administrate them, but he no serve se Caltonia, in honor of the man, you mean no more. And therefore, one lot of options, by middle and four options, we want to go man, and we decide to him, when we play come, we look out them blessing, play for I'm your self. But you ask him, say, for one him now, because I had to Mr. Dog Dog Lomania, where he still finish. And by him, he never tell him, say, he blame me. Underneath the United Nations Convention, the law of the Solwata, all countries only submit under the jurisdiction or some authority, the International Court of Justice, time where he signed them. Franish time where he signed them, he no submit underneath the authority, the International Court of Justice. Lo every nerve or something, lo make boundary or something, you're right. Lo issue, lo dispute, he no accept them. More recognize him authority below International Court of Justice. And therefore, for not to government, he must show him. Suppose we have one them call the court, he must show him, say, he must exhaust him. Every possibility below him. Lo he must try and negotiate. From suppose no, he must tell him, by you put him case below the court, by court, he tell him, you got me come first time for one him. You talk to him finish or no? You do try and resolve him outside finish or no? Thereby suck him out. So you may been cut two. You may been cut two negotiations. And while you may not take him back, negotiations may good from him, he show him, say, Franis, I may no one to give him back. And you may find him out, all reasons blame for one him. And you may find him out too, say, all reasons blame ya. Only bloom out law, under law, stamba no more. Leave blame. Him ya will blame me. You may been stop worry first time, for you may not have say, case blame you also man him. And I, you may negotiate, you may find him out, say, Lehem, we need to blow Lehemanda. Blow you me to eat round, look round, stop. So, any strength, no conviction, you know. Time where you knock out any agreement, not for the party. And me allow him one to now, Lohem, stand up, do something. One, the time where you go to court, and me some tell him, look, court, say, me fly crime. He got disputed, this stuff, and why when we negotiate, he show him, say, by never got one agreement between the party. And so dispute, I stop, if I must give him the one independent party, give him the authority, the ICJ, let me deal with him. None of the strength, the conviction, I mean, you know, if I have all evidence, blow, get that, go, now we need to blow him, no more, so conviction, blame me, I mean, you know, strength, the case, blame the evidence, blame me, I'm strong, beat him, I mean, while you go, man, him, or you got a mole, be outside, or you got a kabutum. Play me to walk out this stop long time. He got four fellow options when he put him. Three no more were loyal Italian. First one, he blocked the ICJ now from he got dispute. pai mi file em case. Tu narflawan mi blokare arbitration. Arbitration mi blok, you mi disputum line with Fiji and mi throw em with em friends. From lo 1983, even after you mi independence. Friend brother blimi lo Melanesia, Fiji. Hai mi ko sign em one agreement with them friends. Tu vlei share out them territory blok kata. 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Place where you start carrying fish after where you give man away, or you go see him somewhere. If you check him carrying him, after him share out them, to follow share out them straight limited. Okay, now of the point where you start dispute with him, what if you check? So you may go ask him, lo fish, carry outline, him no want to carry outline. He mean him say, me accept them, say to follow line, he blow franis. So how blow you me deal with them? Why you me fight with them, brother, blow me and I will fish. By me disputum se Conway Reef, where hemi stable hem, hemi one reef no more. Suppose where hemi one reef, then hemi no entitled or 200 nautical miles. Yeah? So it means hemi got 12 no more. So suppose he 12, it means line where hemi sign on with him. French. Hemi no got basis law, international law. So by me we be hemi now. I me we be mountain hem, hemi got 12 nautical miles for him, you me frustrate him treaty line with him. And then you miss a busumpak. All the day, ko kasem 200 nautical miles play you me. You me out of Malaysia. And me, I me face dispute where you miss a megam law arbitration after the International Court of Justice. Narfla arbitration where you miss a tegem, you miss a tegem, linea itself, you may not talk about. Rifia. Linea where hemi draw him with them Franish. You miss a court, tegem locoto, you make arbitration, lem say. Hemi save finish from what to hemi stop disputum to fella Ailania. Hemi claimant. There, despite that, hemi co sign him one treaty with them Franis. La hemi calem say hemi blow Franis. The fellow do independent finish. He no consult them one what. Hemi all three fellow one well loyal putu. Hemi one them putum level one blessing, suppose where you fella save give him. One are flat ding ding area. And ding ding hemi also one ding ding where deputy prime minister hemi raise him. Why you mean me stop force play me fight with the Franish and me call the International Court of Justice? Why is the rule say me blow Franish or me play you me? But one number four where? All loyal nothing about. Why you mean me put to me go? And all canacle request them to play you me support them. Independence from New Caledonia. And you mean must support them all brother must stop playing me low. From all the living come sign finish let me say okay I'm a declaration on Italian said to fly Lania in Oblomi Vla. Only blow one or two. But you mean save karem from se Franis Italem se I'm still government law. So you mean fight from independence law, brother Mosista, blame me, Lomisa, time only karem. Brother Mosista, you miss him no more, you're right. So one law blessing and our way, you mean want them other than all trifle legal options here. You mean want them suppose way. You got blessing to Lomisa, lo and Tarara. When you come out, Lonnie Goletan, we buy me flagaram to go down. Lomi flay pursue me and me to blow support them. Struggle blow independence blow kanak blow lisa become independent and then you miss have a talk for some brother Moses stop some and what them here they want them tell them thank you back again leave la from lo issue ya lo decolonization lo New Caledonia mo maritime boundary delimitation tana I give one beginning you blame back again former prime minister Joe Natuman. And I give him beginning here. Kaufman here appoint the memo special envoy. Play him nice behind the movement. Thank you a lot, Anauda. You got two well established, hold them tight negotiations. People break and push a go. Only look around. Then I give him one more beginning. We stop asking blessing Louis, but by me look at me, have work play you tell him no. From all beginning here. All beginning here, all beginning below who ya? Who ya? Look at ya. Nabat, Raso. Not man. Everyone will begin in Niblo. I think I'm asking blessing you, play you give him power and him blow him fight. All four follow options and I'm if I walk out to come, look at him blessing you. You got three no more legal options. Number four, yeah, I'm controversial a little bit. Lo yung mi supportin. Dispute lo referendum lo New Caledonia lo yung mi try helpin independence movement lo New Caledonia. Hami yung one long for the struggle pa yung mi tegem him yan. And so, ikat four options wali putong kasi deputy prime minister putong tayo no isi pa hemi expensive. 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
1: 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Iso Yarwen, look at me on next program.
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0: 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Me Elizabeth Krem with me lo program lo week ya. Mo insert lo program lo today. Me talk straight lo Malfasi Village lo Alan lo Epi. Me storan with them loan Tom. We hem mo man bl hem chon Tom. To play e planem cocoa mo to make him homemade chocolate to let the process them. Cocoa mo produce some chocolate mo salem no more lo island blo epi. Thank you to mass loan we him to serve story and lo today. First time story and little bit lo work we you mo family please start make him lo set lo cocoa lo island blo epi.
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0: lo olwok lo koko iwe you talk about there ahamas ya no you lay e stop work lo start lo koko since as you start lo plan emol sitling after look out them good kasem naya we you fly stop produce some koko chocolate with them help lo active.
1: Mi fly neke matinga pote mi 6 years finish we mi fly stop neke mo think 2 years na mi fly stop chene kafi flori neke chocolate deka 6 years tati mo mi fly stop neke no mo itray after mi fly salem pelo I think 2 years na we yes 1 2 years lo enya. By me 2 years, yes, 2 years, straight now, lo yeah, when you lay stopping making silent chocolate. So 6 years, when you lay prime up no more, and then you call company, lo santo, will be stopping.
0: So also one mama, one later in Satlo community, one mama where you involve lo Satlo cocoa. When I'm not look, do you all walk? Blow cocoa or some specimen talk about all work with a woman or all mama Lisa make him be low experience below side blow cocoa.
1: Yes, low experience below side blow cocoa. Me look at him say, yes, low cocoa. Me, anyone can come with me, any food, any pity more Lara Sandel, see me taleco cry, me after mass way. 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I mean, walk law. Yes, Mr. Lasse, lo. Koko wa pa ini timatim pa yumi tu no mol sem. Lo yumi sa ene kem, of sa yumi eni primo income iti mo lara sambi. 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
0: All chocolate we have like produce them, hey, me with them support we come lo active or back lo home lo malfasi. You've like stop produce them too, all homemade cocoa chocolate or homemade chocolate too.
1: And then if I put send them no more for coffee after the making, please send them to me like and then if I, you know, make them low island yet from if I knock at my single or flaman if I walk to them from no more, I knock at all my single. Make them, maybe, if I make them, ni te from ino kat masin blen me kemi fle stop sente no moy kola afi.
0: So you are well lo mini agriculture mo trade show we by formally era council by me hostem lo manis chulaya ya lo rofope.
1: Yes.
0: So you also want cocoa farmer more family really engaged lo sa lo cocoa by you like e participate lem lo showcase em too all product you like e produce em out lo cocoa we like plan em.
1: Yes, ni atempa ni tu pa mi stave ko from any kayes ni katol chocolate staff ni chesta farm.
0: So all chocolate we ivla i karem tro lo help lo active association lo fila hamas na ivla i salem mo i kateni cost we active emi chache mi ivla mo hamas ni ivla salem lo rofope cooperative mo salem lo community na mo wali all people lo village na mo wali interest lo pema chocolate
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0: Well, thank you too much, loan Tom, blim justorian, so tok pluyo na mo ikulol narf la mama walista place ni ka mo expectation blivla mo participation blivla lo formally agriculture mo trade show whereby mi happen lo rofo pelo number 28 mo 29 July 2026 whereby hemiko inland with them

0: 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Family.
1: Welcome back to our program. Lo program today, mi historian with Muel Chon, mi establishman agriculture permit holder under lo business name More Peanut Supply. We mi pem olgeta peanut lo all farmer, we mi supply olgeta market, especially lo Port Vila. Muel Chon, mi give him ting blahem lo how now, mi benefit lo commercial agriculture business permit. When we want program under law department long agriculture and rural development, when we come in blow support them all get a farmer blow invest law agriculture also one business. You as one commercial farmer, you got some challenge where you looking, you still facing?
0: Challenge, and I know more. We got some places where like you know, basically place for me got permit to peanut and I'm returning from vendor. What challenge for me now we have me no transport law island no more from my place with me Mr. Potaran Peanut Lehem, Mr. Karan Peanut Lehem on all format. 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And then one challenge. One more Sunday, mi lo pricing now ya. On time peanut, no sisena, Christy dry na ya, peanut for town. Oh, I still need for any contact now. Maybe one at the challenge for the same. October, November, December, yeah, now time peanut in club, you may assume that family reduce small price for peanut. 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

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Time one storm emi come colossal long shore by all strong wind I push some water I come so more cosm level plong sol water emi come on top. Emia emi one em you missing out them surge. 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Time we heavy rain, emi kosem river plong kamanta pitim normal level plong hem, mo overflow iko long narfla place kolosap. All kind flooding all sem we only come we no cut warning, isave kam one danger. Especially time we cut one storm surge long same time. Even long all place we only no cut experience plong cyclone too, only save stab long risk plong cut storm surge more flooding. All swell wave where storm emi kosem isave travel long one long distance long one center long storm. More isave affect them all island kolosap amaste pass before mo after we one storm emi come through. All powerful swell all isave break long so mo fallen reef. Mo kasem all man even long time we only no prepare. Coastal flooding emi putum life, livestock mo livelihood long yumi long risk. Damage we by emi mekem long ol home, road, wharf, mol narfla property, isave downem local economy plong yumi. So how now yumi save keep him yumi safe? Suppose where you live long one area where stop long risk long kasem coastal flooding, look good long ol early warning sign, ol sem heavy rain, increase plong wind or wave long sol wara. You must save where place, road, more location, long emergency center, kolosap long you, istap long hem. 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Move iko antap long hill. 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

0: 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After long Talemaut Agriculture Program Blong Yumi Long today night. Thank you, Leng Elizabeth Graham, Communication Officer inside the Department Blong Agriculture More Rural Development. Emi 8:30 Pamba Yumi come now Blong Save Folem Voice Blong Province Program Blong Yumi Lo Penama with M. Steward Nato.
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7: 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Hemi talk about olketa development issue mo achievement mo isap happen long olketa province. 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
8: Welcome lo voice plong Panama. Where emi Stuart Natu also voice producer blue the programming. Momikat with me lo this time one chief lo yumi lo southern part lo island lo Pentecost and hemi kat some information lo give him out lo yumi about them elimination program lo malaria we south Pentecost and establish one hotspot lo yumi lo Panama and hemi sabet introduce you name lo hem Mohammed sabet talk about some lo work where so far, health department, Lololowai, and we start with the area council, Malbangbang area council. Thank you, Thomas.
9: Thank you, Thomas. Chief World Boy, the Tau.
8: Also, 21st, the area of Malbang Council.
9: Please, Lumi, we missed up to talk them, and we lost our 21st, Loran Puto Village.
8: Chief, me understand you lo community blue you hemi stop also one hotspot lo malaria. You saw me talk about lo middle a little bit one walk now, you will old chief with them area council, you will see stop making or you got some information when people health within come help and you will how do you guys have eliminate malaria inside lo area council do you mean a malpangra?
9: Okay, thank you Thomas. Lo help lo sat lo help we ogotam help lo help lo pelam penama oli kam lo oli kivim lo mifola especially oli kam lo area council mivela lo area council lo Malbangbang area mivela I bin setema buana committee lo area council and abas and then lo area lo committee lo area council bo meka tola sub committees in set lo 411 communities inside lo area lo what for din lo Malbangbang lo Bombay mi bela itram lo find them out some ways lo like lim town a sikia malaria from lo naya lo south in the coast mi hotspot lo malaria so em ya now mi bela stop a make naya lo south in the coast
8: long down in malaria long south Pentecost chief you like at some activity blow by you let's have make him blow make him say you like eliminate malaria low area council blow you know
9: okay low one way is that blow area council blow me for lania me will like come up with a one ding ding say after low test in that low all 11 communities low area bambay me will like come up with a more program blow me like clean up mi like at about all bush try map some lol pools lo water will stay in the local community lo find them what is supposed mi like save tan tan mota sikia malaria
8: with them all activities so you let some make them me understand you mean lo southern part lo island lo Pentecost is that close by lo northern part lo island lo Ambre mo you make all families will stop travel to colo villa mo come back lo villa colo sando mo come back one of no management blow you will allow side there you got any information or any talk you have been put them around blow manage more kind people or someone will stop travel
9: okay all talk we is tap blow it a cancer blow me play put them is tap blow me play manage ma all get a wally travel igolo santo villa or igolo malamba ambre me play come up with them something things is supposed to before only travel I go to Ambrem, Bombay only must pass through low one test. Lo find them out I got a sick a malaria or suppose I no cut by Emmy say travel. After we Emmy travel I come back from by all chief, from by only must take mem I go to health center, lowly double check and by again.
8: Thank you so much. You've been following some lonely information where Chief Blumi lo Ranbuto World Council, more inside the Malbang Bang Area Council, and you give him out some updates, low one activity now by the survey making, low eliminate malaria inside long area council, blong orgeta, also Malbang Bang Hemi stop, also one hotspot for malaria, blong minum Panama. Thank you too much for Saigat Company Blue, what the Ministry would now do, also voice producer Blue Lo program. Thank you.
7: Hemia Hemi voice blong Panama province, listen to come long radio Vanuatu, where Hemi voice blong you me.
8: Thank you so much, Mika Kwetemi, Mr. Mark Boy, also help promotion of Isha Blue, you me lo. Panama Health and Lololowai. By hand, we talk about all program where on him stop coordinate them. Inside of Panama, especially the site for malaria, with them all malaria of this Panama. Thank you so much, Mr. McCoy.
10: Thank you so much for giving opportunity. I'm going to share some information on the program in the malaria in Panama province. Okay, so far, Panama province. Emikatola increases low number of malaria since low last year emikam 20 cause especially number emis have increased very rapidly as from January kasemlo April June, give it up around 250 cases from malaria. And a few days ago, our number will keep increasing. And team blow malaria in start near low Pentecost. Team blow provincial malaria team, but public health team will start low Pentecost. And try and blow attrition issue blow malaria low Pentecost at the moment. We got plan to blow legal at Colo Pentecost, legal of my work, coming at all cases, school of my work, especially the East my work. Blow the time work with the community, blow the address and different ways, blow all the time, blow town in malaria inside the communities, blow my work of Pentecost. So, team may stop nail Rambuto lo South Pentecost, all is up, testemol, man lo community, once only testem every members of the community, any man where me test positive, only give him treatment them one time. Motu, team me coordinate them communities, all is a clean up, lo community, lo try him, to some chances for transmission by mosquitoes. And we should make some narrow activities such as distribution, blood net, and spraying all kind of, but it didn't happen at the moment when we run short yet low, some low resources playing. So Bangladesh could make a narrow time blow. Once all resources are available, then we will be tested. But at the moment, how much we will say make it? We will say work with the community. We will try make it. Otherwise, team may start to plus set them up committee, malaria elimination committee. Blow malaria elimination committee. I mean, coordinate them all activities. Blow clean up. Blow ensure say all man will test positive for malaria. We finish him. Treatment blow once only go to health facility and whoever am he saw him signs and symptoms blow malaria low early stage and only must make him sure I call our health facility for test and take him treatment. So some will get a work where malaria committee blowing stuff inside the community. So I think even though some of the activities where team and stuff work with them all different communities around lo Pentecost over, team and work with all communities where we identify as hotspot, where we start with Rangusuksuk, Rambuto, Panmahara, Panas, Hot Water, Behumu, with them Pangi, all about there. You got some little villages where me no mention them in that little place here, where me fly no regard them as a small hotspot, but I'll get got some little cases too, as one, two cases, or three cases, little villages here. Then me fly no address them at the moment from the time me very short, and there's lo finance too. So suppose me fly got enough finance, me fly shall spend more time with them community. More communities, plumulize attraction, all issues, plumalaria. Otherwise, as so me mentioned, finish team by me finish lo Pentecost, by me move colo Maiwo, and Maiwo by me look Mona lo East, where me lo Naviso, after lo Marino Village, then you got some lo villages lo South, with them western part lo Maiwo. So we make them same similar activity we make them lo Pentecost. And two lo team by Mishaiko two lo West Ambae. No some lo communities around lo Ambae where we got only reported all cases too. While make them as much as possible, with them support the communities now by work by Miko effectively and by them got control outcome plan. So Mr. Papil na go lo every community members lo Penama, that whenever team may come, or suppose team may not come yet, please you like only save make them some little activities such as clean up, take them early tests and early treatment, blame make them so you meet on the malaria in that low province for Penama. And advice to the medium collaboration blow everyone in that low communities. Especially your leaders, men and women, and everyone. That time team and become the community, please work collaboratively with them team so that we have address them issue of malaria and eliminate malaria once and once for all. From the target government and staff so far, we believe we eliminate them malaria as from 2030. But target blue Mr. Wogle, you may reach him no more 2027. Suppose you may have reach him as from 2027, then minimum say target way Mr. Blue 2030 by reach him. So once again, we need him support and collaboration for every members for community and leaders for community. We work with them team for malaria and health inside law. Province, claims have eliminated malaria. What the Mimia, thank you, Thomas.
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8: Hemia, now you've been following all updates to the malaria program, rural health promotion officer, you mean, Panama Health, Hemi, Mr. McBoy. 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

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You harame me Kamblong Endem Voice Blong Penama Province. 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Pamba Yumi Kam now Blong Folem Full Bulletin Blong Olgita Radio News Blong Yumi today night.

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1: 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So, Council of Ministers, I agree, Rolash, you grotesque. Seven by you, take a narrow road, and by you, you know, sit down together with the Franis, the table, but talk, by you, Mr. Kolo, ICJ, International Court of Justice. Then we want to make a clear. Seven by I no one easy vibe. By I no one easy road. Government by you spend the money. 50-50 chance. 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Whether only accept them or not.
0: Deputy Prime Minister Emily Timuan Telication Plong Kaufman, where me co plong current thing plong old chief, se suppose only agree long thing plong Narafala Road, where Kaufman by me take him. Delegation Emmy me to them every chief plong south, mo south easterna, long Ian Mirai Nakamal, plong ask him permission mo placing plong olketa. Deputy Prime Minister Emital Sem meeting between Tufula Kaufman and conclude negotiation plong boundary plong Matthew Mwanda or council plong all minister me agree long test last week plong tekem case igolong ICJ or International Court of Justice.
1: Fanwadu government emitalam seven by me vole no save agree plong throw em line until you talam lo mi vola se Matthew Mwanda emi plo mi vola. Suppose you no agree with him ya, then mi vole no save throw em line. Emenahani position. Vanuatu government. So we will sit down. Franis and me stand up strong. Say me play him. We want them to remember you. Franis government. And we stand up strong. Say to the island. And me play him. Sovereignty. Pro to the island. And me play him. We will stand up strong. Pro to them say sovereignty. Pro to the island. And me play me.
0: After long every talk we meet again place every chief long tana li agree motalem se pa support em Kaufman. Delegation long Kaufman e mi le kotana long tete morning long meet with them every chief long island long futuna mo move ikota long island long Kiamu tomorrow morning long karam ting long olketa chief. National University plong fanatu i mekem two new flam memorandum plong understanding with them National University plong Samoa mo Solomon Islands National University plong lift them up walk together long site plong I education long Pacific. All agreement plong 5 years ya by me help him plong make him more student, more staff exchange, joint research, development plong all course, all conference, more serum safe expertise, more resource plong all university ya. 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One student plong Fanuatu Institute of Technology, FIT, emitekem one bronze medal, long one pick fala international skills competition, long Timolis, mo mekem Fanuatu emi proud long site plong technical, mo vocational education. 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
2: Wandongul judge plung international skills competition ya Mr. Nox Stalio hemi describe em performance plung olgeda Trinivan student ya
4: so we describe em say so one something we everyone learning experience momi protalestre mi really proud lo all team Vanuatu especially all competitors you make at three competitors have been compete you make at food and beverage Severin Paroko, you may cut lo cookery, you may cut Patrick Thompson, after you may cut lo welding, you may cut Patu. Performance block time, you want really some lol kata, I think misafe se only learn one people or something, some experience, lo probably look safe se, okay, how na pa misafe benchmark em, or work with Mr. Megem to follow industry standard we stop overseas.
2: Hospitality student Blo Vanuatu Institute of Technology Severin Parako we hemi study food and beverage long tourism we winning bronze medal long restaurant services hemi clad long achievement long him.
3: Me very happy lo one we me achieving any third pe any very new lo me never achieving one something or same. My first time for me, we are out the country and go achieving on something or same. Me, you expect them, me save stand up and double and me represent them like you me, Vanuatu.
2: Long sema competition, Tunar Flafia di student to Hulipin compete, long commercial cooking, more welting, we shame out say Vanuatu, is stop go ahead, long make him name, long him, long side, long technical, more vocational education. Lodian, Welin, VBDC News.
0: All nes round on rural Sanma province, all stop planem out long, 13 people will get sick plong ting ting. More report to them, Sabrina Furoparafo.
5: 1 3 days training where mine ke clinic long Santo, Iranian with them all rural nes around Sanma province. Plong give him save them all some one and one nes, he save treating one man wake got sick long ting ting. In charge long mine ke clinic long Santo, Ezekiel Tanmelip. Emi talem se training ya, emi cover map 3 pick vla topic, we hemi psychosis, substance use disorder, mo depression we hemi kama plante long community plong Sanma. Emi talem se hemi cap kai book ya, ba hemi help pick one, all nes plong give him straight treatment long man we got sick long ting ting.
6: MH cap kai te mi one kite we one book we only prepare em, no nes pli mi we start lo remote or li start lo place we. Ali no kat access lo kasem doctor, or ali no kat access lo kasem all specialist where you deal with them all mental illness patient lo all kata lo community, while you serve some kaida. So kaida ani kaida mo kata lo ali serve me kaida mo assessment, kaida ani help mo kata tu lo ali me kaida mo management or treatment lo sick man, all place where you stop them. So 3 plus 6 where you stop talent, and you include inside plus some summer plus 6 to lo mental condition.
5: Nurse practitioner lo Fanafo Health Center Willy Tangis hemitalem se ikat full up man long community only stop sava long problem long ting ting. 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
7: 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Parents community no masal control mo kata. So we do the training here by Mary Lee and Benigno. Full of time, you miss a weight, at some time money sick, and you miss a maturation. So training here, we like train, how we like some of the time, we have more money, we start to face more time, problem, we have more time. But we took it to Mokata, full of time, but you must raise more awareness plant in our law, communities.
5: Registered Nurse Law issued dispensary long while up a South Santo, Faneca, Coden, Hemidalem say where the workload more challenge plong logistic plong Kasem Northern Provincial Hospital. PMH cap book ya bahemi stapol same one guideline.
8: So with them training ya, hemi camp no hemi help me for that too. All nes we me less stop. 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Me pala all health worker, me pala use more guideline from me pala identify more condition for mental.
5: Mr. Tan Melipe mitalem say with them high number blong people we kasem sick blong ting ting pe from me network problem. So they blong staff more logistic long NPH. Emi call blong community more people cooperate blong kasem treatment long sikia, long health center, dispensary more clinic. Around Sanma province. Sabrina Furoparafu, VBDC News, Luganville.
0: More news long written. Commissioner Blong Police Blong Tuvalu, and missing out Blong Mascot, more support long site Blong Security Blong Pacific. And we make him talk together long meeting Blong United Nations General Assembly Summit, where we take place long week when we pass. emi askem community plong olnar fla country plong system of four framework plong United Nations we pa emi focus long Pacific plong megem security long solvota ikam mo strong building up our plong law enforcement agency deal with them issue plong climate change mo support them on work plong court long all case throughout long region. Emi talem sir Tuvalu we mi one small country we mi kat samples 11,000 man ikat responsibility plong lukatem offer long 750,000 square kilometer plong solota pe mi nokat plant de police plong megem wokea. Australian Federal Police emi bin supportem Tuvalu plong emi savete kem part long samitia. Monis plong sports fanatu para acha emi trainem all nara para athlete long one important training long tonga. More report with them Adel Willy.
9: Day one blong wala cherry para coaching course it again place yesterday long nukwalova tonga. Vanuatu chenem all narfla country long Pacific also Fiji, Solomon Island Motonga, with them all three

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16 minute melu sum 9 o'clock lo radio Vanuatu. Kamna blong harem update information lo side blow weather. Folem bulletin we Vanuatu meteorology mo geohazard department. Emi give him out blow today, Thursday number 16 day blow manis July 2026. So MC throughout lo country pamba yumi expect him blow save kat small cloud emi save stab. Rain emi save full down long Samfala Island break yumi. With them light kasem mo thread fresh southeast east southeasterly wind. Kolkol blow today night Mumbai emi kasem 14 degrees Celsius low south mo 23 degrees Celsius long north. Make sure see you stop warm all time. No matter long strong kolkol we country emi stop go through long hem long Manisia July. Outside Losol Warah, you may get a strong wind warning. Emi stop outside long every Solwara blow you may love Vanuatu. Emi follow southeasterly wind where me blow low one speed long 21 kasem 25 north. Solwara emi

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I save ka tolgeta dangerous wave condition outside Lusol Wora. 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We met office emi puto mi stop long olgeta open sol wora blo yumi lo Vanuatu. Tok tok wote mo olgeta weather expert blo yumi lo meteo office. 22932 22932 ME telephone number plong ol kita. Oh, suppose you got access lo site lo internet ko direct lo website long address www.vmgd.gov.vu. What I'm kind whether you got you passing one good for a night. Mo stay tuned lo 9:30 pampa yumi to kamblo savikat night devotion lo yumi to wetem tok tok lo master o pampa mi preparem yumo mi preparem yumi to ready plo save rest lo 1 hour for a day before it Vanuatu and mi save tekem narfla company plo you tomorrow 5:30 lo morning.

Olgeta Krupoli sing out them Olgeta new era of praise. I can do all things through Christ who strengthens me. Emi time now, you me to come blow survey at night devotion blow you me lo today night.

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Papa mina let them thank you lot day today, mina file katakan good for the time, mina file enjoy them, wait time, mina file enjoy them. All good things we give them for them. Thank you, Lord, strength. My mother said, "Cut, let me come all work, let me for all the workplace, let me for all the house, the garden, the soil water." Papa, me pray you bless them everyone. Before my mother said, "I'm doctor, bless you." Thank you, Father. In the name of Jesus, me for life prayer. Amen. Doctor, from God, the morning, me about all Papa God, me form them all manifest, me form them out of dust. And then he breathed them in the law, Genesis chapter 2. He breathed law, no splim, he breathed life for them. After him, he came one, in the more dust, he came one living beings in humanity. And he created him no more, he after, giving something, you know, he prepared him for this one, guardian. Let me say, enjoy him, he said, kakaile him. So, guardian of Eden, and he put him in the blessing. But then sin may come. In Bible, it doesn't say me fall short of glory of God. To say, or good for something, me fall short. Let me come out of place. Let me come out of place where God me put a man in him. And but Jesus may reconcile me through the cross. I mean, send them. But God me tell him so. John chapter 3. Tell him what he says. God me love him. All the world love him. You me too much. Love him. You me all Papa too much. So I give him beginning of blame Jesus Christ and meet the cross. And then I tell him, I suppose you me oh yeah, and me believe la him, but I make a same life. So I mean him say by me you me come back, Lord one him God in me intended, and me plan believe me. And me want them Lord life play me old man. And the time is up biblically me papa, suppose you look life play you and me know. Success or you look at you struggle or something, and me from say you stop long way lo God yeah. He could you me come back lo God. He could you me ask him God for forgiveness, accept them Jesus speaking in the blame of life, blue you me. And then God and me breathe him life for you me to Lord spirit blame and reconcile him you me forgiving me Lord's wrong blame me. And then you look at blessing, blow God is come back, or fellowship, relationship, blame you with God, they come strong again, and then by look good for a fellowship here, by look life, please stop change, you come, you start look at thing, or you start pray from him, you stop come, you look all family change, or workplace, please change from say you change from God, you change from life for you. Because you light, God, and me breathe him life for you, light for you, and then you carry him light there, and you show him road, Lord, family, believe me. Important to me, Papa, in your man, you take him role, believe me, stability, my family, believe me. And nowadays, the day you look, he had to look all kind people, or some man, or same from, say, Satan, in me, come and leave me, go, in me, fall down long way, Lord God. So, in all that, God, he still calling you, me, and he stop knock the door, blow, happy, me, your Papa, old man, say, him come back, and me want them to mascot. Fellowship with him or good for a relationship with him. And me create him everything possible when he's through the cross, through the Son, blame Jesus Christ. Lo me carry me come back, blame me got good for a fellowship, but me connect back in your life. Bible me tell him, I say, suppose you me abide with him, or so you me fast him, or you me keep him life with him, and me stop inside with him. Then life with him by fruitful, some tree where me planted by the river, where by some Saptalema say, but you start taking fruit, the season, out of season, more leaf, the tree, and you know,
you know, save dry, emi green all time. So this is one of me want them all, Papa. Me want them say, emi green all time, or emi carrying fruit, emi success lo life, emi more beginning, blame you, enjoy them all, press them all, Papa, all press them all, man, all woman, all press them all, man, blow out from say, only success. But success emi can no time where you got a relationship, fellowship with them, God. So, Papa God, emi such a protocol sanya, Papa, protocol sanya. For the gods, I go a long way. But the meeting, but now, Papa, let me stop. Yeah. Everything is stop. All blessing, let me be in stop. Enjoy me. We lose some pay. Papa, let me stop. Let me better go back. So, time let me go back. When I find a match, Papa, let me wait them long time. Let me come back. Then, when me come back, everything life, let me change. So, you or you stop workplace today, you start listen. God, let me wait. God, let me want them say, you come back. Lord, life play you come, Lord, touch him you, and me heal him you, and me wash him you, wash him clean, and then by you me to come new back again, and then we start look good for the life here back again. But me save you some life here, we save lead him good all family, play me, all wife play me, what them all beginning play me, and by man, the community play me, and you say, oh, but the person you me, and you say, oh, house me one, good for the house, family me one, good for the family. So I mean, I want them no community blame me today. And I mean, I want some way, Mr. Lusum, so Papa, me appeal, me change you, come back, look God, come back, Lord Jesus. And by look life, please, Mr. Blood change. And by you come on, good for the leader, Lord home. God bless him, talk to him, Lord, please, me everyone. God bless you, me, old Papa. Me too, me one, Papa. And God bless him, old Papa. Old Papa, throughout the world. Even old Papa will start listening, or tell different country. God bless him, you fly, everyone, you make out all skills. God, you create him, you put him everything, you make out, you make equip with them, plant the good for something. But Satan, he come to steal, kill, destroy. So if you look like you no good, or you no work out good, me also, one time you same. You look say, or something, when Mr. One time, you no work out. But then you come back, look out, you look say, okay, something is come good now. So, me change you fly, me encourage him, you fly, you appeal, you fly, Papa. Come back, look out. God to me. Ilim you me through the Son, blame Jesus Christ. Accept him just your life for you. And then by your look life for you, start to change. Spirit look at me come. And then by your look life for you, start to change and by you shall become success. And by you shall lead them good old family for you and community for you by suppressing you. From you one good for the leader, one good for the Papa Lord. God bless you for the Papa. And by you give me back and tomorrow. Thank you, Lord, everyone who is having listened. Thank you, Lord, to some ready one or two. So, every time you can try the one or two, we say, you soon will say, share a word from God. Thank you, Thomas, Lord. And get the ready one or two. We say, Allah, I'm time, you have been share a talk to God. Thank you, Lord, Papa God, Lord, Tulia. We say, you soon. So, you may look, Lord God, Lord, prayer. You may pray, Papa, me fly tell him, thank you, Lord, word play. Pray, every Papa, oh God. You may let everyone where they start for some more times today. We pray by you visit him today more. You speak, Lord, through the word, pray. We bless him today. It's true, Father, you created me for all man and you give him everything, Lord, for all God. But let me fellow all sin. All Papa way, only strong, only depend on you, only admit him, say, me fly wrong and me fly, accept him, Jesus, life for me fly. In other blood, you breathe him only spiritual life, blow me for and me feel like I'm alive back again. And I'm like, look all fruit. Me feel like I start one them, all man only one them, family only one them, and me feel like strong, healthy. And me feel like I always stand up and depend on you, abide me all time. Bless him, Papa, Lord, to throw out love and not to. Satan and me come, spoil him all homes, and all Papa, Father, me pray, Lord, the healing blow you more. More, we pray, Lord, spirit, Lord, Lord, me, you carry more to life, Lord, family, Lord, and our community, Lord, and not, Lord, God. Thank you, Father, we pray, Lord, Papa, Lord, taking position, Lord, Lord, home, Lord, Lord, community, Lord, and stand up tall, and some good, for example, abide to you, lean to you, look to you, trust in you, God. Thank you, Papa, Lord, and pray, Lord, me, Father. Lord, praise, glory, man, I pray, you, Lord, name of Jesus, is my prayer. Thank you, too much, please, I will listen. God bless you, my everyone. If you like it, good for the night.

ili sinikamlo radio vanuatu olgeta gospel number yumi to harem after long message blog god lo night devotion be yumi lo today night sure see you been blessed with him good for a message my time na radio vanuatu emi kamlong close him down normal broadcast blehem blo today long hol kita normal frequency blo 3945 kilohertz low shortwave 1125 kilohertz low medium wave 100 megahertz long fm satellite broadcast blo canal plus long channel 211 online lo www.vbdc.vu mo even through long digital tv behalf lo mi marino el kaltak with them all kita radio voice we mi flip in stop with them you throughout the day Thursday number 16 day blo manis July 2026 sure say you been karen plan de good for information we mi kam blo save inform mo educate them you mo same time all get the music we mi kam blo same time entertain them you I mean, time now, Radio Vanuatu, we close them down, more broadcast, blah, and blong, today, more you take and plan the care, or please you stop more listening, 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

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Blowing today, with me radio friend, you must follow this flow beautiful morning. Well, bless you, join the broadcast long ham. Welcome. I mean, one of a beautiful day back, and today, I mean, last flow day, but this flow working week. Today, I mean, Friday, number 17, blow man is July 2026. And I'm too glad we him to serve a looking one of a beautiful day back. And also, every morning, all the listeners, my to start off the evening to what them talk about back out first time. So, my boy, you join a pasta now with the morning devotion blowing at today. Open them up heartly, open them up mind, you ready to receive him when I went by 7 proper back out through the pasta. My boy, I'm sharing with you to this beautiful morning.

morning, everyone. I'm ready to start my activity for today. And you could hear me listen to what God. You put on God first, every something, and then they bring me by my success. You look like God, Lord, pray me, pray, Papa. Thank you, Lord, for your Lord. Thank you, Lord, protection the night. But thank you, Lord, for the day. And thank you, Lord, life for me, for the two, you protect them. So all glory, all praise me, for you. And you, God, alone. And me fella acknowledge me, you holy, you taboo, you start look like me fella, you care like me fella. Thank you, Father. Bless him, talk to you, Lord, me fella. In the name of Jesus, me fella, I pray. Thank you, all listeners, bless our listen. By me, sir, I'm talk to you, God, back in. Today, by me, continue, Lord, with long God, Lord, side of family. Topic play me this year, this weekend, about family, long God. How God, me want them, play me, grow up, or lead him, family, play me. Or you want them family to look like. So, me tell them thank you, Lord God. All instruction names are Lord talk to them. So, we want them talk to Lord. We stop. Talk to Lord Papa, or some old man. Now, yeah, me want them talk to Lord husbands. But that week to the morning, me husband. So, you look at Ephesians chapter 5, verse 25. I'm telling you, say husband. Ephesians 5:25, husbands. Love your wives, just as Christ loved the church and gave himself for her. 26, he said, to make her holy, cleansing her by the washing with water through the word. Then 27, and to present her to himself as a radiant church without stain or wrinkle or any other blemish, but holy and blameless. In the same way, husbands ought to love their wives as their own body. He who loves his wife loves himself. After all, no one, verse 29, that'll say, after all, no one ate his own body, but he feeds and cares for it, just as Christ does to the church. For we are members of his body, members of body of Christ. For this reason, a man will leave his father and mother and be united to his wife, and the two will become one flesh. And the two become one flesh. So, when the Bible is up to me, all husbands, let me tell them, love him, all wives, play me, all wife, play me. Husband, love your wife. Then, what past time you join them, man, woman, and we call them the husband and wife. And when we instruction from God, when we go to me, want them look, Lord, when them all man should make them, Lord, all treat them all woman blockata or wife blockata, and me by love them all wife blockata. You know, blow hate them all wife, plenty of time you are all rabbis, news or story, and we are make up. Violence lo home, me papa with the mama or husband and wife or lay rau rau, and sometimes you may end up like that. So, me one in the one good for the news, and me no want them say may continue. So, me must pray a plan the Lord God, all papa, all husband, you must pray a plan the Lord God. Them all got all disagreement inside the house between husband and wife, suppose she got. Something where we go wrong, small inside or the house, whatever situation. Bible in the middle of this year. Say you, me, or husband, ought to love his wife. Husband, love your wives. So, husband ought to love the wives, so verse 28, as their own body. You love them wife, you also you love them body, blue. Body, blue, you must. It was say he could, you know, sick, you know, he clean, you make him good, you. He also said, no, how you treat him body blue, you mean, how you treat him woman blue, you treat him wife blue, you let him love. You love him, even though he got all disagreement or so small, that time when he got through him, yes, it may happen, but the time was him now, love he must manifest, he must come out, love. Then you serve love him no matter. Where wife be wrong, but you love him no more.
But you make everything, peace stop, but unity stop, good for the life, joy by stop. But suppose you start blow, ate him, or start telling some rabbis, talk with him, describe him, woman blue you, or wife blue you, but the different kind, something. Then Satan he laugh now. From Satan, the Bible it tells Satan he come to steal, tell him life, go for the life, blow husband and wife relationship, yeah. When he come to kill more, destroy. Bible it tells him, so you must be careful. Not let them Satan and me come inside row or so small misunderstanding or disagreement. But Satan and come inside. Love now, but you must take over the whole situation. Then things which may come up, think about what block God is telling them. Say love. Then which may you stop with them now. You make him say humbly, steady, strong. You one wise man, you build him house to your rock. When you would block God, but thing you pass away, but would block God, but never pass away. So you life blue too. You as a husband with him, family blue. In a pass away because you built the right place, the wood from God. So, husband, through what love or not, remember, time got a small kind disagreement, come, whatever. Think about talk here. Talk from God. You can say, love him, wife, play. Even though you love him, man. But a woman, you know, but you look, say, me, you say, you're wrong. That you saw him cross limb, but him, you look, say, the time you saw him love him, but him, you look, say, no. Maybe you're wrong here. But I start asking forgiveness for you. So let them, or situation or email, time when it come, you let them love him, a big one. But you must ask him God, the Spirit, because Spirit blow God, and Spirit blow love. And God is love. So you travel two, husband and wife, you know more two human beings, you may say, lo flesh, you may say two, but lo God, I mean, united with you travel like one no more. It's only one. The spirit is only one. God, you look at the like one. Husband, you look wife, you look you. As wife, you look husband, you look you one wife. So, three things you look at what them love. God, you bless them, talk, play them, heart, leave, and you meet everyone. And if you look at them, good for the night. Thank you, Father, Lord, what you bless them, the heart, leave, everyone. Every listener's voice, I listen, Lord. One or two, more love us, your God. Thank you, Father, Lord, what you're going to Jesus, my prayer.

Listeners per radio Vanuatu, you join them Pastor Terelo morning with the morning devotion blowing a three. Me trust and believe whenever you hurry me come out the mouth blowing a papa ko Terelo morning. Bye me bless lo heart to you and bye me whenever you need him blow work part the day blowing a three. One more time, wishing you one good full of morning. And you continue to listen. Bye bye, in a long time, you to follow Molkata 7 o'clock or 6 o'clock. Bishlama News. A bulletin terrible morning.

0: please.
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0: Good morning mo, welcome lo VPTC News Bulletin. Wok lo taken back to Vla Island lo Matthew Moanda, by me no easy, mo by me one long Vla road. Deputy Prime Minister Honorable Tony Kwanabo, me make him talk to ya, time me talk to with the mol chief Plotana about issue blo to Vla Island. As how Yarwell he report.
1: Follow me issue blong to Vla Island long southern part blong Vanuatu, Matthew Moanda. Kafman is sent a delegation from him where Minister Blong Finance, Johnny Konabo, he lit him come town long Tafia province, long talk with him. Every chief's supposedly agree long Naravla Road, where Kafman by the game. Delegation meet with him every chief's long south, more south is Tana, long Yen Mirai Nakamal. Long yesterday, he performed one custom, he called all Keta chiefs, long ask him permission, or place him long Keta from Naravla Road, where Kafman by the game. Long to talk long him, Minister Konabo, he tell him out. Long every chiefs, say second meeting long or get along Paris in open easy.
2: Second meeting and we happen long before last week long Paris. Time we meet the delegation with them. At the meeting, we know what the first BA in Lucrecia with the more lawyers, the union attorney general, or lawyers, the union, special people, the union, experts, the union, with the more lawyers, the union, we mean, I remember the outside before they sit down with the Franis. Mami will go through the negotiation 2 days. I mean, no easy. Time when we will put in claim. Vanuatu government, I mean, Dalam Seven by me, will no save agree, pro throw and line until you Dalam Romi will say, Matthew Moanda, and we promise.
1: Meeting Blom to Vla Kavmania, I mean, conclude on negotiation work about Blom, country Blom Yumi. No minister Konaboy Dalam say, council Blom all ministers, he agreed long task last week. Long take him on Naravala Road.
2: We will conclude the negotiation. Blow boundary to you. And so we will get a report to come. Government and me ask him before you will go down and be not any direction on by me giving me. So, Council of Ministers and me agree the last week will test it. But you will take him Naravala Road. But by you will sit down together with the Franis, you will take talk. By Mr. ICJ, International Court of Justice.
1: What every talk, every chief's long time, I agree, Motalem say by Elizabeth Kaufman, through long or press, small Tamava, delegation in Legotana long that day morning, long with him every chief's long island, long Futuna, Momuf, Ikam Town, long island, long Anajong, long Friday, long Haram, Tingdim, long with the chiefs, Iso Yarwell, VBDC News, Tavia Province.
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3: 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Because one president in his have a deal with him, one office will be lower than Prime Minister. The Imanani first mistake where Jimmy Milligan, Prime Minister, you should lead him negotiation you go, and keep him level of diplomacy in the lifestyle. And I know one of something where meetings are going to be overlooking. Because the Prime Minister, long level, long protocol, yeah, he means like I'm standing. Long he means have a whole entire level of negotiation with the President, long Francis.
0: Όπως η Σεν Λίτα ήταν του σε Κάφμαν, η Σουτ κονσίταρεμ timing του, πλούσιν out them meeting from Ισουία.
3: Μιλάει, he believes the timing will be too, I mean, properly calculated. New Caledonia just finished one election. And all numbers only look good long on natives, long on indigenous, long New Caledonia. And if you should time him, say, timing is there, or you work, long on get only forming, collective government longer than, because New Caledonia may enjoy 4 seats, long parliament, long France. You know what I mean, my voice to you, So you mean should talk to Motor Mogeta, Karamoto Istanbul side, before you mean continue playing with Motor Mogeta belong friends?
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3: 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So, you mean dumbfounded, the more scientists say, no final one, say, why not? Government will reach out to Blizzard of a stack, will secure the market of the stuff in the end before my unit of France.
0: And before you blow lit up opposition, Honorable Ismail Kalsakau. 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
6: 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You make at three competitors have Olympian compete, you make at food and beverage, Severin Paroko, you make at lo cookery, you make at Patrick Thompson, after you make at lo welding, you make at Patu. 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I'll work with Mr. Megem to follow industry standard we stop overseas.
4: Hospitality student Blo Vanuatu Institute of Technology Severin Parago we hemi study food and beverage long tourism we winning bronze medal long restaurant services hemi glad long achievement long him.
5: Me very happy lo one we achieve him any third pe any very new lo me me never achieve him one something or same. My first time with me, we're in the outlaw country and go achieving on something or same. We expect them to be a stand up and represent them like Plumi, Vanuatu.
4: Long SEMA competition, two Narfla VID students who have been compete, long commercial cooking, more welding, we shame out say Vanuatu, is up go ahead, long make him name, long him, long side, long technical, more vocational education. Lodian, Welin, VBDC News.
0: Όλοι νέες ράουν λο ρουρολ σαν μα προβέντς ο λίστα πλάνεμ άου πλου τρίτιν πίπολ ο έλικα τσίκλο τίντιν σαπρινά φουρο παραβού η ρυπότ.
4: One 3 days training we mine ke clinic lo santo iranem wete mol rural nes around Sanma province plong give him save mol some one and one nes save treating one man we cat sick long ting ting in charge long mine ke clinic long santo esikel tanmelip emitalem se training ya hemi kavram up 3 big fla topic we hemi psychosis substance use disorder mo depression we hemi kama plante long community plong Sanma hemi dalem se hemi cap kai book ya ba hemi help pick one olnes plong give him straight treatment long man we got sick long ting ting
7: then it's cap kai anyone one kite we one book we only prepare loneliness free me when you stop low remote or you stop low place where you not access block as a doctor or you not access block as a specialist where you deal with them all mental illness patient or catalog community while you service some kaida. So kaida and kaida more catalog, you serve make a assessment, kaida and help them over to probably make a management or treatment blood sick man, all place where you stop them. So 3 plus 6 when you start talent and you include inside.
4: Nurse practitioner law Fana for Health Center Willie Tang is hemitalem se igat full up man long community only stop sava long problem long ting ting. 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
8: 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So we do the training here by Mary Lee and Benigno. Full of time, you miss the weight, at some time, money sick, and you miss the matration. Training here, we like train, how we like some. Then we have more man or some, we start to face more kind of problem or some. But I'm going to create a more time, full of time, but you must raise more awareness plan then or law, communities.
4: Registered nurse law issue dispensary long while upper South Santo, Faneca, Coden, Hemidalem say with them workload more challenge, long logistic, long Kasem Northern Provincial Hospital, PMH Kapukia, Bahemi, Staple, same one guideline.
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4: Mr. Tan Melipe Mitalem say with them high number blong people we kasem sick blong ting ting perform me get network problem. So they plong staff more logistic long NPH, and we call plong community more people cooperate long kasem treatment long sikia, long health center, dispensary more clinic around San Ma province. Sabrina Furu Paravu, FPTC News, Lukenville.
0: Onis lo side lo sport attend na mi join em Spain lo grand final lo 2026 FIFA World Cup after we mi win em England 2-1 lo second semi-final yesterday morning kidding ke report
10: England emi open em scoring lo 55 minutes time Anthony Gordon ifan baka lo net lo putum 3 Lions lo Fran be Argentina emi same strong character lo come back lo 85 minutes Enzo Fernandez he make him score he come 1-1 more lo injury time Lautaro Martinez is scoring winning goal blow send them Argentina Eagle Grand Final. Now we are I blow world football is blow grand final between Spain more Argentina whereby he play low Monday next week. Long Edward Easter Spain more Argentina only been play planned international match finish where to play no been meet Bivo low one FIFA World Cup Grand Finals. Argentina got small advantage lo overall 8-8 record be Spain emi current European powerhouse make him say semifinalia he promise blokam one of biggest match blo 2026 FIFA World Cup. Long nara side England more France but to play fight blo kase bronze medal lo third place playoff lo Sunday weekend after we to play lose lo semifinal. Lo Vanuatu plan de football supporter now ya holista put full attention lo olgeta lo grand final with them excitement is tap gromo lo time we spend much in by tuvle e fight pro win the biggest trophy lo world football kit inge VBDC Sports.
0: Vanuatu paracha icho enemol narfla para athlete lo important training alo tonga. Adel Willy, he got report.
11: Taiwan blong wala cherry para coaching course taking place yesterday long Nukualofa Tonga. Vanuatu chenem all Nafla country long Pacific all se Fiji, Solomon Island Motonga, Otemol Trifla instructor blongolketa welcome overseas. Para athlete blong Vanuatu wa establong training ya hemi Jeffrey Yauta Lenson, wa hemi only para acha blong Vanuatu. Long one telephone interview with BBC Sports, he became with the national head coach Blong Vanuatu Archery Federation, Francis Runa, and we talk about one him now, him purpose Blong training.
12: Especially

0: A mere 1 week training will run through long week here, more team is supposed to run back Port Vila long next week. 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

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Lo every corner of Vanuatu, Long Island, Long Village, Long Town, Mivle Karam True Story, Kam Straight Lo You. 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

0: Living with the troops, with them to Arab Sing Sing, the dime has come. Listen, it's the radio Vanuatu. Good morning, good morning, good morning. Good flow morning, Liu. Welcome, good morning, Vanuatu show. Plung today. Religious number you enjoy him today. Morning after we him to be in full and all gather. 6 o'clock, Bishlama News Bulletin with them company Plung S and Chuck and straight one time news desk. Today long morning. All got normal frequency. We have a some broadcast and clear long him. 7260 kilohertz or 3945 kilohertz short wave, 1125 kilohertz medium wave, 100 megahertz 7 frequency, channel 211 long canal blues, malung website blong VBTC wehemi www.vbtc.vu. Not forget any way stop churn and broadcast online today. Lo morning, good flow morning, Liu. Good morning, good morning, good morning. Welcome, lo good morning, one of the show blong today. Welcome to the listeners. Before we talk about the programs per day, per today, but I'm to check them out first time update the site, blong, look at the weather information, blim to per day, blong, today.
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0: Listen to radio Vanuatu update the site blow weather information following weather bulletin where Vanuatu meteorology mature jihazets department and me putum out the day blowing today cloudy with impossible isolated brief showers blowing rain and me expected overall the islands begini light moderate fresh east and northeast winds and me blow throughout long Vanuatu group. Maximum temperature long terrain by my range long 26 degrees Celsius down long south, more 28 degrees Celsius and up long north. Look, the side blow marine focus, looking one marine strong wind warning, hemi in effect naya over long, marine strong wind warning where me been issued by Vanuatu Meteorology Major Hazards Department, hemi in effect yet over the coastal waters blow Vanuatu. With them east and more northeast winds from 21 to 25 knots, more rough sea from 2.5 meter. Low moderate southeast winds semi expected. So you may wim stop outside the Solwara, you may stop fishing, or you may stop across some island or boat or mariners, sea travelers. Make sure so they can plan their care all time from say strong wind, Baba Misave producer, all PP flas well, plus all water when Baba Misave become dangerous, lost small boat or small sea vessels, Molo Yumi will you stop God long Solwara. So I'm gonna update the site with the information, bleem to play table today. We are blessed to join the broadcast long ham, listen to Spur Radio, Vanuatu, one of whatever you cut, you pass them one good for the morning.
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0: Good morning, good morning, good morning, good flow morning, you listeners to radio Vanuatu. Welcome, welcome, welcome, long good morning, Vanuatu show, long today. With me radio friend, you must say, follow this for a beautiful morning, and we want a beautiful day back again. Today, me last day, but this for a working week, but by no long time. You have a spell, low one hour weekend back in, but you took out one more, or you took out long for Hawaii stab yet before mobile into service. Into service step in low one hour weekend back in. Today, me last Friday, low working week, also have been mentioned. I'm listening to Spell Radio for not to plan the limit mobile call work, plan the mobile call school. But as you stop joining the broadcast today, the morning, Mr. Wishing you one good flow morning, more Mr. Welcoming you. Well, Mr. Welcoming you, Lo Show Blong Terry. Listeners per radio, Vanuatu, all got a normal frequency. We have got some broadcast long hemi, been giving out finish long you, Terry, long morning. Whenever you expect them long show, bloom to blow Terry, bye bye. Whenever you expect a show, bloom to blow Terry, all got a program, so I'm to follow them. Bye bye, you me to enjoy selection, all got a music, all got a channel, update information. Kasem one time long. At 7 o'clock today, long morning. After long hem, Baba Yumi to follow more. So 7 o'clock, Baba Yumi to follow more. 7 o'clock news update, and after long hem, Baba Yumi to follow hemi. Pishlama tok program long today. Kasem one time long, 7:30 morning, Baba Yumi to follow more. First of all, the service message, the announcement. Talong yung bayim to enjoy mo, bayim to enjoy ma selection blog at the Pacific number, falin ma small update to site blog at the Pacific news kasi one time long 8 o'clock tere ilong morning, bayim to follow mo at the 8 o'clock news update. After long yung ikatol ko ta story and where mi prepare mo blessam lo ba mi kifi mo di tere ilong morning. One more time, wish me one good flow morning, may you stop make a way blikolo walk finish tere ilong morning, tremble run welo traffic wem sa pala before morning, more afternoon, and you stop joining the broadcast. Good morning, Liu. Welcome to the show, Blong Tere. Might you stop inside the 1-7 past Tere in the morning, or might you stop stroll for the road, local walk, and you stop listening to the broadcast. Good morning, Liu. Good morning, good morning, good morning. Don't forget you where you just stop care about the Tere in the morning. Stop ready, you want to local walk or local school. Good morning, Liu. Welcome to the show, Blong Tere. Listeners, for radio, one or two small updates, the side blong, all gather community news today, long morning. 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Bye bye, me. 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
1: 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Good morning, Liu. You just joined the broadcast, Florate, your Vanuatu. Small update to set, long all gather. Community news, Terrello morning. Looking team Vanuatu, we're ready to represent nation, lo Classico 2026 Commonwealth Games, along Scotland. Lo week here, looking, Association of the Sports National Olympic Committee together with the National Sports Federation officially present them all national jersey equal all the athletes during long special ceremony when we make them a final step before team by him step depart local Scotland to represent them country long Glasgow 2026 Commonwealth Games. Listen, Explore Radio Vanuatu, you meet to stop, check them out, small update, the side, blong, all gather community news, terre long, morning looking, all gather residents, blong, Erakor, along with them, Milam Street, Olitalem Selibina. Force to place among the stones along long roadside, plus long town, speeding vehicle, as task him is come from all, or task him is come out from all traffic, all sub continue, blow, Yusum Road and community Hemi Stapa Sava from Tast where Hemi Stapa residents Solitalem Setas Hemi come one daily concern, one daily problem from se community blockata. Make him now community blockata Hemi Stapa take him all temporary measures while all is up to same time, all is up to sing out some local drivers to slow down time. Say you pass low area from Tasemi just to Mass. So then you want drive out one, you got one private vehicle and you stop run long road here. Make him so say you take him plan there. Or you take him ting ting eco to consideration from Setasemi stopa. Affect them health, blog the communities. I'm going to continue with them selection, blog the music, Terre Long morning, listen, explore radio, Vanuatu. One more time, wishing you one good full morning. We have a place to join the broadcast, long him. Enjoy him, nice, la voice, blog Pharrell Williams featuring Katy Perry with them big.

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Listeners to radio Vanuatu, where bless you join the broadcast long hem. Few more minutes before into Kasem one time long 7 o'clock the real morning. Also be mentioned him earlier, straight on 7 o'clock mobile to join him, company blong essence shark, straight on news desk one more time. What them all get 7 o'clock news update. One more time wishing you one good flam morning. My dear, just up join the broadcast for radio Vanuatu. Good morning, you welcome to the show. Blong today, might you stop listening to me and you stop ready to call current today. Lo morning, make them small waiting, make them small waiting before lo current today. Lo morning around lost number of banana or manioc today. Lo morning, good morning, you welcome. Long good morning, one of the show. Blong today. No, for them you waste up thinking blom by you call a pet copratere lo morning. Good morning, good morning, good morning. Welcome, lo good morning, vana to show blong terrain. Now, lo you me where you missed up, go outside lo solwara, you some kenu or small banana boat here, following weather bulletin where vana to meteorology mochi hazards department and me put them out. Marin strong wind warning and missed up yet. Baby flow wind, but by me save. Make a big flower wave and by the upside them can blue or boat blue. So take and plan the all time. Time you stop colossal water, might you want across some island. Or might you was stopping thing blown by you? Or might you stop thing blown by you? Go fishing outside the solar terrain, make a small taifa. Listen all time, come look at media outlet to karama more long the latest weather information before mobile stop go out long solar in the Chinese at no time at listen low one song lovely set before mobile him to stop cross them line go valo news or law news desk before 7 o'clock news update. So you continue to listen good flood listen explore radio Vanuatu.

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4: 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Mi time long by him to colo, mi time long by him to crossover, colo news desk. 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

0: Hello, welcome to FBDC News Update. Opposition ni question nem approach block of man block deal with the maritime negotiation with them France. Lo one press conference yesterday, opposition leader Honorable Ismail Kalsakau, Italem se Prime Minister now, Holsem IS office block of man, he should lead them all negotiation ya, ino Deputy Prime Minister.
1: Lo opinion lo mira lo opposition se you know, relegated level of negotiation, young the Prime Minister can tell me the Deputy Prime Minister. Because one president is a deal with them, one office will be lower than Prime Minister. The Imanani first mistake where you mean me again. Prime Minister, you should lead him negotiation, and keep him. Table diplomacy in the lifestyle. And then now one about something where meetings are totally overlooking. Because the Prime Minister, long level long protocol here, he means lack of standing. Long he means have a whole entire table negotiation with the President long France.
0: Opposition leader Italem to say CAF money should consider them timing to plusing out the meeting from Israel. Hemi say miscalculation lo timing is have a cost them yumi or country one nara opportunity plus it down lo table plus talk talk with them France. Lamap community lo South Malekula Area Council is up with them pick one work plus police lo area through lo work plus community safety team lo altogether. Lo last week, lo semak time we only and them over hours we only renovate them mikopak lo FBF. I got 33 CST lo area council atu only graduate. I got 4 female, mo 29 male lo South Malekula area council, mo 1 community lo South East area council lo Malekula we all CST ya only come out them. I got 5 days we only go through lo CST training, mo 1 day me blo only all chief only go through lo training, lo 1 mm work blo get up lo make them say all CST only make them work. Plol kita lo straight fashion. Iga two crime prevention unit officer, mo one FMF detachment officer lo Santo, weli run MCST training. All CST ya, by me work plo help them three police officer, weli stop lo Lama police post now ya. 5 community all project lo North Island lo Ambrem, pali stop all sem all evacuation center, mani bleme mi kasem over 5 million fatu. All work me stop quiet, plo make them say, all stop one safety, lo time blow natural disaster, all work stop quiet, mo all stop blow completion states blow geta navia. Mo update lo site blow spot, Vanuatu under 16 men's team, stop blow atrod navia, lo OFC under 16 championship, after we all kasem number 2 lose blow geta lo croupy, Solomon Island ni kampak blow win him Vanuatu lo 2-1 yesterday morning. No matter say Captain Russell Alaleo, he been give him Vanuatu first point blow open him score. Head coach Matthew Acton, where me stable same Vanuatu United FC goalkeeper, and me tell him say team by walk, lo mistake, people ready lo face him New Zealand lo Sunday West Up Camp. Where me end lo FBDC News update.
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The early morning listeners, for radio Vanuatu. Nice love for exploring love for them. Terrible sing my love. You've been following all at the 7 o'clock news update with them. Company Blong SN Chuck and Straight one time. The news desk. I'm to join them now. Company Blong Marinoel Kaltak inside Long Pishlima Talk Program Blong Terrain.

0: Alolo yuwe yu listening kamlo radio Vanuatu. Welcome inside lo week ya wapambai emi tegem yu blong harem development blong province blong shefa after long 32 year blong development blong hem with em secretary general Mr. Lionel Kalwat. Tamambai mi highlight em olgeta work we ipin complete with em olgeta future plan we emi stop now ya follow em olgeta challenge we provincia emi stop face him. Find anyone good for a place blong sit down more listening cam with emi Marino El Kaltak, radio host play you inside lo program every week.
1: Now suppose we emi look back lo 32 years lo walk about blo emi lo site lo local government tikam kasem lo province where misal say local government blo emi established on 7th October lo 1983. Then he became established in provincial system in 1991. So he became, say, 32 years, he became celebrated. But he got full of work. We want them, first of all, commend them, acknowledge them, all the respected leaders, all the counselors, all the leaders who have been. Once upon a time, we live in Staple Plesia and we look at them. We start them with Queenies. We develop the local government system. We come to the provincial system. We have a lot of things that we have to plan to work in Staple Island. So, we need them collaboration, we them continue to consultation, we them cooperation, we communities, especially we by me. Must work together. We became sure as an achievement we became a developer. Yeah, I mean, all milestone we come by people believe in our benefit. Them, me some say full of work, me 10 minutes, but even if finish, we'll work it. Talk about believe me, lo 2000 year 2000, come here, we start lo year 2026, now 26 years after lo millennium. So if we got full up work we've been done, we me aware them, we understand them, lo site lo development lo area council level. And me just me come lo team blo mia blo me just build them up one more block, no one that blo all block where Narla me say just will come living is up you must build one house, yeah. So me come blo team blo me blo me at them on some more block pagan blue mista tremble complete one house. But me believe say time you look all work and time you look term blow you me perform inside them all time only short so I finish him one thing lo 4 years. Also we start blow all corporate plans or them all business plan blow all past years come you me start time blow you me work according lo one am where all get the community only request them through lo community profiling blow all get the area administrators. Lo 19 area council ya megem se province ka motem bol budget lo bambai supportem ol community profiling projects ya ni miluka one way mi sap tremblo mi celebrate machimen lem ay ay bilo shafa lo ol islands outside lefate ol sap lo epi kam kasam lunguna pele mi sap luka ol offices lo ol area council ol establishment is where mi one must lo every area council lo must katon lo building lo kata. And you must have look, say, Bambai, before 2030, you must make him sure, say, all 19 area councils, yeah, or you must establish him all of us, but everyone, because you must obviously got 71 area council, yeah. And Minister is the Belgium, we will everyone, all the cheer and every province will make him sure, see, we close him gap, yeah, by 2030. So, me, Los Ibrahim, Los Sefa, you may want them look, say, yeah, might by me, Missabe, open them one, blow Makira Mataso. Might pay me some open emblem Muna Pele, might pay me some open emblem Emau, and Minuglo start emblem Pango, Plo Erata, put emblem Northwest Fate, we start a pipeline. Plo Megam Sua say, we complete him all area council of Siablo, and we save accommodate him all get our staff who probably start down low level blo community, plus of a caramount all work where service delivery where comfort me. Government blo province mi establish him blo all through local council blo by your administration only karamotul work ya mi sabe recall him no mo se all development we happen so far in Miluka, all infrastructure, all site, all area council buildings, only Karapkut, and you must have one them pursue more normal site, health, we establish all sector local health, plus chef health, only work, learn Pimala, all services only go in Miluka last year, but I make one groundbreaking blow one center, lo note fate. Mister when them look lo Saupia health center lo ponong isu, it must improve lo service plan mo Vai Mali Hospital lo AP2 it must improve. Mo also small dispensaries or clinics with them run lo sad AP kam kasem lo FATL it must be upgraded. Sili Mori Hospital Bimi lo clinic Bimi lo Tongwatu, me one way very critical one way Mirai want them say health only must address them. And even all schools too, you got some schools Bimi where Nabangasal school lotongwa. We want when we want them say Bambai health education, you must come inside lo. If we look all time, so you happen lo cyclone only no repair them yet or call you now, Mr. Pandemputimot, Pamela must walk them. But mostly all infrastructure limb, road time, you want Stampa project or program where we really want them to must blow government blow council Bimilo Sevali address them, but with the limited funds, more resource where public works have a block, so they can't make them say full up crime of people or middle island or area council level, especially low AP, random Tonga, Kamkolema, even FATE for that matter, FATE rural. You look all Fidero to Kondablo, Mau Mau, Loteuma, Kondablo, current Bolkata, when you make them current Lepau, Pampang. And all hotel some local condition where in no good blow make him we cut access slam blow so we call all place where some currently we grow more produce slam play me current down the camel market all main infrastructure only very important while we use blow transportation be more communication links be important too blow you must think about say economy you got economic side to them too we also venture inside lo all new la technology we mi just e kasem mi lo side lo digital mi launch one economic hub lo not fate lo iya namo and mi blo provide them one digital platform lo make sure people lo grassroots level lo sa access them services to lo IT technology lo phone namo lo side lo e business or e banking or even if I purchase online. So also we say, we want new technology where you come inside and you got AI, you can play one people or something, you know, by just changing landscape, survey people, how you enter into age of technology. While you got good side, more upside blame, but you must always try and control more manage how you use all IT tools. But me benefit where me want them look at me happen, and me blow people will say only engage inside the program, yeah, but make them so say me blow use blow economic benefit for you or blow use blow benefit for you or social needs for you where you or financial needs for you where also when you start one them blow you become

0: eh. 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new list of in place now by misabe build upon all the infrastructure blo make more economical activities from blo make more you drive an economy you need him on infrastructure whereby ability mu ko inside lo product play you produce play you after you use and produce up you make them make money run after you make business but without those infrastructures in place bamba you say to ground them to run namas be you still face difficulty lo economy we when them to board lo small scale come lo big scale so some small island we will shape it question lo to mo mo be only display you need him one good for infrastructure lo establish him tindia lo make them say possibility to put several lines, economy several lines, yeah, by 2030. We need to must focus on the infrastructure in some investment by connect with them if I don't know, by Mr. Talk about one robust infrastructure system we have in place. And the bigger picture, lo, when we have turned to tell them about the media, I mean, sure no more say, outlaw or work with Mr. Begum Law Province, blame me. We must begin so as autonomy. It must cost up the level of the area council. We can say system, the government system, the service delivery, the governance, we go down level of people of grassroots. And we must flow low and bottom-up approach. We start the top-down approach for empower government when they decentralize them. You can come level of the area councils. So, and one very important thinking of Mr. Bodem, so we support the side of development. Yeah, otherwise, all achievement by me so far, we got full of activities only happen every week, every month, is where province have been involved them, also where like a different kind of workshops and meetings and. We come out every line HNG diploma, so we look at PTAC, or Provincial Technical Advisory Commission, committee. What all is a caramotor work, one province development, with them engagement of the Malaria Council. Our activity involves them, side blow climate change, side blow environment, side blow agriculture, side blow education, side blow health. So you got full of activities that have been done, low area councils, low every week, every month. Where mi vlay no come out lo air lo talem but people lo all area council cha or ya we good lo when mi happen and em ya emi still part lo service delivery we government expect them lo bambai or like line ngg so lo go them mi vra lo area council lo vla lo oli making sure say all the development ya all service delivery ya or the people, or whatever sector will represent them. And the mayor Lomi is to work good. We must work more closer together. So we must have one thing out, we will have one plan, one budget, and it must be clearly understood by everybody. People in the province, or the line agencies, or government, only we will have understand one plan, one budget, yeah, we have implement them. Otherwise, we got one cultural reason to celebrate the 32nd number 32 year celebration. We got significant plan from a lot has been done, but there's a lot more yet to be done. You may achieve full of something so far finished. Come kasem now, yeah. But you must. Make them more yet. Lo, you miss a way. So, Mitalem earlier, maybe when they make them so, say by 2030, you may not come on the people blame me. You may celebrate them 50 years, you may celebrate them more than one celebration whereby, you know, blow imi go stop tani string ban mo rolman cheval man go string ban imi go celebrate lo one kind feeling or one thing se yes mi klat se all community blumi mi ka to ta supply go finish ka tel se mi go finish e ka to proper school blo begin ni ka ta evacuation center e ka to all solar light all the color special in the all the indian amgam imagem lo people ni sabe se kafman blokata mi look sabe ni blokata ko ta and you know mi anomo by semester ko dan mi begam so se semester ni sabe kim one turn around bagan lo begam se o kata one individual lo time lo level lo era council ya o ni sabe yusum semester lo o ni kam all pieces man from semester ka samata o ni sabe now begam pieces lo wanem we company provide lo kata also road wolf airport school otem all health centers lo even everything community mo emblem by Elizabeth look feedback of the come back contribution to economy from only cattle cultural infrastructure now yeah only come blow only play inside the economy now I mean now main picture we mean to blow we pending blow begins by 2030 year or beyond you may say Mr. prepare more landscape yeah blow people were only got passion blow nation dream yeah people were only believe say only truly in Vanuatu only want to contribute to the economy only got spaceship blow come inside there pemi tuti blo kafman tuti blo province blo kafman otem province le okto kata blo prepare a landscape ya blo people only come engage le amena mi main kitting thing and then lo yumi lo a celebration blo 32 yan blo lumi emi one milestone one from during term blo mi council we stop ya we place up on them embark lo building one new la head office blo shafa we by stop lo place ya council inside lemonis you must move to another level blo look how you must have come blo you make him chefa or province blo me and become one it got on autonomy blem blo you must have a company sub team one grand come blo every province be you stop lo one province blo and become more proactive we have engaged lo one kind level where you have start to look things lo on bigger picture lo where we become more innovative lo using all technology mo you have go into business or you have come blo you be turn them all of latin thing blame me how lo administrate them for so me lo on the level lo find you on them mo ne se bambai people only so that you multi development yeah so you believe say what them nibla infrastructure we may want them impact them yeah but emi we will intend blow we will start build lo September lo yeah by emi trigger them one big for a economic impact yeah by copac lo or the council from emenam we want them work them with them because visionly me we want them come blow emi sefa emi must come one entity where emi one body where emi sabe kat own isabe develop isabe come one autonomous body where emi create more facility whereby isabe from begin se sabe come more self reliance more independent pro so em governance plan through the way where emi conduct them him one inside one financial management program where by emi can say become more self reliance minimum financial management program we mean say and we got one finance system blame where we accountable and we transparent we have a cater for how blow funds only come inside only co custom level to the council but you need to you must engage inside law only investment way by triggering all fund all revenue so you come inside and that one aspect blame not one and we blow again say you become more you got one system more accountable more be transparent blow you must have attracted all got a big la donor funding agencies and you come lo only help lo build up province limi lo all thing we miss other media about infrastructure road airport wolf we mean very high cost programs yes time to put infrastructure we want more kind system ni put in place we me wake up lo looks have try and find a more light lo and go tunnel ya we must take a move ya no so thing lo got ni lo we say me lo make him say me facility lo inside by provide for service now so you must start plus regime on revenue blue me how you make them all system me all work on such a in place then please now by you must have look all on a nabla activity so come inside so apart from that new office building we will on them also embark to set them up on several holdings so holdings yeah by him da gam also business arm blo province blo me facilitate them finance blo blo province lo on own independent no independent context also an example we got lo samba province so kata kat niskol be imi kat lo limi le fate I kat one private company we mi sta puran lo own company plan mi vira be mi on the province I mas kam lo engage ko enta inside lo kain program lo semia lo hemi lo someone one government mi mas also try lo create one space lo find them how mi sabi go inside lo participate lo economic activity lo mi benefit lo revenue kam inside so so holding semi one lo development mi bele one them achieve as soon as practical. And then we will like to line up for investment partner blo blo stand by minister blo we will like go inside lo prospect lo side blo stockpiling we will say when you talk about blo what them will one investor blo blo we will talk to them about finish and council blo so far approve the last meeting blo blo may finish where me Royal Green in the enterprise enterprise by telecom blo blo to kata blo 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bang bang bali benefit le man imi sabe maybe look possibility blo mi le five back and workflow for Ferrari blo for the purpose of that project and then the good thing is possibly sabe ka stockpile is up in lo present bang bang every contractor will is up magam contract lo road to them airport mo whatever lo one what ya pa only must come in charge no use stockpile bang emi only material we mi sabe sustain all project when them again you some issue blo make road but road to never proper bagen you some issue blo claim em land you put one sea wall is tabe per material go bamba solar and never car mot wall ya you some make one wall flame even you make blocks le most new by quick come is a program and them ya me one reality ya we stop we material ya is strong that strong so you miss up lulu karam some stop pile go mo sia so pile you put him lo roja I come out mo in the stop strong so all some yana bele me one something we want them at pantap lo nivola building nivola plus a holding plus stockpiling pegat sam nor lamo we pamle one them say ngale must try much him lo iya blo blame foundation blame no blo start blo tiki mol box off lo when we start the business plan lo 2026 lo number 2 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mereka melihat but I one call lo you know lo minum lo council lo minum staff lo minum everyone we want to level lo community lo whatever area we want project apa kita cari I one and Mr. One them two lo I roll them out lo tourism lo context lo tourism I Mr. One them prepare from Caribbean cruise by staff come lo special lo next year lo sampai slogan preparation lo kerana lo I must have in place now. But it may not depend on the tourism or whatever, but I start with them and back, starting off on small scale, tourism activity no more. When we start working now, one people in Nambanga, we stand up like Lelepaya. When they more people in Nambanga, we have identified by me, usually become an amusement park. We create one different kind of mindset, how will tourists when you look from now you go around island you go see the blue wall you go see the eton beach or place here the same program you try create one something with benefit you come back to me so pa mission pa ka man yawal mama pa li sell mo la talent test lo kata local kakai even on handicraft pa min ante local Chinese produce so in subsidem lo you mi lo taon lo rotia min no kat mo ni se pa all carving you must come lo you mi lo tongwa every island lo se pa you contribute
1: Emana yu harem tuktu kwe mikam long Mr. Lionel Kalwat, Secretary General Plong Shefa Provincial Government Council, mi marinol kaltak, thank you lo company, mo kasem niki swig long sem fala time ol sem. 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

0: One time long make em, long time long El Nino or long fella dry time. Ol fama, ol shoot you some ol fasin, long katem grass, long naravela place, long feed him animal with them. Mufum ol animal round long farm, no leko ol geta long one place no more. Leko some tree or bush I grow inside long farm, long ol animal ol save hide long hem. Leko ol animal ol kakai underneath long tree or bush. Mufum ol animal I go close up long ol river, more place where I got plant the water long hem. Long dry time. Long time we place it dry to mass, or farmer, or shoot salem some animal, long I cut enough grass stuff, long all nara animal I kakai. Example, salem all vela animal, more keep him some stuff long breed. Use some bamboo or any naravla local material, long carem water under long hill, I come down long water emol grass lo farm. Building fence, long pig, fowl, duck, long place where I got plant the shed long hem. Feed him all pig, fowl, duck, long all kakai where I got plant the water, all sem navara, mo all nara fresh kakai, mo fruits, all sem popo, mo nakafika. All time listen long all advice, long department, long livestock. 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Long carry more information, you save call them department long livestock long 24686 or contact them Vanuatu Meteorology Mo Cheo Hazard long 33220.
1: 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You've been following him, Bishal Matokto program, long Terrell, with them Kabani, long Marinoel Kaltak. Few more minutes before in the Kasem one time, long 8 o'clock, Terrell morning. Straight long 8 o'clock, mabayim to follow molkata 8 o'clock news update. One more time, we wish you one good flow morning, you will just join the broadcast for radio Vanuatu. But I'll start make a way block at a block of work finish very long morning and might just have like a house blue and start make a way block of work or might just have like a house blue block of long school very long morning. Good morning. You welcome to show long today. Good morning for another show. We start working my view every morning start long 5:30 long morning kasem long at this flat time. So for me, hope say you enjoy my company, blow me with them selection, blow the music where you need to stop enjoy them and all got the programs where you need to stop following. One more time, you serve a custom broadcast, semi clear along all got the frequency here, 7260 kilohertz or 3945 kilohertz shortwave, 1125 kilohertz medium wave, 100 megahertz FM frequency, channel 211 long canal blues, mono website, blowing VPTC, we have me www.vptc.view. Looking new la correctional facility blong port filam ba hemi open today Friday number 17 blong manis June 2026 memi located na mall state area close up na mall all la prison house and new la facility I expected to strengthen them correctional services lo Vanuatu as I provide them all kata improve infrastructure more to hemi left map security level more better condition both blong kata staffs more all kata inmates mamba to continue with them selection all kata music inside long studio today lo morning listen explore radio Vanuatu enjoy nice la voice blong Britney Spears.

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3: 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Good morning, good morning, good morning, good morning to you. You stop by joining me inside the Good Morning Vanuatu show long today. And time blim to him straight one time long 8 o'clock today. Good morning. Any time number to cross over. I call the news desk. 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

0: Hello, welcome to VBDC News Update. Principal Tourism Investment Officer lo Department lo Tourism Maka Kalotap, Idalem Se Fanuatu Istap Megem One Strong Representation lo Asia Pacific Hotel Industry Conference Mo Exhibition AHICE Fiji 2026 lo Nanti Fiji lo Event Ya Fanuatu Promote Mo Tourism Mo Investment Opportunity lo Country with them Focus lo Hotel Development Marina Project Mo Aviation Investment.
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1: 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not only him ya big at I think few more by you look lo future kam by slowly by only kam lo only look se vano tu him one potential la place lo sabe kam establish le him and him by me also mention him all benefits from one him you miss go from him me I mean one costly exercise that you miss have a You miss have a pen tickets, all of this, accommodation, blog, benefit plan, and pick one. In terms of, you may put on Vanuatu, global exposure one time, investment level, tourism investment level. So then we, you may expose them, and you may come part, global network, tourism development, region, or world.
0: Department of Tourism, Italian participation, Vanuatu conference, is available to attract more quality tourism investment, more support and growth, tourism sector, country. Opposition is a question of approach to Kaufman, to deal with the maritime negotiation with France. Lo one press conference yesterday, opposition leader, Honorable Ismail Kalsakau, Italian Prime Minister now, also IS office, Kaufman, issued leading all negotiation, deputy Prime Minister. Opposition leader, Italian Kaufman, issued considering timing to closing out a meeting from Isuya. MC miscalculation low timing is a cost them country one. Another opportunity to sit down on the table to talk with France. La map community lo South Malekula area council is about them pick one walk to police lo area ya through lo walk to community safety team lo geta lo last week lo semak time we li and them over house we only renovate them iko back lo VBF he got 33 CST lo area council ya tuli graduate he got 4 female mo 29 male lo South Malekula area council mo one community lo southeast area council lo Malekula we all CST ya only kamle He got 5 days where he been go through lo CST training. More one day, he me plo make him more chiefs. Only go through lo training. Lo one him now work plo get up, lo work together with them all CST. Five community all project lo North Island plo Ambrem. By only stop all same evacuation center. Money blame me stop kasem 5 million fatu. All work is stop quit. More completion states blame stop quit now ya. Update outside lo country fighting between America mo Iran is tap quiet yet mo now ya mi kasem number 6 night now we to fla country stop quiet lo fight America mi ke mo attack lo some military target lo Iran mo stop em one Iranian oil tanker lo Strait of Hormuz situation ya mi kamanda mo no good mo mi putum plante country lo concern from fighting ya mi save affect him safety mo all shipping lo Middle East More update lo site lo spot Vanuatu under 16 men's team is tap lo at road now ya lo OFC under 16 championship after we mi kasem number 2 lose lo Krupi. Solomon Island ni kampak luwini ma Vanuatu lo 2-1 yesterday morning. No mata se Captain Russell Alaleo ipin kifim Vanuatu first point plo opening score. Head coach Matthew Acton we Mr. Paul Sem Vanuatu United FC goalkeeper hemitalem se team by walk at lol mistake. More ready from next game we pali vesem New Zealand lo this coming Sunday. More them spot than I put to end lo VBTC news update.

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We don't just tell stories, we give you the news. 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

was key messages tok save long wanem blong mekem long time blong tropical cyclone. Wanem blong mekem before one cyclone. Number one, listen all time long radio blong harem movement blong cyclone. Number two, store and fill up water blong drink long all clean container. Number three, berem all pipe blong water. Number four, boil them or use some water filter blong cleaning water blong drink. Number five, carem out solar panel, mo solar pump colors up long creek, mo river. Number six, close valve long storage tank, close valve long spring box. Number seven, make em sure se I got enough water long drink. Number eight, cut them all three colors up long water tank blue you. Number nine, fasten tight water tank long you blow by him in a fly, long time blow cyclone. Number ten, carry out kata blong water tank.

Wanem blom mekem long time blong cyclone. Number one, use some good water where you been save em long house. No mix him cover with them. Number two, continue blong listen long radio blong harem weather update. And number three, make em sure se family blong you em is safe. Wanem blom mekem after long cyclone. Number one, building back all toilets. Connect them back all kata blong water tank play you. Number two, boil them or use some water filter blow cleaning water before you drink. Number three, prioritize them water blong drink long all pikinini, all fala, sick man, mo all mama we elikat bell. Number four, check them or fix them water system suppose it got damage. Number five, use them all local material blong fix them all pipe suppose it broke. All same, bamboo, mo rubber. Number six, work with the water committee blow cleaning water source, spring box, storage tank, mo follow rot long pipe, custom house. Number seven, water committee me must conduct them assessment mo report any damage lo area administrator, mo provincial water officer. All area administrator must work together with them provincial water officer blong prioritize them all work. Number eight, wash them hand all time after you use some toilet more before you kakai. Number nine, blong you sure se water blong you is safe, you must make them all trivala test ya. Look suppose water is clear, smell them suppose water is sting or no, and test them suppose water is concon or no. Suppose you no sure long quality blong water after we you make them all trivala test ya, contact them water officer call us up long you blow help them you. Message e come long department long water resources.

0: Hello, you me everyone. Where you Mr. Folem, first from the program and me Robson Room. It again time back again. Blow wish you me everyone one nice time. Lo program you me find one nice place to stop. More you me have a story and long program you me long this week where I meet to now with them water project you me long area you me central Malakula lo village you me lo Lalinda letep tep parek with them put in there. Long program blue so final one as please plus it down or you miss continue with them program blue me long day to day.
1: Thank you to my spiking where we be see miss cut time low we kept lost with him you some achievement blow water project blue me long community premier or central especially long put in there more long little tap more parik and you need to stop long first program long this week no you save it a small one project straight that we find them or project here become the penibiti mal all three flat communities ya mo you think say by project here lo future by community shall save look out and put lo save continue to sustain lo help them all get the people in the flat community here. So subject we come na yablo let them you save say story mo boy bitong pot ya by help one or two community by can lo rest premium lo malakula o lo ampre mo koma wol save katol project lo wata to liko dini lo ko tem lo bisa pinimiti mo bi pon lo yumi lo mana ba province.
0: Thank you Thomas FPTC lo this time to is away give him yes awesome chairman lo wata project lo potender lo central malakula Mifela committee mifela wanam talent picre thank you people thank you blo mifela ikolo especially this one now lo all kata funding donors where the sponsor this flow water system where he mi kam lo help them or save them life lo people lo potindir tarik with them litep Lalinda, all areas are now where we stop talk about all committee community or establishment.
1: So before you make more law look no project where we stop una emi fund them project for you me.
0: What I want to fund them hemi church law moment all missionaries or elder where all kata di or kata now di fund them I got two couple where to bola now to bola I fund them project hemi one solar water system where hemi blo give him water pamem water iko lo tula tank mo I give him come back lo community lo use some water supply.
1: So with them project lo water where you make up naya you save talem di mi say all areas where you may rightly talem lo introduction was to then di finish say population di mi lo area ami kasem amat finish lo make him say project ami save come come lo pinibiti more people ali area di mi.
0: Yes, you me save brutal molsem se wote malaria we you me talk about a water project for hemi kasemol kata hemi you me kat around 78 to 80 households all people will stop so population to the population lo area ya hemi somewhere around 400 people we you me save ka from especially now plant now hemi all beginning mol yang fala mol all flaman mo woman multi-disability.
1: So with them people project we make up na yalo area where you stop by right little them limilo program limilo first from Malamba you save confirm lim say me me what first time ever what a project we save cat lo area limilo especially lo villages limilo central Malakula ya.
0: Yes me must tell them also me one big la great achievement where lo so many years me bla lo all families lo you me lo potender parik mo little

0: step by Mr. Betala Molsem say hemi one first ever project where water source you me you come out normal lo area play you me lo little step I me talent thank you lo lanona where me save me came hemi possible lo allow him mo lo akri long water project also me me save receive water and hemi lo talent also say yes hemi one first time ever where water system ya project ya hemi come out lo area play you me lo put in there where hemi save ma little step Wetemola Narvula village nearby hemi parik and loyumilo potinder. From before you must have received him water straight lo lingarak where we come town lo 7 yumi. But this time you may got one on water system and this is the first one where you miss have cut lo yumi since how many years.
1: So what them project where you may got na ya finish long area where you rightly tell them, I got one committee stuff, lo, me take care lo sustainable development lo with a particular area or Mormon church no more milk hotel.
0: Yes, lo tell them also, naya we have stop under lo management long water committee. Also, me chairman Blehem, yes, me stop under lo care lo committee, you know. So, me will I work closely with the water department, lo make him sure say. Anything challenges where me will I come across him department of water now and me start to assist me fella community to how we will manage them more continue sustain project yeah.
1: Okay awesome donor for look back again awesome you may say play you may sustain one project also you need them some small fee play you may collect them all that people or community long is available long expenses way time we buy Mormon Church Emileco or Emily everything come low and premium premium savia continue them or multi continue them yes continue them or you may operate them long communities premium so I got one fee you must have
0: yes definitely time we you may look low project time we come back long hand low community with them committee yes me will start look blow you got one fee from me to do with them all all expenses or any damage to do anything to do with the maintenance of the water system. So yes, definitely, you may get one fee where committee is ready to apply. Lo each household lo only contribute to come inside. Lo hemi lo financial, lo future time where you may manage water. So you got any challenge lo water system? Funds yeah, Mr. Blow accommodate them, facilitate them maintenance blow water.
1: So with them plan we have like at Naya or you may stop at them say you got one committee where Mr. Blow look at them project yeah, we stop Naya. Cost long project where we come you belong all villages premium you may got one estimate cost long water project yeah or only just come give you minimum all materials we miss a visum blow you miss have a run up water project maybe.
0: Yes, water system we have start we make at one water system we have start finish to do with them all lining long all fittings blow water system be block at one water system we have to do with them source blow come go align with them system yeah have yana have one separate one. And Mr. Betala Molsem say cost lo water system where sponsor ya or donor ya hemi give him to the family ya. Mr. Betala hemi run about almost 1 million lo cost where to like spend them. Mr. Betala to like sponsor them or to like fund them hemi ya not only lo area lo imilo potentir. Misabe se tu emi tu le help tu iko as far as pasem lo notice Northwest A or Northwest B.
1: So with them project lo wata wimi kat naya mo yimi arrive calls yimi bin kat one finish emi stabil place. So when them challenge lai me game se first one emi na sabi continue lo give them consistent support di kolol communities while na yimi kat one more time. So when them na emi osi bu chairman challenge where you have them people a little part. So why now wata ya emi na bin sustainable lo all the communities make them say go sensitive like at one project we can help you develop lo make them say every communities lo resa or lo sabe kata water lo complete.
0: Thank you. What are challenges me from the distance? Distance where all feedings flow water system only come long one long hole distance, and you also you make them to you got some disturbance long all low sites. Also sometimes disturbance, sometimes got a big wood, we cross them, or sometimes too, old man only walk, only accidentally come across them. And also, the site low maintenance, I mean, to have one particular challenge where you make them say, stop disturbance, flow water, flow access, flow water, where flow people in the community receive them. I mean, have me some local challenge. And also, he start to do with the management, long water committee lo before, and he bring him a lot of attention. Lot is organizing committee lo where he meet him, and he make him say, "Me will I he must find him one source, lo me will I collect him information, lo how na me will I find him one ton up, lo he find them." Water project, yeah. So we will finally, we will achieve achieving him here. We will tell him thank you now. Long all get a lo Tufula family, yeah. Tufula elder, lo Yumi, lo Momon. You want to tell him people thank you, lo Tufula, especially.
1: So with my project, we make that layer, or say you make a department, lo water, we stop. More you may have a same one project where we need to assist lo or get a lo water supply. While you may stop talk now, you make that one email community. I make that some knowledge for how we have a operating system where we stop now or you mean it to get a lo water supply no more like MLP.
0: Yes, thank you. What I'm one where I stop. Yes, we like a plan finished to work closely lo water department, lo Malamba, lo run and some long all get training him blo upskilling all committee, more not only committee no more pe all people we by you put mukata become responsible lo side lo maintenance. Also mo you rightly tell him, yes you time got water project, you may need to blow you may run him some department lo water him you run him some training, lo upskilling committee lo is a manage use blow water more fashion to look out him water system.
1: With the water project where you must talk about Naya. When I'm not impressed with communities, to what project where you've let us receive where we come law, to like a couple way, to like member of the Mormon Church. Look, blow get that, ding, blow get that, only like him or when I'm not expressing no expectation, blow get a project with that.
0: Yes, me tell him thank you, long put the question here. You must have a water him in life. You may want them got development. First something time you got water, you must have a life, you must have. So what am I one expression lo people, long community, lo trifula lo tuvula community, especially lo yumi lo potenti rentare. Me okota everyone only really appreciate them. One am where tuvula tonai he make him, I give him heart lo tuvula, lo make him say access lo water. Hemi kasem 2 steps blo kada and only really appreciate them water from hemi help them family he help them all begin to lo school and also all narvela work where imi look importance for water inside lo home blo yumi.
1: So Mormon Church as say yumi service emna mi one founder blo a founder mo same time yeah emna mi supportive la lo project ya and maybe first time where church me find the one particular email community is playing or you may catch some project things when we find them.
0: But me tell them also say I think lo me service pa hemi hemi first one. Maybe got some fella in the past lo me look him hemi hemi the first one though side lo water project. Let me give him hemi and we give him water time too. Lo assisting community, lo parik mo potin there.
1: So before you meet finish the story and you know what project or you make up lo central lo malakula, you can put them last thing lo is a way kalemot to help more communities around lo malakula mo lo malaba province. Or you believe on attitude lo harem say what a project where you make up naya hami kisave give you me one support lo narvala look where you miss up got them beside lo water and life lo communities.
0: Yes, thank you, Thomas. Time we talk about all community project. Mimi ka tok tok yana mo blo wanda mi give him first of all mi wanda ma acknowledge him hat blo tu vola elda ya we tu vola ika mo sum main sponsor blo side blo water project blo potinder and parik mo also mi wanda ma talem tu also me that water project emi important to mas lo every community and ta yumi got one water project emi time blo yumi now blo yumi manage him. You may look after him. And also, when Narfala talk talk, we encourage him, you may pack in, to side all projects. Time where all projects, semi stop, stop, come to community. Because you may all learn on us, you may avoid them dispute, you may look long future, long you may, to make him sure say all projects he can block if han, will help him, you may. Especially, to lift him up life, you may. The side of development. I go to me straight them on issues, challenge by you me long issue, long land, low level by you me low custom, and you me leko thinking low project, low development, low layers by you me. I mean, I want to talk low advice, more you me encourage to low Narula Island, also Pama Moambrem, but I mean similar advice, I call you me everyone. From time we project him come, block him handle you, block him life, long future to you, and become good. So, it good, you may run, you may act positively, you may look long bright future, long development, long projects also. The water project, me must tell him, say, me really happy, me really blessed, low one name, we put water project, you start receiving. You may tell him, thank you, no more, papa, God, play you me, or some motto, long country, I'm tell him, long code, you may stand up. Therefore, you may stand up to talk to him. You may look all blessing when you stop come. Thank you too much.
1: Thank you too much. Check same or same chairman long put in there, mole tep, mole linta, water project, long story and we may serve a cat long this week, long first floor, all about program.
2: Story and blame me with them, chairman long project, long water long. Lalinta let the tap more parek mi puti mi lo and blo program looking me sometime or some back in next week lo narola this and blo story and blo mi pa again mi robson ru we see you one last time mo looking you sometime or some blo program blo mi pa again lo next week.

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You enjoy my nice flat number today long morning. 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Myself is a blender, the staff in SBL work today long morning and stop listen. Or might you stop make a way, blue yet, the call of work with flat morning, you. You must stop enjoying selection, but look at the music. 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

0: Listen, it's Radio Vanuatu, time blim to him straight, one time long, 9 o'clock terrell morning. Any time now bam sabtale tatali you and bam sabla ko you with them. Narfa radio friend you, Alice say rangi in zadl Vanuatu life show blong terrell. Also, friend blim, good morning Vanuatu show, start long 5:30 kasemlo this flat time. Miklat pagat company blim with the Milo show blu terrell and looking you back and long narfa days when stop come. You pass a nice flat day, take him plan a kill time, stop safe.
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1: 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Today, me hope see you stuck out a nice full morning, and me sure say full up Blue Yumi. Me wake up this morning, and Yumi glad say Bombay me last day Blong working days, and some Yumi I think by Yumi work during weekends. I finish it, but you may still got a time to have a spell. So, you will stop by listening. Come first off, you to tell him thank you, long radio friend, blue you must sing for now. You've been joining company, Blohem, long 5:30 this morning. We have me welcome up you, Kasem, long this time. Inside a good morning, one water show. As you stop tuning in, come, but you to go ahead, long go inside, long run down, blue show, blue you me, but you may got. Talk Blue Master Program, we all time you missed up, come long journey with him, Pastor David Keleto. And long 10 o'clock, hemi weather update, kasem civic education, blue yumi, long 10:15, 11 o'clock, news update, blue yumi, and long 11:15, paintu, come long harami mil get update, long Northern Islands, blue yumi. In the long voice, blue north program, with the one will get up, BBDC correspondent, blong yumi. 12 o'clock, I'm in National News Bulletin, Blue Yumi, with the news team, long VPTC, and long 12:30, Kasem 1:30. Bombay, I'm just go ahead, long follow him in sports talk back show, Blue Yumi, long today, with the host, Blue Yumi, Adele Willie. More get a guest, Leslie Nompavos, some president, long Vanuatu Chess Federation, more Christopher Tenko, no some former inmate. We bombay only share him personal journey, more transformation, blong get that through long sport. So, yes, bombay me got sports talk back show long today, 12:30, custom 1:30. Bombay him to stop, go ahead with him, one music number, please, just blonga. Start him off, show, blue yumi, and make him be a yumi everywhere you miss up, tune in, come. Bamba yumi style one nice, full Friday mood long this morning. With your voice, blonga, Safir, with him, song title, I Feel Good, bamba yumi to harm long this time. 11 minutes, hemileko, 9 o'clock.

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1: Istaplisini kam longa radio Vanuatu imistapa now plong joinem talk plong master program longa today morning istapa listen kam yumi tukato all time guest play me inside longa studio finish with the yumi Pastor David Keleto we emisave joinem yumi back again longa rafala story and play me long talk plong master program So you stop listening come might you got any question or thing you want them share them long this morning while baba you miss a story ko baba you give him time long get a call us you save call in come blue you give him thing blue you So first off before him to start him off story and blame him to tell him thank you long past able him save accept him blame him save come Luana Rafala story and this morning and pamba imi tala morning lohem and bahem by save I give you one small brief introduction umulo one we pamba imi talk about today thank you
2: amen praise the lord hallelujah amen so again me want to take a opportunity ablo sta greet me all wonderful listeners lo program ya we to stave join lohem all time plo you be me come plo me lift him up faith life or save plo you me long talk long god And wherever you stop long him, one place you stop long him, me greet me everyone. You stop long workplace, you stop long home, you stop long garden, or one place you stop long him. Might some know you me, you stop overseas. We miss have joining to Lord this wonderful program. Thank you to us, long time bring me everyone. So just before you may go ahead, bring you me stop sharing.

0: Papa, thank you to Master God long this wonderful program or long session yellow morning. If you let them thank you, long presence but tabu spirit blue you. If you let them thank you, long time yeah, or Chinese yeah, long if you let them share them, talk long you with them all people blue you, throughout long nation, long Vanuatu, more outside too, oh God. Papa, thank you to Master God long wisdom, thank you long knowledge, understanding, more thank you long tabu spirit blue you, when stop long give hand, long lead me fella, long teach me fella, correct me fella, more direct and walk part blue me fella, according long talk long you. Thank you long everything thing, but me share long him some follow him about ask him questions some follow him about add him up some follow thing thing lo discussion by me for a long morning yeah father for tell him thank you long you where you stop lo you helping me for everyone oh God thank you too much oh God lo this wonderful session of morning yeah me for honor him you me for tell him thank you lo you lo name long Jesus me for start pray amen. Hallelujah.
1: Thank you Lord pastor, and you stop listening come pampai me stop go ahead with them story and bring me and anyone story and we you me been control him been see me been story and la around the topic yeah pampai today you me to pampai me to fly story and today ikam lo you me listeners we stop listening come emi pa yumi continue no lo topic we yumi pin leko istap so emi prayer spusi stop a listen kam might a you been listen finish lo first story and pri yumi we yumi pin kam longa a topic ya we one em now emi prayer so pampa yumi stop go ahead with tema story and pri yumi small a brief introduction no me kamlo yumi prayer me so one act but you communicate with them God long ha long one higher power and me depend to lo believe pro one man and me save involve them you save at I see you pray you talk talk you call God you thank him you praise him and me so one prayer where full up you me you missed up pray the same now time see you missed up one time out to go walk long walk school lo morning you may ask him guidance plan protection plan so yes might some you me no sure could lo one him now him in prayer some will list up only stop pray but only no really save good the real meaning so bamba story and bring me today bamba hemi but him to explain more eco insight long story and or topic ya where hemi prayer so bamba him to go ahead no bami leko pasta bamba hem na hemi save answer him good question bring you me mo pa hemi save explain him good lu ikam lu yumi listener bring you me understand him good about topic bring me blong at today so you make other question him stop be bamba him to go back behind no more blong give you one small introduction no more one him now hemi prayer you me been talk about the last story and be might some yumi we insta listen come might just start join him story and bring me blong today bamba pasta hemi save go ahead me explain him now one him now hemi prayer and bamba yumi safe go ahead with them all get the other questions play yumi
0: amen praise the Lord hallelujah so I think yumi also me are finish yumi stop story and run low thing thing I finish but I'm important but yumi always yumi remind yumi man lo understanding where hemi come out long talk long God about prayer also be me harem small lo definition lo morning se prayer se plenty time me meeting se prayer em it just communication long you me long God praise the Lord man so sometimes meeting se prayer em it just communication man so I think me been remember say last time we to story and me satala mo say me the importance of prayer or prayer hemi firstly hemi idea long God praise the master man hemi no idea long man be hemi idea long God long you me prayer amen. So God, hemi want God, we hemi like him too much, belong fellowship. Think about, lo all for the testament, that time hemi been creating Adam or Eve, or first one hemi creating Adam. Bible tell him also, time hemi make him Adam, and then Bible tell him, lo middle day, voice belong God, hemi walk about long garden. Man, hemi want him fellowship with him, man, yeah, we hemi walk him, hemi create him. Praise the Lord, man. So you must understand world we may live lo him, hemi one physical world. And you may deal with him relationship. That means you may join lo narfala brother, narfala sister through relationship, man. And

0: one of the way you must have a build him up, you must have make him all get a relationship him strong, him through communication. Amen. So that's why me tell him this morning, one understanding of prayer. Prayer, him not just ask him God long or want something. Man, sometimes him think say time you got need or you got one request now or you want to fix you want something now, you pray. Man, so him you one straight thing, but him you one thing where him low. Praise the Lord, man. But the higher answer or higher mindset about prayer is that prayer is relationship. Praise the Master, man. So prayer, hear me also, one relationship long you with them, Papa long you, or God that when you've been creating you. Hallelujah. So must understand the prayer, hear me not just way blow you receive him answer. Prayer, hear me not just way blow God, hear me satisfy him needs or requests long you. No. Prayer, hear me not just one will get away, but you have a man communicate long God no more. Praise the Lord. No, man, prayer, hear me fellowship. So, Mimi, you want to tell him also, amen. Prayer, amen, hear me also communication, man. So, you stop communicate long God, yeah. Hallelujah. So, time you pray, you stop communicate long God. Man, also, me tell him finish, hear me idea long God, long you pray, man. Why? Because hear me plan, long hear me answer. Praise the Lord, man. So, man, the reason why God tell him say blow you prayer because he plan blow me answer and prayer blow you. In other words, he got answer blow prayer blow you and me start finish. I think me read him one scripture, lo book blow Second Chronicles, hallelujah. Second Chronicles chapter number 7. By me read long him again, verse number 14 long him. Man, so Bible me tell him say by me read lo bislam blow him. So Bible, let me tell him lo verse number 14. Second Chronicle, chapter 7, verse 14. Bishlama, let me tell him also, now suppose you fala, itanem ting ting blong you fala, mo you fala ilego ol fashion ya, you fala I prayer long me. Nothing way me mi stop long heaven, be bambay mi harem you fala. Bambay mi forgive him you fala, me take him out all sin blong you fala, mo bambay mi make him where country ya blong you fala, he got planted kakaipa again. Praise the Master, man. So you look one in prayer he me make him. So man, write up blog chronicles and me tell him what's me, man, time you me change him thing, man. So in other words, time you want him look change. Man, you want them look change long life blow you want. You want them look change long life long a business blow you, long workplace blow you, long beginning blow you, long husband or missus, or even long beginning blow you. You want them something, you want them change them. Man, Bible tell you, tell them, time you follow a prayer. You see, he got power long prayer blow you, man. He got one very, man, big for impact. Suppose you think heavy long one of your prayer. And then, man, Bible tells him, he says, no matter, he says, nothing when me stop long heaven, be bamba me harem you. So time you pray, you stop talk long who? You stop talk long God there when me stop long heaven. Amen. And the book blow first Peter, Bible tell him also, say, God there, amen. He tell him, say, I blow him, and me stop long all man will straight, or fashion blow get straight. And then he tell him also, Mosora blow him, and me stop open long prayer blow get that. So in other words, every time you pray, God is stop harem you. Man, sometimes you may think say God you know harem prayer me. Sometimes you may start harem no good, think you fall down a slack from where you may think say God him no harem you me or God you know answer and prayer me. Sometimes you may give up because sometimes you pray go and then you may not look one result. Man, that's why some fellow Christians only no believe no prayer. Some fellow only fail no prayer because only no look result. Amen. And the biggest reason why only give up, why only slack, why only just lego prayer no more, because only no understand and prayer. Amen. That's why I'm telling this morning, suppose you got straight understanding, blow one something, but by you have a look result, but by you have enjoy. Amen. But that's why this morning you may come back again, but you may help him, you may remind you me the importance of prayer. Amen. So me tell him, man, Bible says, hem stop long heaven, hem me harem prayer blow you. And then, he me tell him, Bamba, he me forgive me, fella. So, forgiveness, he me come, time you communicate longer, time you pray longer. You see? Amen? Forgiveness, he me available, time man, he me pray longer. And then, he me tell him, me take him out sin, blong you, fella. Praise the Lord, man. He me happen one time, you pray. And he me, he no stop long place anymore. And then, Bible tell him, Bamba, he me make him a country, blong you, fella, he got planted a kaipa again. In other words, man, life blow you, he me prosper. Life blow you, he me successful. How? Why? Because you pray. I mean, sometimes you may think, say, you must school good and then you have a excel on life, or you have a prosper on life. No. I mean, prosperity, every something, man, God designed him. Man, and the big fellow, something I talk about this morning, is through prayer. Man, so, man, by again, before you may go to some fellow question, but again, that prayer is fellowship. Praise the Master, man. Man, fellowship can be built up through your relationship. Amen. So think about every time you pray, you stop communicate with them, God belong you. Amen. And sometimes also me tell them, sometimes you miss one time pray or short fall prayer. You miss sometimes you miss one time prayer or hurry up kind prayer. You miss one time or quick answers or solution. Please happen or take place in life, believe me. Man, the reason is because you may not understand them no more. One them now prayer. Praise the Master, man. So me believe after the story and believe me today go by look believe me towards the prayer he may change. Praise the Lord, man. So remember, prayer is relationship and prayer is communication, man. So time you pray, you must serve, you stop talk long God. You stop talk long God there, yeah, where you know serve look the physical eye belong you. And you must understand or believe too, the time you pray, God he harem you. And time him harem you, him too is have a talk to you. And that's why, man, time you pray, you know, prayer no more, but all time you must serve or you must read him talk from God. Because God, him speak to you, or him respond to you through long talk from him all time. Man, you know, got one hour fall away, but again, God, him speak long him, or he answer along you me, long new fellow testament. Long new fellow testament, God, him answer long you me through long word from him. But suppose you start giving time for you, meditate, you study, you learn them good, you hear them, talk from God all the time. Amen. Now, amen. Way where you have hear them God clear. Praise the Master. Amen. So again, also me tell them, prayer is communication, prayer is fellowship, prayer is relationship. Amen. So the more you pray, the more you build them up relationship along you with them Papa along you. Me give one example no more about Jesus Christ along Bible or New Father Testament. You may serve a good. Amen. Time Jesus he may come to one situation, blow heal him one sick man, blow bless him all man with them kakai. Amen. Blow. Amen. Make him all miracle signs. Blow New Father Testament. I mean, you may look. He may not try hard. He may not struggle. Amen. He may not cry. He may not beg long God. No. Amen. Why? Because he may stop giving time blow and blow prayer all time. Amen. Luke 18 verse 1, Bible tell him, Jesus he may tell him, from thing from something, man he must pray all time with thing blow him, he may not fall down. Amen. You no give up blow prayer. Today you pray, you no look one answer, you no give up, you continue. Amen. That's why he may tell him, prayer is relationship. You want to make him relationship long you with him God, he may strong. Amen. Start today, go talk plenty. Amen. Prayer, you know, say you stand no more saremai, along house or room, you know, pray. You have pray anytime, anywhere. Man, you know, got limitation, you know, got barrier. Blow prayer, you have pray anytime because, man, some of the pastors that preach will see me and say, line blow God, man. Connection blow you long God, then you open all time because Bible says, you call unto me and I will answer. Anytime you talk long God, have me ready, blow answer me. So, I think I'm now small. I think by again, me want them help me, me long him this morning about prayer. Praise the Lord.
1: I think it was Pastor David Blonga. So we give small introduction the story and bring me today. So mamba him to stop go ahead with them story and bring me. So all the listeners number him 26200 26200. Suppose where you want to call in you can blong mighty got one question. Or you do you want them party in blow share and ting blue the story and bring me blong today. Feel free, please, have a call in. So, you may have a pastor, tell him this morning, prayer, him also on relationship, communication with him, Papa God. So, you stop, continue, please, listening by him too. Still, stay go ahead with him, get other questions, please, me, really, stop yet, plonga, you may have ask him pastor long, today long morning. So, samlo yumi pampa yumi talem se prayer at least you saramai you pray emi prayer now, but ikat one right way blow one money save pray. Thank you.
0: Praise the Lord, man. So, man, I think maybe save talem this morning. Blow you got understanding or save blow one something emi important to mas eh. For example, suppose one man, he may not have a drive, for example. Suppose he may not have a drive, he may got one new car, and we got key every something, and then Hemino Savi drive. Man, Bambai, Hemino Savi enjoy him track or this new fella track where he got. Man, one him no problem with him, for Hemino got Savi. Praise the Lord, man. And suppose Hemi got Savi upload drive or Hemi Savi drive, Bambai Hemi enjoy him, new fella track where only present him only been pim. Blow him. Hallelujah. So that's why I'm telling you, man, bro, you must cut savvy, blow one something, but by you enjoy him, the English word, it's not say, you enjoy it to the fullest. That means by you make good use. Praise the Lord, man. So, also, I'm telling you, man, also, everyone, suppose you ask him one thing, he say, pray, he me savvy, him by join him hand, also, he say, remember, he me savvy, one him blow, make him blow prayer. Amen. So, he me savvy, he me one savvy. Amen. But him important, bro, you must walk about lo straight savvy when we stop long talk long God. Man, me reading one scripture first time, long Bible by again, lo new fella testament. Hallelujah. Think about man, Jesus him no introduce him prayer. Man, Jesus he come lo new testament and then he tram lo teach him lo get up lo pray. No. All man yeah, man, lo old testament he come, only savvy lo pray finish. And the all prophets, all priests, long Old Testament come, only been subteach, only subteach him online to Israel, and long prayer, and then only start prayer. Hallelujah. And only pray, only look result. But he come to New Fala Testament, we want to read him lo place here, lo passage here, Luke chapter 11, verse 1. I mean, by me read lo one place where all disciples only been talk to Jesus, man. Only talk to Jesus because only look one difference, man. Only look one difference long prayer long Master Jesus, more prayer long all get a one. Man, remember, you know, say Jesus, him just teach him, time him come, him just start teach him no more all prayer long all disciples him. No, all disciples only been start prayer finish he come. But one something only notice lo him say, every time Jesus he prayer, he got answer. Be or get out, he stop try hard lo prayer, only try and blow change him key or volume lo prayer. Be only look say, Jesus no, him no struggle lo prayer, him he just easy no more because every time him prayer, he got answer, he got result. So that's why he come one time only ask him one question, man. So, when we read Luke chapter 11, verse 1, or say, me ask him this morning, when him now. Was straight away long prayer according to the scripture. So, Luke chapter 11, verse 1. Bible tell us verse 1 tell us say one time Jesus is stop long one place is stop prayer more time him he finish one man long him he tell him long him say master please you teach him mifala long mifala prayer all same way John baptized he teach him all man long him before. Hallelujah. So only look John him start pray only look John him to teach him all disciples long him all followers long him only prayer. Hallelujah. So now, only say, Master, please teach me fala, blong me fala e prayer. All same way, John. Hallelujah. So, one him now reason, only ask him Jesus, blong teach him olgeta, or learn him olgeta, blong prayer. Reason him because only find him out, see, every time Jesus e prayer, he got answer blong prayer blong him. Amen. So that is the reason why you pray. Amen. You may not start pray blow nothing. Yeah. Amen. There's a reason why you pray. For example, reason you got reason why you go to school. Amen. You got reason why you walk. You got reason why you make him one name you make him. Praise the Lord. Amen. You know got one man, he just go no more, he go steal one time. No. You got reason why him he go steal. Amen. You got reason why money sleep. You got reason why money walk about or kakai. Any something where money make him, he got reason for him. And prayer too is a mark. So time you pray because there's a reason why you pray. Hallelujah. So now you must ask him, man, according to the scripture, one him now straight away blow prayer. Man, remember, all disciple only been start prayer, he can't finish before he can meet him, Master Jesus. Only been start prayer finish. We only find him out one secret that Jesus he pray every time, he got answer. So now only he said to him, Master, please teach me vala, how blow me for prayer. And then Jesus, verse number 2, Jesus and me teach him. Olgeta now, Jesus he tell him Olgeta say, time you follow a prayer, but by you follow must tell him say, amen. So now Jesus, lo place all verses he go down there, a few verses he go down there. Jesus he teach him all disciples blow him, amen, how blow him as prayer. Amen. He shall show him one format of prayer. Praise the Lord, amen. So lo English he tell him say, this is how you should pray. Praise the Lord, amen. Amen. So he show him get one format blow prayer. Amen. And remember, man, Matthew, Mark, Luke, Mo, John, hemi stop long new fala section Misalo section blo New Fala Testament. Hemi no New Testament blo Bible. Sometimes you say you be opening Bible or New Testament. Quick time money opening blo Matthew, Mark, Luke and John. Because thinking blo get to say Matthew, Mark, Luke and John and establo New Testament. Amen. New Testament hemi no start lo Matthew, Mark, Luke and John. New Testament hemi start lo time Jesus hemi get up lo life. New Testament it start here now. Before Jesus hemi dead lo cross or before hemi get up lo life, will still walk about lo Old Fala Testament life. Praise the Lord, man. New Testament, hemi start. Time Jesus, hemi get up lo life back again. Amen on New Testament. Praise the Master, man. But Matthew, Mark, Luke, and John, hemi start lo new section. Sorry, hemi start lo section lo New Testament of the Bible. Man, so it got difference. Hallelujah. So now, Jesus, hemi teach him all disciple blo him. Hemi say, blo shem lo geta. So you vale masavi, you vale got papa blo, you vale lo heaven. Hallelujah. So that's why hemi sa talk to lo geta say you must have got papa and then how only must address long papa ego. But thinking when me want them taking me go hemi me book bro John chapter number 16. John chapter number 16 verse 23. Amen. So also you must ask him long this for the morning say want him now and straight away long prayer. Man, I think me been mentioning him last time finish say some for the time you me harem all man for example today you me all parents you me start teach him all beginning blo you me say blo pray for example blo kakai man and every time is give me example I say many families many adults today plenty all beginning young fella today suppose you ask him all get say blo prayer by you harem all get him all same especially from kakai only pray all same God bless this food for Christ's sake. Hallelujah. And that prayer will only tell me he never stop the Bible. Man, one man him he teach him all get that and then only follow. Hallelujah. So suppose you look the Bible, even Jesus too, you know, teach him all disciple all same. Amen. So man, that's why me say Christ's sake or time you must pray for Christ's sake is not right. That's why me using one word this morning say you must got straight understanding. Praise the Lord, man. But you help one man, you must teach him the Bible. You must teach him long talk from God. Amen. Suppose you know God teaching long Bible or talk from God, but my man in never serve a change. Hallelujah. Or you may not have a look change in the life of him because there is no teaching of the word. Hallelujah. You see, magnum lo student one piginini. You got him two piginini, say then one go to school, lego one is talo house. Hemi we go to school might hemi excel or save blow or something. Why? Because hemi learn him no school. But hemi we hemi no learn him no school, maybe hemi progress be very slow. Or maybe start the same level. Why? Because hemi no learn him no school blow him. Praise the Lord, man. So that's why Bible too, Jesus hemi tell him, you search the scripture for they testify of me. You look him say, you finally must make him research. In other words, you must make him one workplace, or say one scientist, when he must make him research, blow proof him point blow him. Amen. Blow come with him proof, come with him witness. Hallelujah. So Jesus will tell him, say, Mark, something. You finally must search, you finally must meditate. Paul tell him, no, Timothy tell him, you must study. You look, so you got one work blow make him, amen. So you may not say, read him, talk from God, or say, or not follow a book. Maybe newspaper or whatever, but again. So, okay, but me read law John 16:23. Bible tell us me, Jesus is a talk, and then him tell us me, long time ya. Man, him talk to the disciple belong him. Him say long time ya. But by you for like no more got question belong ask him long me. So him talk about one time. Him is a point him get all one time. Him say one time is come. Him say long time ya. But by you for no more ask him question long me. And then him tell us me, true. Me tell him long you for suppose you for ask him something long papa belong me long name belong me. Him. Is I give him sorry bambai him is I give him long you fala. Amen. Lo English tell us me whatsoever you ask the Father in my name he will give it to you. Amen. So time ya every something and we go through Lord Jesus no more. Only every something only pass through Lord Jesus. Only say Jesus please Jesus. That's why Jesus ask anything in my name. Praise the Master. Amen. Belo place ya Jesus him tell us me he got one time him stop come. Amen. Remember John chapter 4 verse 23 more 24 Jesus him talk to a woman and say woman he got one time him stop come when by God him look at him all man only worship long God long spirit and in truth. Amen. He says one time him stop come him stop point one time we me to stop him where time tabu spirit long him me come full map you me to. Praise the Lord, man. So, hemi tell him, long day, long time, ya, bambai, you fella, no more got question, long ask him, long me. Through me, tell him, long you fella, suppose you fella, ask him, long papa, long me, long name, long me. You see, man, so the right way, blow you prayer, according to scripture this morning, and bambai, you serve a look, answer, or result, long him, all time you pray, long papa, God, long name, long Jesus. Amen. That's why I say Christ's sake is not the right way. Praise the Lord, man. You know, so I tell him, God bless this food for Christ's sake. Amen. When I'm now meaning below what Christ's sake, that means because of Christ or for Christ. Amen. Be Christ may no kakai. You know by you kakai. Praise the Lord, man. So suppose you tell him, say, God bless this food for my sake, and me straight. But not for Christ's sake, because Christ by no come kakai lo one him start no play there. Amen. So that's why I meant Mr. Rhythm Scripture long helping me this morning. Man, the right way to pray, you pray long Papa God, long name long Jesus. Amen. So time you pray, man, you suppose me give one example. Every time you pray, you have a go. You say pray same, Father, long name long Jesus, and then you go ahead, tell him one name, one name, one name. And time you finish long name long Jesus. Praise the Master, man. So you start off saying, no, I mean easy. Hallelujah. I'm easy. So you just tell him no more, Papa, your name belong Jesus. Ale, you tell him out everything thing blow you. One name is stable heart blow you. One name is a tram cause some trouble or thing blow you. You share them everyone go. You end them prayer blow you. Your name belong Jesus. Praise the Lord, man. So remember book block Colossians chapter number 3, verse 17, and then you come to verse number 23 too. Bible you tell him also say, one name something you value make him. Everyone, the name belong Master Jesus Christ. Amen. He says, whatever you do, he says, do it in the name of the Lord Jesus. Praise the Lord, man. So time you pray in the name of the Lord Jesus. Man, you know, pray, Lord Narfala name. Man, remember, you know, got one Narfala man by again. We got power blow, answering prayer blow you. I mean, name belong Master Jesus. No, man. So I think me taking time this morning to answer my question to you. First of all, question to me. So no matter whatever situation you stop long him, or whatever you might go through long life long you, long health long you, or long business, work, or relationship, today you want to fix him, amen, I mean, we belong him. You pray long Papa God, long name belong Jesus. Praise the Lord, man. So, me quote him scripture, I come long you me, Lord John chapter 16, verse 23. Jesus, I me tell him, he got one time, him stop come, but you fella, no ask him question long me. He says, true, me tell him long you fella. Suppose you fella, ask him something, long papa long me, long name long me, but by him, he give him, he come long you fella. Praise the Lord, man. So, me just answer him a question, but you me, long first fella question this morning. Hallelujah. The time you pray, man, understand you pray, long papa God, long name belong Jesus Christ. Hallelujah, hallelujah.
1: Thank you, Thomas. Pastor W. Save go ahead and answer him a question. We have stop where you may be and ask him one am now am right way or what's the right way to pray or right way belong you may all man you may save pray. So me sure say you stop listening, come, Pastor Hemi, tell him everything where you may need to play me survey around long question. More topic long today too, where Hemi stop long prayer. Time bring me Hemi open stop yet. You may got few more minutes me stop and by me to stop and them story and play me long this morning. 13 minutes me stop long me to find one time long 10 o'clock. Continue to stop listening to me. I'm going to go ahead to them story and bring me long today long morning. So, Pastor is going to tell them lo you me with them all listeners long today long morning. Say, every prayer only say mark more. Why now he me important blue you me pray from government blue you me too. Thank you.
0: Praise the Lord, man. Man, let's suppose me give one example first time. Okay, by me tell him also me, he got different kinds of prayer. Praise the Lord, man. He got different kinds of prayer. And he got different prayers. He got different law or rules or principle. Govern him or control him or you must go through long him. Praise the Lord, man. So there are different kinds of prayer. Let me give one example. Or say sport, for example. Sports. You got different kinds of sports. For example, Naya or Manolista watching football. So football, hemi one sport. Netball, hemi one sport. Volleyball, boxing, or whatever. Man, rugby, whatever. Man, every something only sport. Yeah. But let me tell you something. I say, different sport, he got different rules. He control long him or govern. He governs. Man, different rules govern different sports. So, amen. Even though name block at everyone is sport, but for different sport, different rules and we control on him. Amen. So lo football, amen, you know save holding ballong lo handle you. Because suppose you hold him, you by you pen only penalize him you. Amen. Lo netball, you know, allow lo you kicking ballong. Amen. Let's say maklo basketball or whatever sport by again, man. So different rules, different sport, different rules and we control on him. Amen. So in prayer, there are different kinds of prayer. Man, that's why maybe in Talem one talk a small, we mention and finish, we want to mention him by again. Amen. You got different kinds of prayer. Amen. So the different kinds of prayer, but you must first something, that's why we say you must serve a Bible. You must learn in Bible. Hallelujah. Man, the Bible says, man, that you must meditate. God tell him, Lord Joshua, you have to meditate on this word day and night. Paul tell him, Lord Timothy chapter 4, verse 15, he tell him, he says, study to show yourself as an approved work of Christ. Man says you study. Because once you learn him talk here, he say you it says profit blow you, advantage blow you, amen. A success blow you, all man but you look save. Amen. But him start where him say, you study. You must learn him. You must cut save blong him. Amen. So by me read the one scripture law, book blow 1 Timothy, chapter number 2. Hallelujah. Amen. Book blow 1 Timothy chapter number 2. By me read law long bishlam blong him by again. Book blow 1 Timothy chapter number 2, lo verse number 1 blong him no more. Amen. You may look one in Bible and me tell him. So Paul tell him Timothy all same say first something when we want him tell him he all same. Me tell him strong long you fella. Say you fella must pray along God from all get a man. More you fella must ask him long him, long he give hand all get a man. So me say read him long you mean I am the different kinds of prayer. Praise the Lord, man. So, man, I got thing 3 to 4 different kinds of prayer. Paul, let me mention them, lo verse 1 yeah, no more. Let me say, Mimi, tell him strongly, you fella say, you fella must pray long God from all get a man. And then number 2, him say, more you fella must ask him long him, lo give hand long all get a. Number 3, more you give him all something, lo get a short long him. And number 4, more you fella must tell him thank you. Must tell him thank you long him. Him too from Olgeta. Man. So lo place here, he mentioned the 4 different kinds of prayer. Man, lo NIV, he tell me, I add then, first of all, the petitions. You look, you must pray from Olgeta man. Man, he mean, I mean, meaning, bro, petition. Man, pray from Olgeta man. Man. So every time you pray, man, lo, he tell him, you got different kinds of prayer. Amen. One is petition. Petition, lo, King James, he used him, supplication. Man, so every time you pray, man, petition or supplication, it means you start prayer from Olgeta man every time. Amen. It says prayer from Olgeta man. Number 2, it says your prayers. It says you must pray long God. More you ask him long him, he give hand Olgeta. Amen. So intercession. Amen. He got petition. He got prayers of intercession. He got prayers of thanksgiving. Amen. He got a prayer of faith. So different kinds of prayer. He got different law or rule. Hemi control him all get up. For example, lo prayer for intercession. Eh? Lo prayer of intercession. You, for example, you start. For example, you, for example, you want mama or you want papa, you start listening, or you want parent. You want them say a beginning, but you have me change some fashion, bro, him, man. And today, maybe today, you know, happy too much. Him start follow him some fella group, or you try blow, you talk him, but he knows have a workout, or he knows stop, him no start listening. And now you start things, one him number you make him. You tell him, look, government, police, pe, no got one change no more. So, man, bro, you change the beginning, bro, this is how you do. Man, prayer from him, man. And that prayer is called prayer of intercession. That means you pray from him. Man, that means you stand up long gap between beginning, bro, you and God. Hallelujah. So you taking place in an intercession here now, you pray from Narfala man. Man, it's called prayer of intercession. So you start praying. So time you pray from intercession or intercessory prayer, time you pray from beginning blue you have a repeating prayer blong you every time, man. You have a pray. Today you mention him. You tell him every something. Tomorrow you come back and you mention same something every time. Amen. And add him up some more something. Amen. So in the intercessory prayer, you pray, kasem you look change. Praise the Lord, man. So you tell him, you have a repeat same something every time. Oh man, many say add them up small new something by again or prayer blue. So tomorrow you come, you pray from beginning blue you. You go, you finish. Next day you come, you pray from beginning blue by again. Man, that is intercessory prayer. In the prayer of faith, man, prayer of faith and prayer of thanksgiving, but close up to what is same mark. Man, in the prayer of faith, suppose you pray from job blue you or one work blue you. Man. So prayer of faith, him also. You pray no more. You say, Father, you it's a Mr. Pisa. It's a prayer, go, go. You come from work to you. And come to one point, you stop. Say, you change the prayer. You tell him, say, Father, me tell him, thank you. You say, walk him, you belong me. Man. So tomorrow you go, announcement, you come, list him, you come. You know, look, name, blow you, Lord, for example, list there. And then, man, because you got faith, you no more ask them back and say, God, me been mentioning you, yeah, say, me must stop to walk here. No. Praise the Lord, man. You no more all same. Man, because it is called prayer of faith. Man, prayer of faith, it means you talk one time and you finish here now. Praise the Lord, man. You no repeat them same talk over and over again. No. You mention them one time, you finish. Hallelujah. So that is the prayer of faith. And prayer of thanksgiving, let me simply you stop, come, tell them thank you no more long God. Praise the Master, man. For example, you've been start fasting from, for example, relationship long you. With them, partner blow you, or whatever, whoever, maybe one friend or whatever, maybe co-worker. So, man, maybe got small problem between you two, Vala. So now you want to fix him. So you've been start pray, go, go. And now you prayer with him, you fasting with him. Come, kasi one time, you, Lord, spirit blow you, you feel him save that every something him is threat now. So what now, you want him now, you make him next. You just stop, tell him thank you, no more longer. So every time you pray, say, Father, me tell him thank you, and his threat finish. Man, me give me example of Master Jesus Christ. Man, you look one time, him been start preach, go, he's a teach, him start teach, and then Bible tells me, he come afternoon now, where him looks, all man will live still full up his stuff. And then Bible tells me, Jesus, him sorry, Lord, get he tell him all disciples, say, you send them all get sorry, you feed, you feed them all get he say, Master, stay long way, no got kakai no place here. And he ask him about kakai, he say, he got small one lunch, blow picking, no more stuff. He say, carry him come. So Bible says, him carry him kakai, he lift him up, he say, Father, me tell him, thank you, Lord, you. Amen. And then time him break him bread, time him share him go old man. Bible tells me something I just you overflow no more. Amen. The more him give him out, only give him out, the more only find him out little basket say something I stuff no more. Praise the Lord, man. What is that? That's a prayer of thanksgiving. Time him look Lazarus, him no more say, hey, you later I'm making one something, you me hold hands. No. Bible not tell him all say. Bible tell him say, Jesus, him stand up long way, lo stone, hold both stone, him sing out go lo Lazarus. Before him sing out, him pray, and Bible recording prayer blow him. Bible says, all disciple only harem, him pray, him say, Father, me tell him, thank you, Lord, you, that you harem me finish. Praise the Master, man. So, man, remember, before you pray of thanksgiving, before you got prayer of faith, one something you must make him is, bro, you must pray all time. One something, bro, you must make him bro, you build him up relationship, bro, you first time, man, with God through prayer. Praise the Master, man. And also, you may ask him this morning, man, remember, man, every prayer, I may not say, Mark. And, man, blow me close him this morning. Man, I'm important to us, but you must pray from nation, blow me, or leaders, bring you me, man. Same book, First Timothy chapter 2, verse 2. It tells me, all time, you follow, you must pray from all king, more from all Narafala, high man, blow you me. Long fashion, yeah, but you must have good, you may got peace, more you must have honor, good, long God. More. You must have fallen all straight fast, man. So Bible says, you must pray from all high man, man. Today, also, maybe mentioned small last time, finish. Man, today, plenty man, only against law nation, only against law government, only against law leaders. The Bible has instructed me, all Christian believers, say, you must pray from all getter. Praise the Master, man. Suppose you may not have a prayer from Ogeta, that's why or something may start going no good. But we read the verse number 3. It tells us, fasting long prayer or same is good to us. We have make him go there, we save him, he haring good. You look? So time you pray from leader blow you, time you pray from prime minister blow you, every leader's long government house there, or every high man will stop long, long nation blow you, even Ogeta chief. Time you may pray from Ogeta, verse number 3, it tells us, it says, God and me haring good. Praise the Master, man. In other words, the English says, God is pleased with you. Hallelujah. And then, when him now a result, because you may pray from Olgeta, result of him, verse 4, it tells me, Olgeta, sorry, God, yeah, where him you want him save him, Olgeta man, where you want him, where Olgeta man, bamba, only save a true talk from him. Amen. Lo English, when we read, let me close with him this morning. Italamot Semia says, you pray for kings and for all those in authority that we may live a peaceful life and quiet, peaceful and quiet lives in all godliness and honesty. Hallelujah. This is good and pleases God our Savior. So remember, Bible says, time you pray, Bible says, you may get peace. Amen. So today, Lord, Vanuatu blue yumi, man yumi come close up, lo Independence Day, blue nation blue yumi. Man, suppose yumi want them look change, man, emi responsibility blue yumi all Christian believers. Where yumi call him yumi all Christian, yumi got one very big fella responsibility or work blue yumi must make him, and that work is to pray. Man, remember, life is spiritual. Man, maybe another time by again, but you may talk about something by again. For now, man, it's important every time you pray. Man, Paul instructs him in 1 Timothy chapter 2, verse 1. He says, first of all, man, pray for all men. Amen. How many times say, first of all, pray from needs blow you want. Today, you may go to some for a church, you may look, least blow prayer, blow you me one. You may never pray from government. You may talk about all getter. You may criticize them all getter. Hallelujah. Yes, you may got right blow him opinion. But do you pray? Praise the Lord, man. Because Bible says, when you pray, Bible says, you live in peace. Amen. When you don't pray, man, but you may harm no good. Remember, all get a leader, so all get a last voice. Praise the Lord, man. Once only agree or want something, you know, but you harm good, or you, but you harm no good. Praise the Master, man. And you may must complain because we did not pray. Suppose you prayer, you got every right, bro, you talk. But suppose you know prayer, man, you must talk. Praise the Lord, man. So it's very important, man. The way or the only place you have a talk or discuss them, thing, bro, you know him, is in the place of prayer. Praise the Lord, man. Suppose you have a prayer, you have a look result, long government or a nation, bro, you mean. Praise the Lord, man. So I think, time me casting me. So but again, we want to tell them people thank you. Long you me everyone. We must have a listen together or you may stop together, blow me share long story and believe this one. So I think but just before you me by me Lego you me, but you may just stop close some time, blow me back again. Low one word of prayer before you may start finish back in the story and believe me. So just close some eyes, blow you this morning as you may prayer. Heavenly Father, Lord name long Master Jesus, me tell them thank you, Lord you. Lord story and blow me fall up again or this fellow morning. Father, me tell them thank you. As I've reminded me fall up, blow me must pray all time. All same way, Luke 18, hey, me tell them, oh God. Blow me must tell them all time. Me must pray all time. Think, blow me fall up. You know, must fall down long prayer. But me fall in, I give up, Lord prayer. Because Father, you prepare, blow you answer them prayer, blow me fall. Hey, me idea, blow you, blow me fall must prayer. Because you got answer blow prayer and Mr. finish ago. Today, Father, me tell them thank you, Lord, all listeners, maybe some fella only just tune in, only just have discussion, God. Father, me tell them thank you, Lord, Spirit blow you. When Mr. long me fella one, but by him give hand, Lord, me fella everyone, by opening more understanding or wisdom, Lord, me fella serve more, Lord, important, me fella go deeper, Lord, understanding blong prayer, God. And Father, thank you to Master God, long grace or the privilege, but me must pray, oh God. Thank you to Master God. Everyone listen, Father, me pray, oh God. Then me feel think heavy, oh God. Lo walk, but me or same Christian, but me must pray. Think about nation, look at the leaders. Vanuatu, but me feel, oh God. Papa, thank you to Master long today. Me feel bless him nation, but me feel bless him, look at the leaders. Me feel declare, oh God. Then by Spirit, but you and me give hand, look at the leaders all time. Talk, but you and me come all same one sure guide. Long all get the leaders, but me feel, oh God, all time, oh God. Come against every deception, oh God, every thing we know straight, oh God, we're against, Lord, talk plong you, Father, me fully cut them out, everyone, Lord, name plong Master Jesus Christ, me fully declare peace plong you, righteousness plong you, Lord, nation plong Vanuatu, we'll get the people plong him, everyone, oh God. Papa, thank you too much long today, throughout the weekend, yeah, God, every work part plong me fella, every plan we fully got, Father, me fully pray that Spirit plong you, him, lead me fella, everyone, oh God. Thank you, Lord, good for the health, long bodies plong everyone, oh God. And Father, thank you too much, oh God, for the rest of this day. Father, me fully honor them you from talk blowing you this morning. Lord name blong Jesus. Me fully start pray. Amen. Thank you too much. God and me bless me everyone.

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How awesome with him. Adelua Youth Ministry to had a nice little worship number long place right after you just a volume two hemi talk pro master program. 15 minutes emileko 10 o'clock pampa in a long time you to follow him civic education program long yumi. So be follow him pampa you to go ahead with stamp long follow him weather update play me.

Maluklukluna weather report, Priyumi Wevanuatu Meteorology, Mojo Hazard Department. Emi Potomatlung day today, Friday, number 17, Lomani's July 2026. Weather report, Priyumi, Emi Showem Bamba Yumi Katon, cloudy weather. Small rain Bamba Hemisai fall down over along south, more central islands, Priyumi Long Country. While Bamba Yumi expect them small rain by Emi fall down, Longuliketanara, Fala Island, Long Yumi. Light moderate fresh east, more east northeast wind bamba hemi blow throughout long country. Maximum temperature long today hemi stop long 26 degrees Celsius down south, more 28 degrees Celsius up north. Minimum temperature long today long night hemi stop long 14 degrees Celsius. Long island blue long southern part of country more 23 degrees Celsius and up long north. Moluk long solwara one marine strong wind warning hemi in effect now we are on coast waters Bridgemilong country. One wind webamba hemi blow it amlo direction blong east northeast with one speed blong 21 custom 25 knots. 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Low moderate southeast swells bamba yumi expect them long solwara blong yumi long day to day. All get the sea travelers, more mariners, or the advice from taking precaution. Or some kind wind, or some hemis, or produce some dangerous wave condition. MEN, long weather update, play you me. Continue, please stop by listening. Come, but by in a long time, you me to stop by, go ahead with them. All get the other programs, also when we've been telephony civic education program, long you me.

Eagles Nest Gospel tema song title Voso Tiau nice for Fiji number into Harlunga this time and the put local time play me to 23 minutes hemileko 10 o'clock long this morning so wherever place stop tuning in kamlo hem continue to stop listening kamlo broadcast from radio Vanuatu Bombay to go ahead na plonga full hemi civic education program plong yumi.

Talk sabe long lo long radio Vanuatu and educate them mo give him awareness long people long sabe engage with them all legal issue mo development long country. And me help them one citizen long me understand him right mo responsibility blo him long sabe go through long all get a legal process where me stop. Long radio Vanuatu voice long yumi.

mi power is W100 people. I know some even sometimes you know no one example blue one is example blue for my some understand what democracy me work me power is around blue people me suppose you got a mall World Cup we all beginning is a play team we stop stone and tinia you make them lo you make them semana town lo pace or got online town ya pampa ibutum you right you got all disabled disabled chief on el fala or wito o got there sa por sa town and da blem pampa i got all councillors i got all minister all member of parliament at the hand up lo row one number three row pampa i find hand up blem pampa i find what pampa i minister o te president of province after you got Tuvla second last one, emi pai kato prime minister with them deputy prime minister. After last one and up them, emi head of state. And maybe one example, one classic example of how one pyramid where one by emi must have developed time, emi make pace, emi different. And the reality, emi make them emi pick one up, become small town. And then emi how emi start make them decision split. 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meet people them, you meet where you establish in the radio, you meet where you start watching TV, you meet where you start look on social media. I mean, both them, you got more information to him straight, please show me one good tradition. Full of time, you meet some all platforms, you got more wrong in awesome. You post them on different channels, but make an example of social media, you got different kind of posts, you put them, some of the man or more something, I mean, you need to make a pay, you got more information to You think even by saving if I know nation do me. Democracy, I mean, I'm saying that man, no, by making my friend, I mean, too, people, I mean, I must contribute. Now, I mean, contribute not through the time we make one, I mean, for the one we play me, blocking by color, every person, I mean, one municipal council, one provincial government, or even the one national government. I mean, contribute, blow, you must cope, blow, you may contribute, blow, you may choose. Only the spleen, yeah, blah, blah, blah, look at the call, you come to this and be me. And also, maybe start a lamb, so you make a multi-sense spleen with the country, information, I mean, very, very important. Mimi, Mr. Osem, maybe start a lamb in this, law 2016, right information, I've been passed. I make him right, all citizens of the country, I've always have access to same information. And I make him right, I've all citizens have access to same information, but became a time where I'll carry information, but I'll have a. Mega multisens we pumpa sabe kivan lo kata wotem community lo kata mo even the nation dream di vibe pumpa nato and all pilas we mi sabe seto sem vital avenis me tie mi one we mi blem ko mi contribute 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Tam u program lo mi ble mi everyone. E what are you when I say this for you you want lita or you want small man or simi mi say you want normal person no you don't got one contribution you know part you know kara one lita you some sell one society so you program one rule. You must cross him go to blow touch him
and emi one part and one arola part we make him me on lensios and for to you me clatoma say you got one umbrella puti we me got me French us for va for to we sing at me mi vanco and no got the stapia blo got me French us for me and ensios so rol blo got me potentu pro me so se carman me me got all this all services plan all this sense plan plan time you are on ensios li tok tok plante e ka tula pa 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After we lo narlaya, we apply for one our money pagan. So I mean, we all different ways we make it. We fly stop no matter how many minutes I mean, give him money lo we fly. We give one them lo we help him country blue. Al process we have money minutes we reach him. Lensio so we have liko kasem. Mo liko pasem mo information and I mean, so we I mi stape a plo email pe country plo mi mi ko plo mi ki fimo information so pe mba sa ve ki fan lo citizens will stop lo rural communities far away lo 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And one look at us was you been save, or you are a Venice, or the Satalam people's plan. National Sustainable Development Plan Bimi. Emi ol tingting we kafman him wanted to achieve him lo lia. You got all period lo lia, papa you may achieve him. Naya we stop, you may plan, you may achieve him full of something, the 2020, 2030. Naya got 5 years, no more stop, papa you may achieve him, you may have time. Naya, I got full of something where, you know, Kasem, you know, really Kasem, have yet. Some fly, you may just stop it, no more half. Some fly, you may complete him. And I may have something, I mean, say, your contributions were you, someone not another person, or you make him sell a community blue. Recancel, I may take him. You say, you may achieve him. Province, I may, time I recancel, I may take him. Province, I may take him. National government through law, internal affairs, I may take him. So, now you may achieve him, plan, I mean, alena ra wan pagan so I got us something we must make some I mean bill us please we some got the environment the education the social I got all different sectors we me ka frema and all every place say we contribute lo you me tremble me make se kamane me achieve multi ding blem and out lo hemia you me got one some you me people you need employ you must make sure say Imi katol information siap lo imi sabe ki fanli mi from. Suppose we imi no katol information siap ampa I imi no sabe mi kon katol atisien siap. 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Lo mi think say yes. And no, I mean 50-50 I'm telling myself. And from what I'm telling myself, from I mean responsibility for me everyone. No one beginning he born, or one beginning one married, or one dead. You know one man, you know one house. No, we make him. I mean full community. I mean contribute them. And I mean now, I mean if support for me everyone, pagan, we work together. We must make sure say yes, you help them. Lo, you may achieve him. Or you may look young for them. Lo, you may say come one cut la beginning. And mi sta one them lo mi tala mo tin dia sem emi or something emi contribute time mo mi tala se lo fano to bli mi ka mi move ko forward emi mi ti mi front mi wo klem yes mi sa tala se custom bli mi na mi sta move ko lo modern life full of something to do with them custom mo sem mi sta plus up lo le beneres Full up, we have some. I'm going to say, full up time. We have some. We start to feel that we have some. We have custom blem. We have custom blem. We have look at the people. We stop. What are you? You stop. You have some. We have full up problem. We have
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So, immunity, immunity, everyone. Immunity, me, me, walk together, me, run, I walk together. And one person, when you elect a member, time low one election, you coincide, anyone prepare responsibility, blame me, blow, you must have with him all time. Full of time, you look full of man, you complain about all member of parliament, blame me, see, through me, you know, make him want something, who pay. 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You give him free time, leave, you walk out, you go story with them people. You know, call an official time, leave, you call one special time, you call no more, some one another time, leave, you know. Λο, a same full of time, you want them say time, you make a ramolitesi. 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Full of time, time when we went to people, we went to one official program. After we made a more kakao something, sorry, but I'm a time when you give him a doctor by man, but I'm a very good doctor by man. So what smell him, smell book a guy or something. Empty in limbs, I'm not a guy with him something about doctor with some talent, but I'm not a big man. The time when you call someone, you call some no more way, unplanned, but I misbelieve about myself, I'm full of information when you want them caram. Suppose you want them, say, all manner start to put you or no, no time, time when you go, and by you say, caramel information. Say, all manner start to put you or from you. And one something when they met me too. Even some of us, time we one member of the parliament, me and Council of Parliament, and me know. Remember, same in the Minister of Public Works, the Minister of Education, or Minister of Health. You may wait, you meet even Lamb of Miami called M. No, I go back, come with road, leave me, would have leave me to something I know, Hemiko, make him law, no. And we go play read. After me pass him on law, Lord Republic of Anotoplo, you mean. Είμαι ο λόγιο που μπορεί να μην έχει κάτι πίσω, γιατί δεν θα πει ότι είναι η μητέρα του country πριν. 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Help him back, all communities πλέον. One other something too, I want them story, λέει me. We want them, πλο. Help them all. Time we start to put democracy, I mean need to send from people only. Only the premier, only must account the problem. All provincial councillors, so them all members of parliament, only must work together. What have we one different political party? Go through or someone we one provincial council, I mean go one different group. After member of the parliament, I mean one different group. I mean we start thinking. Yeah, I mean in a must stop. All time with the Mimita, on Sunday, I make him say, No, Stacat services, and we come down in the community. You meet Ram Lomikam, say, You mean to him, say, You meet to represent them all people, blame me to the constituency, blame me. I suppose me one councillor after you one MB. By you meet to know, by me, no mistake, I was say, You join them different political party, Mommy join them to different political party. And by you meet to my speaker, I was say, You meet to one place, same island, or same province. Σε μια constituency. Αυτά που πάει. Λοιπόν, πάει μη του σε ένα ρεστοράν, πλώ σε ένα
Everywhere, all people blame me local students here, they only can. And I don't blame you. Now we make a ton of administrators blame me, all staff, all provinces blame me. All council us, me, Mr. Abtin, say, suppose we, all in one time, all in a safe house, all in use, all allocations blocked, or member of parliament, and in a safe house, all in use, all allocations them. Send them me, go to the administrator. From what I'm saying, send them go to the administrator from say, and by making me free reporting, every something. You pay your staff no more. Why you ready no more? Why you carry back all reports? You back after you present them to the council or you present them to back lo parliament. Lo how much money you been spent them lo yeah. And me one na na rabla we we. Me miss one them lo me wish me one wish lo me lo suppose we miss happen on them. Instead lo council me use mo la location plan lo make a one planning plan lo how lo make a work lo one constituency plan. Even the area administrator, we got every information. Tada, blo, we are now all priority needs, blo, all area. Inside the administration area, blame we will go them. Today, you may make more something. You may put them all projects all different place. We may no straight. After if I find much all projects, sometimes we may stop it 3 months no more, 6 months no more. Project it. From say, we no real need, blo, people all place. Now, we may got all the administrators. Aiming by me more easy, provide identify them all priority needs for all areas. Sometimes you have to know priority blame me, priority blame me, have me a clinic. If I have a five months, a clinic, yeah, I think 1 week, I think 2 or 3 months, we'll start with some service or resume service. So priority, I mean, a clinic. Or one hour last, something back and nothing fishing, you may say, no, but I mean, couple of. One fish project, lo place, lo become cooler, lo all fisherman all come stuck and fish them. Something, come by your limit, come by no say walk. Sometimes you no walk from, you no stay in all straight place, lo put them on something. But now when you miss that, while you do stop store all them, or area councils, or got all area administrators, or got all got all data, lo one them no all priority needs, lo one area, and suppose we all councilors a little thing good. One area council or one constituency. You see where you carry money blue anymore, you put them in area council, you tell them, say, red administrator, you make money blue me, you put them all money blue me, go to the place where man will need him. After you make a report, blame me, come back. Let me say, I present them, you go back to the council. And now you say, maybe you clean no more, but I remember no more, you no more need to you for all man only you go campaign by my staff no more, man by from all man only 7 years. So every money blue, you can sell them your lemon stuff. And the map by every people know our constituency, but we receive. And same strategy as it was all member of parliament, blue me too, this have a issue, but by good to mass. You are some bargain in politics. All of la blue me, it teaching me one way where you meet even planted of hyper politics. We can say money go from one interest plan, you no more one time several or lot of la man. You make him say or something, because I mean me. Emi sam fala information se tamo emi to pot demokrasi. Emi all emi wan kut la system we emi stop we every something emi open every structure emi stop lo emi follow emi just no mo right man lo right place sema vitala mo sam right man lo right place emi no politic no mo emi tutu ut emi ta sip tu lo community tamo emi wan right come one right man emi stop lo leadership in the community pampai lu se something emi happen something emi work you look at all progress lo something small ideas emi come in. You got those no changes that may happen. And you mean say want something too, and want them let them you mean say your listeners say you mean not depend, you mean no look Lord people are something may by happen. You mean no needing people a change. You mean need to show something no more, small improvements. Or say by making an example. Now yeah, we stop. You mean got all now to tourists will start to come back now. Plane is start to fly become now to respond back and stop come by some is that by old man, but you start come around. So now you have a humanity employee, you must cut all flush toilet or something, you may set them up, you start all place to swim, all kind of places, all public places. So maybe small improvements, small changes, so you want them low. You want them to provide them service. Inside our communities, you meet too, humanity employee, you set them up all kind of small something, you may say, plum interest, plum people low. I think Naya, you meet them, thank you too much, local government. From Naya, some say, cattle development, same stuff, is to happen.
And wrote me one something that me got when people are concerned, when people throw out the Vanuatu, wrote. But slow, slow, government must stop going set all islands, blame all provinces, blame all area catches, blame blow, try to improve all places. And you me way, you must stop call all island, blame us in Malakula, Lotana, Los Santo, all places where wrote me good. You look how developments in me flow. I mean, coincide all areas and some. But me give me example. No, I must we go meet stop pass here. Latana, Latana Ota, we me stop lo lo festival. Lo at festival le what in PSC day mo lo music festival. People lo na na provinces lo ko di la na full up something out lo kata. And one lo main something we me make him say all something we move me from road me good. Normally acceptable development in Miko. Yes, he got all challenges for him. But look at development in Miko first time after by my Mitch Stab to Portal dispute or something after. But he may make him no straight fashion for him no more. And also, he may want them no, he may run him stop good. But he may need him to him run, but he may work together to make him here. But by Kahuman, so he may come with them plan, but he may come here. But after he may people, he may no agree or he may no accept them, no, amazed, he happened. Pe stop em full of some on la something no problem by come time we plan come and come them plan plan make one thing plan blo make up say no go by catch one service we will on them put one program no pressure blo make up say catch service same same come pe so so you people you know stop to gata and you me still got all differences between you me and me no panta me me stop em by come man do saram to problem you me save stop single tamas you me save something tamas. Pe pe base se menos sabe como cam ca simple spin so you mean it blow you may run you must open minded lol this sense you mistake you know thing thing lot today no more you think go long run blame and me me cam lui me run you cam lol house or this sense you mistake what me lol house cam ca simple level lot all community stream me lol chats even cam go cam ca simple nice sense every sense you mistake want to make me very very important. 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And voluntary work, I mean something too. 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Time when you start the NCO, you call, you touch town with the more people town or grassroots, and you have all needs to look at that, but you have a fine model or something where you really need them. And then time where you outlaw NCO, you can work on development of government, you have a finish. When I'm now, people town, and I'm low experience, low previous time, you have a finish. I'll blow a man in Brazil, when I'm not need to look at that, I don't even have a. So, I mean, all way where something where you want them to help them, you mean one them. 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I mean, both in the time when you want citizen in one country, and you want to deeply in people, you may participate full one, lol, something with government, and we start to ramble put them, all ding ding blame. I mean, you'll something when you start to tell the constitution, we may, we're constituting the middle, by the time, no, Mr. and the constitution, when we start to touch law, to be all different rights, more duties, when we start to tell the constitution, we. 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
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mular it is we sabes stop el bebe mo in perform life in the society blue you know sab to quando lisi pro lio lio work to get out the mular lio to lio to stop no more the stand by or the 100% ready any activity so you want to make a make a straight looking thing bro kata also so want to make one activity we pro kata ask him no kata when no really need him. From time when you make something, when you know it, you know priority blockata, you know staff lo tinding blockata. But you run a program, I must you go make a program by man and lose come from, you know lo interest blockata. But suppose when you make a tinding blockata, by you look say, by program, you become success. And maybe something no more when they put them out lo program, limit lo talam, limit say, that way you to put democracy, me mean say, you may run, me involve, lo decisions. So a man, I mean, so small something. Δημοκρασία μου είναι πολύ τοκτό. 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

0: talks of a long law, long radio Vanuatu, and we educate them, more give him awareness long people, long sabe engage with them all legal issue, more development long country. 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